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You deserve all the Gucci, Balenciaga, Louis Prada, Maxosa, the whole enchilada. 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

y'all niggas talking about. Y'all know y'all the game, I'm here to sort it out. Made it through house music, through bomb and popped off. We don't need this in the slaughterhouse, imagine. Huh? The nerve of these. 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I'm pretty sure that I could go to their hood and find a lot of people who never heard of these. 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Mentioning my name in your songs. 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

Me, I'm all about that.

0: change to the Constitutional Court ruling and cemeteries reopened for burials in NMB. It's exactly 6 o'clock. Good morning. We're starting in Gauteng province. Johannesburg residents have mixed reactions to the Constitutional Court ruling on Balapala matter. Yesterday, the court ruled that the parliament had acted unlawfully in 2022 when it voted to reject a report of an independent panel. The report had recommended an impeachment inquiry into President Cyril Ramaphosa's regarding a theft at his Palapala farm in Bilabila, Limpopo in February 2020. The court also found that Parliament has used its majority to unconstitutionally block accountability. The EFF and the ATM had brought the matter here. The views of some Johannesburg residents.
1: President Ramaphosa is guilty of wrongdoing. He is not above the law, and that justice must take its course. And I feel that this is something for South Africans to appreciate, that no one is above the law.
2: If Malema is going to face legal proceedings on such a thing, he must face the same. And if we're going to be forgiving, then we must be forgiving. But if we're not going to be forgiving, then he must face the music.
0: Meanwhile, the EFF has already written to National Assembly Speaker Togo Didiza to request her to immediately establish an impeachment committee on the Palapala matter. The party leader, Julius Malema, the supremacy of the country's constitutional has prevailed.
3: We are very happy today our constitution has won. And it is very unfortunate for those other judges who wanted to defend an individual using majority to suppress rationality. We can never allow a situation where the majority is used to suppress rationality. And that's what we've been saying throughout, even under President Zuma. Every decision must meet the rationality test. There is prima facie of wrongdoing here. And then you say we can use majority to suppress corruption. They must be ashamed of themselves. And we want to say, Mama Nkosazana Dlamini Zuma, she must be proud of herself because she acted alone against her own comrade because her conscience was very clear.
0: Let's move now to Gwelka Mageba. The Zulu royal household says the King Mrs. Zulu Kazwelithini is in good health and is performing his duties normally. It has dismissed reports circulating on social media that he has been admitted to a hospital intensive care unit. Speaking on behalf of the household, Prince Thulani Zulu said the King underwent a routine medical checkup.
4: I note with concern the false reports circulating on social media and certain platforms alleging that His Majesty the King of the Zulu Nation has been rushed to hospital and admitted to the ICU. We wish to state categorically that these reports are untrue. His Majesty visited his physician for a routine medical checkup. The King is in good health and is continuing with his official and personal duties as normal. Now, we appeal to the Zulu Nation and all well-wishers to remain calm and to disregard these malicious falsehoods.
0: Let's move now to a point where the Nelson Mandela Bay Metro in the Eastern Cape has reopened the municipal cemeteries for burials. They were closed due to severe weather conditions that have left the cemeteries flooded, posing a health risk to residents. Following the heavy rains, the municipality conducted inspection at the cemeteries to assess the readiness of burials this weekend. It has determined that it is now safe to continue with burials. And exactly now, 4 minutes after 6 o'clock, let's recap our top story. Johannesburg residents have mixed reactions to the Constitutional Court ruling on the Palapala matter. That's it for now. I'll be back again with the next update at 7 o'clock for SABC News here at True FM. I am Bapili Simandulogam. Ladies and gentlemen, welcome to Interchange. Good morning.
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6: Thank you very much, Mvulane Ngendaba Zentsimbi yesithandathu is back again pa ngo 7. 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Hence we are here today. 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
13: 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Because yonke ilekhisi yePhalaPhala is about a question of the abuse of state power.
6: Yeah.
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6: 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But where to from here according to your understanding?
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6: Mr. Zungola, for your time, thank you, siyabulela.
13: Enkosi
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14: I-Democratic Alliance ithi iza kuthabatha inxaxheba ngokupheleleyo kwinkqubo eza kuvavanya ukuchithwa kukamongameli. 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Inkokheli yalo mbutho uJordan Hill Lewis iyacacisa.
15: This is a very serious moment for parliament, for the presidency and for South Africa's democracy. The DA will participate fully and constructively in the impeachment committee. We will be guided by the facts and by the evidence placed before the committee and by our constitutional duty to the rule of law. We will not prejudge the outcome, but nor will we allow any person, no matter how high their office, to be placed above accountability.
14: Umkhondo wesizwe party uthethe wophela nalapho isithethi salombutho kuzolonke unhlamulo ndlela sinyanzelisa ukuba umongameli Ramaphosa alahle kwangoko kwisikhundla sakhe.
16: The president, who is a very dishonorable and despicable man, must do the right thing, which is resign. The president cannot, and we cannot as a country, have a president who is implicated in criminality when the office of the president is supposed to be beyond reproach and willy-nilly and nonchalantly allow this man to continue to loiter in the union buildings. The president, Mr. Ramaphosa, we call upon you to resign effective immediately and save us and the state unnecessary cost, unnecessary pain that we have endured for the past 8 years.
14: I-African Transformation Movement nebibambisene ne-EFF ekuthumeleni lomba kwinkundla yomgaqo-siseko ithi iparlamente ngoku ijonge nexesha eza kuvavanywa ngalo ngokomgaqo seseko uzama ntshona sisithethisa lombutho kuzolonke.
17: We therefore call for the impeachment committee to be convened without delay, for its work to be conducted openly and lawfully, and for the president to cooperate fully with every constitutional and investigative process. We reject impunity and trial by slogan. We stand for truth, fairness, and equal justice. This moment will define whether Parliament remains a guardian of constitutional democracy or becomes an instrument for shielding executive misconduct.
14: I-Action SA ithi amaziko karhulumente besoloko esilela ukuphenduliswa umongameli ngebhodo lasePhalaPhala. UMichael Beaumont ngusihlalo lombutho.
18: Action SA has been long contending that the matter of PhalaPhala needs accountability, but one institution after another has fought to shield the president from that forms of accountability. Action SA has provided leadership on this issue through the IPID investigation, and we will now work with opposition parties and willing parties in the GNU to ensure that there is accountability in our parliament on this vital issue.
14: I-Build One South Africa isobe sisigwebo njengempumelo yomgaqo-siseko ukuphendulisa kunye nomthetho. Isithethi sephosa kuzwelonke nguRoger Solomons.
19: We're calling on Parliament to act and act fast. This judgment is a victory for constitutional accountability and the rule of law in South Africa. And as Bosa, we've always maintained that the accountability mechanisms exist not to target individuals, irrespective of who they are, but to protect the integrity of South Africa's constitutional democracy.
14: Kwelinye icala ke iPhalamente ithi sizawukhe isiphononongo esiqwalaselisi sigwebo senkundla yomgaqo-siseko. Umuloto Muthapo uthethe egameni lePhalamente.
20: No, as Parliament, we note and respect the judgment of the Constitutional Court. It is important that we take some time to carefully study the judgment, particularly insofar as its implication on the procedures of the National Assembly is concerned. So that is exactly what we'll be doing, because it just came out now, and we will have an opportunity to go through it and also make a determination, as I'm saying.
14: Kanti ke umongameli Cyril Ramaphosa uthi uyayihlonipha inkundla yomgaqo-siseko yaye usasibethelele kumgaqo-siseko ukuzimela kwenkqubo yobulungisa kunye nomthetho. 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
22: He should be resigning to prepare himself to come and answer the impeachment process. Remember, even if he resigns, he must still come for impeachment. So you cannot have a president who's preparing an impeachment process this side and then occupying the office of the president at the same time. You cannot serve the two. One is going to suffer. So he should go and concentrate on this impeachment process, because it has got serious implications on him as an individual. And if I were him, I should resign with immediate effect to concentrate on this matter.
21: Ukwathulele umnqwazi ilungu lesigqeba esiphezulu kwi-ANC uNkosazana Dlamini Zuma nowaye wama neminye imibutho ejikela umbutho wakhe waze wavotela ukwamkelwa kwale ngxelo.
22: Mama uNkosazana Dlamini Zuma, wherever she is, she must be proud of herself, because she acted alone against her own comrades, because her conscience was very clear. She was using the conscience as guided by the then Chief Justice, that parliamentarians must be guided by their conscience and not by the party line.
21: nangona beyinxalenye ye-GNU, iDemocratic Alliance ithi ayizuxhasa ubugwenxa nanjengoko usihlalo walo mbutho uSoli Msimanga echaza.
1: We are very, very clear. We have voted for the report when the report was tabled. I think today we are now having to study the judgment further and we'll apply our mind and ensure that the judgment leads to some consequences. But the DA is not going to protect any wrongdoing in any way or form.
21: Kwelinye icala, i-ANC ithi esi sigwebo luvavanyo kwinkululeko yeli, isithethi sombutho we-ANC uMahlengi Bhengu.
2: We see it as a test of democracy. And it must be taken to the highest level. And that is why the findings and the judgment is a lesson for South Africa and is a lesson for any political party. It's not something to do grandstanding about, as some of smaller parties that have never had the taste and the experience of governing would do, as we've just listened to the rantings of those that believe that this is about taking a party down. It's not about that. It is a test of our democracy and the strength of our democracy.
21: Othethela iAction SA uMichael Bimot uthi le yimpumelelo kuluntu loMzantsi Afrika.
3: It's been a great victory for the South African people. We're standing here at the Constitutional Court, a place that has been a hallmark of justice in our country, and they have done what Parliament refused to do, which ensured there will be accountability. Parliament's going to have to deliberate on this issue, and it's going to take place in a Parliament where the ANC can no longer rely on a majority to protect the President. And it's now time for the South African people to see which political parties stand for accountability and which ones stand for the benefit of their role in government.
21: Kusenjalo umhlalutyi wezopolitiko uLukhona Mnguni uthi esi sigwebo sizaba nefuthe elibi kwezopolitiko ngakumongameli.
23: When the panel report was published by Chief Justice Sandile Ngcobo, the president's inclination was to resign. And we now know, because it has been publicly spoken about by his colleagues Mbalula and Mandashe, that they pleaded with him not to resign. Now the question is, if the Constitutional Court and not just a panel has dealt this blow and it says do not pass begin, go straight to an impeachment committee, what is his attitude tonight as he prepares for bed after contemplating on the outcome of the Constitutional Court?
21: Lombutho kulindeleke ukuba abambe iNational Working Committee kungekudala nalapho lomba uza kushukuxa khona ngokupheleleyo.
6: 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between 6 and 7 on news review selekhono zips uzakuphathela i fresh start till then goodbye.

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0: The fresh start of Zizipho Zipsumbopoma and Azile Maka. The sporting beast. 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

0: And this is how we kickstart the show. Z2M teaming up with DJ Soso and Mr. V Sholo and Sikelele on hashtag The Fresh Start. Ahead of that one, we had Rouge teaming up with K-Kid Siyabangena, taking us exactly to 21 minutes before 7 on hashtag The Fresh Start. Good morning to you. A big shout out goes out to Ayabonga Kekana for holding it down on Interchange. He'll be back again next week, Saturday morning, between 6 and 6:30. Good morning. Ikamalam Guzizi Po Zips Mbopoma. And we do this every Saturday morning from 6:30 up until 9. How was your week? How's your heart? Yo, this week was crazy. Yeah, this week was crazy. The rain, in fact, in the Eastern Cape. And it's tricky in Doyemvula because we need the rain. We really, really need the rain for amanzi, abalimileyo, imvula, because izityalo zabo and all of that. It becomes tricky when ikalu kwenza damage, you know, the flooding, umoshe izindlu zabantu, ufuneke ku remove abantu, nje ibese siphithiphithi ukuthi hey, i life ayina balance. Ayina balance life. We need the rain, but at the same time, xa iqala umoshe ke ukuthi hey, asiyazi ke uba masithini na. But anyway, good morning. How's your heart? How's your week been?
1: 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It's all about you. 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Hashtag True Connection.

0: But absolutely love it. Avicii, and this one is called Wake Me Up. Ahead of that one, we had Tyler pulling through with To Last, taking us exactly 2:48 after 6 on hashtag the first started to ref. MG 89.3 to 107.8 like no one else. Oh, Tyler looked amazing. We met Gala. Did you see outfit got Tyler? Also, I don't understand the drama. Why are they hating on Tyler on social media? I don't get it. And the drama with Rihanna. Bengaboni drama, in fact, because I think it happens good to Sogo. Kubona xa une celebrity that you love so much and on end yafuna uba nele conversation with this celebrity. I don't understand. And there's the drama in the guy with Tyler social media. I don't know what's happening. It's so weird. Because umntana uziphilele ubomi bakhe. She's pretty, ucula kamandi, successful. We love her. And sawuhlala simthanda thina eMzantsi Afrika. Anyway, so izolo I was actually talking to a friend. I was having a conversation with a friend. Sincokolanga purpose. You know most of our jokes. Sithanda uzenza uba sizothina apha emhlabeni. Hey, ukubona masiqonde. Hey, andiyale ndo ndikuyo. And we start asking questions oba sizothina apha emhlabeni bethunana. Nyani yani ke sizothina. UYehova angavakhala sixilongo sibethe sibe siyithetha jokingly, right? And we often complain about where we work, where we live, where, you know, we complain about a lot of things. And it's natural to want better for yourself. You know, there's nothing wrong with wanting better or wanting better things for yourself. And Seven says, as no, yeah, I'm the Philish and I think stuck. Only in the Glenda for the Ningatako, a co movement, a condo in the Ganyagas, the Philish are stuck. What if our co stuck, you are placed where you are placed strategically for a purpose? And some the purpose are about my own Zimal. Some of us stuck, who's again when you're back. I've been in the same position and akondibonakalayo emonetary, right? Or a materialistic, akondibonakalayo tangible, and ndinokuyikhomba ndithi, okay, ever since ndaba kule position ndikuyo, this is what I have, okanye this is what I've achieved monetary or materialistically. But what if you are placed where you are placed for a purpose? Ikhona ipurpose obekwele, ubekwe strategically, ayo accident. It's not by chance that you are where you are, right? Mhlawumbi presence yakho kuloo ndawo ukuyo where you work, there's a purpose there, right? Mhlawumbi abanye abantu the minute ungena a building, you know, the minute ungena emnyango bavaba khona, oh I ke kwamanzi, you understand it, because ungenile ubani, and we know uba une aura, man. The minute engena there's this aura angena nayo noba ubuqona yundiyagoma namhlanje, but the minute they step in yonke into iyatshintsha. What if nyani purpose yakho uba omnye umuntu xa ebona wena ebona ubuso bakho akwona normal, in fact life is good, right? So ngelinye ixesha it might be about your growth yakho, you know, and the fruit that you are meant to produce where you are. So I think before we throw the pity party, maybe we should pause. This is Bozuma. What if God put me here for a reason? And progress, nothing's happening. What if I am put where I am for a reason? There's a reason behind Linda Ondikoyo, right?
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2: A new entry coming in at number 19. This is fellow Lee T, together with Scott Mapuma. Tabza T, Umapurisa, the city, Yebola, 31 minutes after 10 o'clock, True FM, like no one else. Do you dip into English accent, Oganye? We drain our show while it's closed. That was the room, Zagger. It's show me, I'm a lion, go crack over.
3: Yeah.
2: It's close, I saw Tatang Ketonius close.
3: Greece.
2: Oganye, when Ungaba Bandubati, it's show me, I'm go Gregory.
3: Ah, I can look at the accent, it can't be the same. I'm talking about pronouncer like Amagames Kosa. Now English, yes, Gregory remains the same. But you know, God knows it's a Gregory. But it is Kosa.
2: Yes, but back up.
3: So.
2: Mwabe we sizwa, wapaka pa, pagus chabas ka yesu. Si chabasa, yesu, si chabasa, South Africa. Si ngena njani ngokapa.
3: I know, this twist and jake, I mean, nunga sese, you know. Cutting a category, gonna do this course.
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1: Story is making headlines at 7 o'clock. African Bank will no longer proceed with acquisition and makes the reaction to the Constitutional Court ruling. Hey, Nune, I'm nicely down. Good morning. African Bank will no longer proceed with the acquisition of Eskom staff home loan portfolio and their related assets. The bank's board of directors has announced that the decision will allow institution to focus on extracting more value from its recent high portfolio acquisitions, including UBank and Green Bank. African Bank says in a statement that several conditions were not fulfilled in the agreed time frame, leading to the automatic collapse of Eskom transaction. African Bank acting CEO Zweli Manyathi.
2: Our decision not to proceed with the transaction was based on a very carefully thoughtful process, which involved the executives and the board, wherein we decided to rethink the priorities that we should be pursuing from a strategic perspective. And instead of going for the acquisitions of whatever nature, we decided that what we need to do is focus on making the acquisitions that we've made in the last few years work.
1: Let's move now to Gauteng province. Johannesburg residents have mixed reactions to the Constitutional Court ruling on the Palabala matter. Yesterday, the court ruled that the parliament had acted unlawfully in 2022 when it voted to reject a report of an independent panel. The report had recommended an impeachment inquiry into President Cyril Ramaphosa regarding a theft at his Palabala farm in Bilabila, Limpopo, in February 2020. The court also found that Parliament had used its majority unconstitutionally to block accountability. The EFF and the ATM had brought the matter. Here are the views of some of Johannesburg residents.
3: President Ramaphosa is guilty of wrongdoing. He's not above the law, and that justice must take its course. And I feel that this is something for South Africans to appreciate, that no one is above the law.
4: If Malema is going to face legal proceedings on such a thing, he must face the same. And if we're going to be forgiving, then we must be forgiving. But if we're not going to be forgiving, then he must face the music.
1: Meanwhile, the Umkhonto SA party has called for Ramaphosa's immediate resignation. It says he should not remain in office after the report of independent panel found that he had a case to answer. MKP national spokesperson Nhlamulo Ndlela.
5: The president, who is a very dishonorable and despicable man, must do the right thing, which is resign. The president cannot, and we cannot as a country, have a president who is implicated in criminality when the office of the president is supposed to be beyond reproach, and willy-nilly and nonchalantly allow this man to continue to loiter in the union buildings. The president, Mr. Ramaphosa, we call upon you to resign effective immediately and save us and the state unnecessary cost, unnecessary pain that we have endured for the past 8 years.
1: Let's move now to Pondweni. Minister of Science, Technology and Innovation, Dr. Blade Nzimande, has launched the Natural Resources Management Program at Ingatu Great Place in Willowvale in the Eastern Cape. The program seeks to balance the sustainable use and protection of natural resources such as forest, land, water, animals, and ecosystem with the human development needs. Nzimande says that this will assist in preserving the nature, prevent overexploitation, while also detecting natural disasters such as floods. He says the program, which is an initiative of the South African National Space Agency, SANSA, is also aimed at encouraging rural youth to take up careers and opportunities in the industry.
6: Amongst the people who have brought here are some of the emerging companies that have come with additional technologies to manage the work that is being done by the National Space Agency. To say to the rural children, the world is in your feet. You no longer have any obstacle. We take you through school, we take you through universities and technical and vocational colleges and become what you want to be. Because our main aim also is to say all South African children should have access and know and understand and aspire to handle or even develop these technologies.
1: Meanwhile, Amaxhosa Kingdom believes the program will bring solution to some of the challenges faced by rural communities. Amaxhosa Monarch Vulekhaya Strauss says they also hope to curb youth unemployment through this initiative.
7: This is going to be a benefit program for the youth, for the farmers, and also for the municipality of Amaxhosa in terms of monitoring everything that is happening in our land and also in trying to curb something that is so big, which is the stock theft, which is a big problem in this area. We also say that we're going to sign a partnership with the department so that we make sure that this initiative will last long for this kingdom.
1: At exactly 5 minutes after 7 o'clock, let's recap our top story. African Bank will no longer proceed with the acquisition of Eskom's staff home loan portfolio and related assets. That's it for now. I'll be back again with the next update at 8 o'clock for SABC News here at True FM. I am Bapili Samandulugam.
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0: Absolutely love it. Kugombo After Dark. And this one is by DJ Nko on hashtag the first start of Trev. Amco 89.3 to 107.8. Like no one else. Sing us exactly to 9 minutes after seven. Good morning and welcome to the second hour of the fresh start. And we are together up until nine. Singena ku Hotbox. We have two songs. Nabanda Babini. Abankobisanayo ku Hotbox today. And the theme yetu niyayazi ki theme yetu tini. It is streaming now. Sifuna ukuva ingoma ozimameleyo currently. As funny old R&B songs, we don't want gospel songs. We want ingoma nje as polileyo, your pop, your Tyler's, and so on. Now, this week we have Uta Zane. Uta Zane chose Bruno Mars, and then Uta Zane udlala no Siseko Taleni. Siseko Taleni chose Uzawadi ya Mungu. Sure. Dazane chose Bruno Mars and Siseko Taleni chose Zawadi ya Mungu. 072-999-8092. On Facebook, we are True FM and the hashtag is hashtag Hotbox. Ungasone lagu 086-000-2375. Uamba no Dazane with Bruno Mars or Siseko Taleni with Zawadi ya Mungu.
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6: Hashtag and then and tell us what happens next. I'm going to give you a story. I'm going to stop it somewhere and you have to just finish it off for us on 072-999-8092. Finish off the story for us. The story for today is that I went grocery shopping, guys, right? And while I was doing grocery shopping, the security guard said, "Hey, I think I know you. I know you from church." I'm like, "My dog."
7: Church.
6: I was out of there. Yo, guys, and the way you guys just laughed at me is actually terrible. I go to church sometimes. I do go to church sometimes.
7: Where's your church? Church of Nice Times?
6: Yeah.
7: Where's your brunch?
6: Haven't been in a while.
7: Well, in a while, it's not five years. It's not 10 years.
6: It's a good 10 years.
7: Uh-huh.
6: It's a good 10 years.
7: How's your wife?
6: Membership revoked.

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0: Benny Maverick teaming up with Skies, Nozima Geba, GLCJ, Orchid Music, Uyadlala on hashtag the Fresh Starter Trip, M89.3 to 107.8. Like no one else ahead of that one, we had Frank Casino, Noriki Rick with Forever, taking us exactly to 20 minutes after 7 on hashtag the Fresh Start. So go Hotbox, we have two songs. Utazane, Uchuze Ingoma. Utazane Uchuze Ingoma, Kabanka Bruno Mars. And then Usiseko Taleni chose Uzawadi Amungu. Wamba Nepi Namstanje, 072-999-8092. On Facebook, we are True FM. And the hashtag is hashtag the Fresh Start. Ungas phone lago 086-000-2375. That's 086-000-2375. Masqale ku Facebook. Uthi uThelma Thamingo Hlazips. Good morning, Gunjani. Good morning, Thelma. I am very well. Thank you. I hope we're right now. Uthi wamano song number 2. Ingoma ka Siseko. That's 1 ku Siseko. Uthi smamilo se Ginsberg. Thank you so much. Uthi Ndlovu Khobiana uthi simamele usetweqo. Thank you so much. Uduma kahle Gcokama Vicha uthi good morning Zips uthi yayaphi ke ngoku comment yakhe. Oh okay, uthi ndihamba noTazane Kariega uthi Bruno Mars usimamele use Flex Staff eThabazi uthi ndikuthanda isidudla sento oyiyo. 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We have two songs. 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
2: 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Sisuka Abnalom Chaivo. It's hashtag the throwback triple play. 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United People of Zion. You know them as UPZ. I'm going to let you pure surprise. Because I'll land a unique holder. Is it summer days? See Valen go do better from the layabouts. No question, Monique.
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Like no one else, taking us exactly to 29 minutes after 7 and hashtag the first start. We have two songs. We have Ingoma Katazen, Utazen, Uchuze, Bruno Mars, and then Usise Kotaleni chose Uzawadi Yamungu. 072-999-8092 number Edgar WhatsApp. You can call in on 086-000-2375 on Facebook. We are True FM and the hashtag is hashtag hotbox, hashtag the first start. Uti Utito Mpambani, Uti High Zips, Diama Nosiseko T, Zawadi Yamungu, Tusmamelo Semkwali, Estatarem, Koska Kulu for pulling through. Masjonge, new comment again, Leo on WhatsApp, Sividomano Tini and Aguilkan. Hi, good morning. Oh man, hi, good morning. All right. I think okay, so pinda si chong showing the maning abasia was na we fumana la voice note mustong omnyongeni le ba utini u tandazil. I think besmam okay, besesum fundi u tandazil. Koska cool for pulling through mustong abanya bangeli le si vindo bana batini na pull through uamba nota zain oganye uamba no siseko 072-999-8092. That's 072-999-8092. I think Mrs. Bali votes is it. Mrs. Bali votes is it too. 1, 2, 3 for utazain. Okay, and then say Usiseko, 1, 2, 3, 4, 5. 5 votes for Usiseko. Oh, Tazen, Tazen. Kodwa, you fought a good fight. You fought a good fight, Tazen. 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

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Thank you so much Siseko Taleni, and this one is called Ngimuhle, Zawadi ya Mungu. Head to head.

0: Jaiva, Sponge 101, Fake World, teaming up with Silas Africa on hashtag the first start of Tref M 89.3 to 107.8. Like no one else saying us exactly to 18 minutes before 8 on hashtag the fresh start. Ahead of that one, we had Zawadi ya Mungu, Ingoma, Ewinileo Kasiseko, Eti Ngimuhle, Winile ku Hotbox. If now we are funu dala ku Hotbox, pull through stumele Ingoma yako ne kamalako ku 072-998-092.
1: Oh, hashtag the Hotbox. 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
0: Thank you so much Tazane for pulling through on hashtag Hotbox. So jonga gekle vexa indobana ngibane sidlala naye. Now siku accounts and creators worth following. Please tag your favorite social media account okanye a content creator that you think we should follow. Osiqale indobana why you think we should follow lo content creator leyo. Ipick it for this week nguZiyanda Nkunjana, an award winning content creator known for e-vlogs zakhe and fashion yakhe and lifestyle content on TikTok and on Facebook. Unala lento zakhe xa ngenathi moleni molweni. And I think abantu abaninzi bazamazi.
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4: Yeah, bona I get to have people in your life abenze izinto zenzeke because ndibuzile apha ngenye imini ukuba umuntu oyi award winning best content creator 2026 utya ndoni. My cousin was like, sweetie, brunch for champions masambe se spend aqonda, but you know what, this makes so much sense. And one thing you guys need to know about me, I love trying things for the first time. That's literally one of my favorite things to do in the world. I've never had breakfast at Spur Bengals, you know, but a breakfast menu yabo imenjani, so this was so much fun. I even ordered a caramelized iced coffee situation, which is something I've never ordered before. So been new explorative mode because first of all, that I know by best content creator of the year, so been funa candidates into differently. And my cousin was right, e award winners should really have that kind of breakfast. After that breakfast for champions Gendam Kappa, she needed to get a few things, and one thing about that girl, she's what we call a shopper. Like akonqeni it down angayigqiba yonke until she finds what she.
0: Oh, love it down, Ziyanda Nkunjana, our favorite content creator, nguye simthandayo. So if we itandi content yasezilalini, e-vlogs and all of that, please make sure that we am followisha uZiyanda. Sifuna ukuva kuwe into bana yephi yakho favorite content creator, ucinga into bana masifollowisha, and why udume ngantoni, ithini content yakhe, wenza ntoni on social media. 072-998-092 on Facebook, we are TrueFM, and of course the hashtag is hashtag accounts and creators worth following.

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Eye to get Mhlanje nguZiyanda Nkunjana, an award-winning content creator known for vlogs zakhe, fashion and lifestyle content. Absolutely love her. Benbone vlog yakhe last week eye kwi graduation kadila. 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
3: MEC Mazibuko is urging parents and caregivers to take precaution to reduce the risk of burns by keeping children away from open flames, heaters, paraffin stoves, hot liquids, and the cooking areas. In the event of any burn injury, the affected area should immediately be cooled under clean running water for 20 minutes and immediate medical attention should be sought for serious burns.
1: Zigole nkonzo zenhlekele kapa kanye lesixeko sasekapa ngalibongoza abahlali ukumandla esisulu kwempophoma kuba bahlale bethe qwa lithe bangaweli kwindlela ezidame yamanzi nebhuloho ezitshona emanzini ukuza njengoko kukho uqikelelo lwemvula ezimandla imimoya emandla nokulotyuza kwamaza entshona koloni kusisela ngomso kuye ngolwesibini okhonye lesixeko Charlotte Powell.
4: We're expecting most of the rainfall to fall overnight into tomorrow morning. We're expecting a break in the rainfall the rest of Monday afternoon into Tuesday. And then we have another system coming through, which is called the Cutter Flow System. It's expected to affect the Western Cape from Tuesday evening into Wednesday and then extending into Thursday and then exiting the country Thursday afternoon. With this system, we are expecting scattered to widespread showers and rain over most parts of the province. We have issued an advisory for adverse weather the conditions that is expected from Tuesday as up until Thursday.
1: Strong ngoko kwintshona ye-Asia urhulumente waseSyria ubhengeze ukubanjwa kwamagosi amabini aphezulu omkhosi ukususela ngexesha kuphuma umongameli uBashar al-Assad uthi baza kujongana nomthetho kwakube kugqitywe uphando Yusuf Jahar intethe le-BBC.
5: The Interior Ministry said Khardal Ahmed Dayoub was the head of Air Force Intelligence in Daraa, the birthplace of the Syrian uprising in 2011. It's accused him of involvement in a chemical attack on the Damascus suburb of Eastern Ghouta in 2013. That was one of the worst atrocities of the civil war. It's believed to have killed more than 1,400 people, including children. It's also accused him of involvement in assassinating civilians. The ministry said a second brigadier, Sahel Fajr Hassan, was also arrested, accusing him of acts of repression against Syrians during the civil war.
1: Kusiphetha ngoku ezintaba abasibele ekhaya eMzantsi Afrika ngemizuzu emihlanu emva kwentsimbi yesibhozo kuzophetha iindaba zethu inkulubaphathisa kwaZulu Natal uThami Ntuli yenza ikhwelo kwabo 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

0: feel good song, Shela, Sim Deep Near Pearl, Buhle, and Mano on hashtag the fresh starter True FM 89.3 207.8, like no one else, seeing us exactly to 10 minutes after 8. Good morning and welcome to the third and final hour of the fresh start. Now, it's a good branding question. So there's a guy or like a video, a late for work. He is late for work, so it takes way more than that. Lapo pam kwake, uto magaleke, magabaleke. You know, ba, he 1 minute away, right? So magabaleke, aleke takes before imshi. So this guy uti glevin, guys, rather than be late, I'm 7 minutes in there, I'm takes. I'm like, dude, it takes lapa, it lapa kufuchane. You don't need to move back. I will let you text. You're going to text in so that you're going to figure. You're going to figure. I'm sending in L. What now? At Monday late. I saw this. Timasam. A whole entire jan. Electric text. It brings us to a question. Dear Jan, I'm saying, what's the most embarrassing thing you refuse to do in public? No, because I can't. No, because too late. I'm sending in. As we end along the way, what's the most embarrassing thing or refuse I end and in public? Another one said in the comment section, ba agasoza tolu kujoku wile, uti wake wawelwa ili baguette la chicken, yamona mas la chicken si tanda yo, yala vengile si tanda yo. 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So what's that one embarrassing thing that you refuse to do in public? Awukhathaliseki noba ngase kuthini, ngase kuyekwe qha uba funeke wenze loo nto leyo. 072-998-092 on Facebook True FM. The hashtag is hashtag the burning question, hashtag the fresh start.
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2: A new entry coming in at number 19. This is fellow Lee T together with Scott Mapuma. Tabza T, Umapurisa Besidi Yebola, 31 minutes after 10 o'clock, True FM, like no one else. Do you dip into English accent? Okanye we drain out for all the scores. So what's the room again? It's from me, I'm Kamala, I'm Gregor.
3: Yeah.
2: So scores are is out. Tetangi Ketonius scores.
3: Greece.
2: Okanye when Ungaba Bandubati, it's from me, I'm Gregory.
3: Ah, I can look at the accent, it can't be the same. Talking about pronouncer like Amagames Kosa now English. Yes, Gregory remains the same. But you know, Gono says, Ote Gregory, Ote is Kosa.
2: Yes, my papa, big.
3: So.
2: Mwabe we sizwa, wapaka pa, pagus chabas ka yesu. Si chabasa, yesu, si chabasa, South Africa. Si ngena njani ngoku apha?
3: Hayi noku, just twist and jig, kancinci ungasese, you know. Kade ngecategory, gonna do this course.
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4: 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Doesn't matter. 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Because you know what? 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

0: Ira Star, and this one is called Rush. Ahead of that one, we had Loli Native teaming up with 25K, J Claude, Badman, Mabize Bonke, Heavy K, Nundando, Yamashubi on hashtag The Fresh Starter Tref. I'm 89.3 to 107.8, like none else. 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
0: With the burning question, Ndobana, what's that one thing or the most embarrassing thing you refuse to do in public, even if there's a guy or your wapela a show it takes kube sitting down a soza and kuleka taxi and it's on wing a band a whole entire can electric taxi or to call it over later series in the inuba aleka it takes. Another one said uba bebona umuntu etown umuntu omowish imali kudala emiza on WhatsApp bangamfonela bangamtext on WhatsApp akaphendula izi text zakhe ngoku umbona etown waqonda into angasoza yenza 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

0: Heavy K teaming up with Murumba Peach and Natalia Mabaso. Uyeke, three-step revisit on hashtag the first start at 2FM. 89.3 to 107.8. Like no one else, sing us exactly to 20 minutes before 9 on hashtag the first start. Lundi the DJ on the ones and twos.
1: Lundi the DJ on the mix like no one else. Lundi the DJ.

for pulling through with another mix. Namhlanje siyabuya kwakhona next weekend between 6:30 and 9 with myself Zizipho Zipsimbopoma. It's been absolutely amazing. Ntombazuko Bhalintulo uyalandela with the Twin Club. Mna nawe sophinde sidibane Monday to Friday kwincoko with uSilk Damoyi.

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1: Stories making headline. Western Cape government threatens disaster readiness measures and Mamelodi Sundowns confident ahead of tonight's Betway Premiership clash. I'm nicely done. Good morning. The Western Cape government has threatened disaster readiness measures. This comes ahead of two intense cold fronts expected to affect parts of the province from tomorrow to Tuesday. Provincial Environment Affairs and Development Planning Minister Anton Bredell says disaster management centers across all districts

0: In Cape Town on Highland, he says municipalities prepare for service disruptions after the South African Weather Service forecast heavy rainfall that would lead to flooding. Pradell has urged residents to stay away from flooded areas and monitor official updates. Meanwhile, in the northwest, the family of a 12-year-old girl who died in severe floods in Taung is demanding authorities accountability. Oitsi Lesiri was a grade 7 learner. Flood water swept her away earlier this month. The bereaved family says the area was a pit which its contractor has not secured. The Provincial Public Works and Roads Department appointed the contractor, Premier Lazarus Mokgosi, and some members of his executive council visited the flood-affected areas in the Dr. Ruth Sekgomotsi Mompati District Municipality yesterday. Sirus Ankle is Ditiro Serebole.
1: The fence was stolen, but the project
2: we can defend the rule of
1: is on the practical completion. So DMR have not yet taken over. So the contractor, while they have fenced it before, they need to refence it again. Simply because if you have been given as a department the practical completion certificate, if there is any loss of life or maybe there is a loss of material like this fencing that I'm talking about, they need to redo it as a contractor at their own cost.
0: Let's move now to Kwelgamageba. KwaZulu-Natal Premier Thami Ntuli has called on those who are campaigning against undocumented migrations to do so within the confines of the law. The current protests have been largely peaceful. Recently, a government condemned the circulation of what it called fake videos and images on social media. Some have described them as recordings of attacks on foreign nationals in the country. Ntuli addressed the media in Durban yesterday.
2: We can defend the rule of law without abandoning human dignity. We can protect our communities without embracing hatred. And we can confront undocumented migration firmly without losing our constitutional soul.
0: Let's move now to Ebondweni. The magistrate's court in Kukombo City in the Eastern Cape has transferred the case of a former deputy principal to the High Court. Of Yoga Zegana appeared in court yesterday. She was arrested in October 2025 on serious charges of human trafficking, running a brothel and forcing young girls into prostitution. Gana, who remains in custody, will be in court in August the 12th. Let's take a look now in sport. Mamelodi Sundowns coach Miguel Cardoso is confident that his team is focused ahead of tonight's Betway Premiership clash with Sewelele FC. Meanwhile, Sundowns defender Divine Lunga is disappointed that they dropped crucial points in their game against Kaizer Chiefs during the week. He, however, says they are for a challenge tonight.
3: The boys are in the good mood, even though we didn't pick up the result that we wanted against Kaizer Chiefs. As I can say, the boys are in the good mood, to step on this game that we are approaching of Sewelele. And you think we're gonna do our best to collect maximum points, because the race is still on. There's nothing big or new about it. So we think we're gonna take one game at a time. That's what we always do at Sundown. So we don't have to put ourselves in any pressure.
0: Exactly now, 4 minutes after 9 o'clock, let's recap our top story. The Western Cape government has threatened disaster readiness measures. That's it for now. I'll be back again with the next update at 10 for SABC News here at True FM. I am Bapili Samandoloka.
4: Teen Zone, the voice for the youth, ultimate hangout and space where young minds can learn on the Tween Club.

0: And that is how we kickstart the show. It is Kelvin Momo teaming up with Tycoon, teaming up with Sir Troll, Buenavisity Modimo. And that song took us exactly to 10 past 9 on the dot. It is the 9th of May, 2026. It is the Tween Club right here on True FM from 89.3 to 107.8 on your DSTV audio bouquet, 816. Thank you so much for choosing us. And also thank you so much to Bapili Samanduluka for the news. Make sure that you're back again at 10 o'clock to bring you what's happening in and around the world. And also thank you so much to Zips and Popoma. She'll be back again next Saturday between 6:30 and 9 o'clock. And Ungaphinde Kwakhona Umfumane Phakathi Evekini from Monday to Friday between 11 until 12 o'clock on Ingxoxo with producer Yakhe Usirk Damoyi. Today we're going to be talking about something very interesting, something that is very close to my heart also. And Sizabe Sithetha also with our social worker, igama lakhe ngu Miss Lita Dyani. And Sizabe Sithetha kakhulu ngomcimbi, how to deal with losing a parent at a very young age. And I know that, you know, this time it's close to Mother's Day, Father's Day, and those days seems to be a trigger when it comes to abanye abantu abaninzi. But we are going to be talking about that. Also, if you are joining us for the first time, welcome to another exciting episode of State Your Mind, brought to you by SABC Radio Education here at True FM. This feature is aimed at addressing socio-economic issues affecting abantwana abancinci. Namhlanje sawuthetha ngoba, how can you deal with losing a parent at a very young age? And that is exactly what we're going to be talking about. But also, we want you to be part of the conversation. We want to share your tips around that. How, when, if you have lost a mother, a father, you know, even omakazi, because omakazi play a huge role of being omama. And we want to hear all about it on our WhatsApp line on 072-999-8092. We would really love to hear your voice notes. Or ungasifonela on 086-000-2375. And that is exactly what we are going to be doing right here on True FM. We're going to speak to Ms. Lita Dyani and also asking, you know, some few questions. How do you deal with losing a parent? But I think we do have her on the line. Let's see if... hi, Mama Njani. Hello? Hello? Okay, I think we're going to try see if we can't get hold of her again and see some openness today, because we're going to be talking about something that's really important. How to, you know, how do you deal with losing a parent at a very young age?
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0: It is a beautiful music coming through from Amy Jordan Lee with City Why Her. Song took us exactly to 9:15 on the dot right here on the Twin Club on True FM. If you just joined us, Senkosi Kakhulu was Keta. This is where we meet each and every Saturday between 9 until 10 o'clock. And this set in a bundle of joy and also pre-teens. And I'm planning to sit and do a little bit to see Teta about how to deal with losing a parent at a very young age. And for me, I really think it changed the way Inzelen Bonangayom Saba. And there's a part of childhood that part of your childhood that shifts very quickly, and you learn Inzela, well, you're fucking losing mele. And for Abanya Banduke, it's not very easy. But it also carries love and lessons and memories with you each and every day. And I know that it's not easy, but sometimes you wish Babebe Kona to celebrate your milestones. For example, if you finish, if you're in primary and you're going to high school for your netball match or for your matric dance or for your farewell dance, whatever it is. But today we do have Mama. Sislita, actually. We've got Sislita who's going to be talking to us. Sislita, Inkosi Kakhulu ngo. Sislita, Inkosi Kakhulu ngo. Thatha ixesha. 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Siyazi ukuba, you know, it's a very, very difficult topic to talk about, Lena, in terms of how to deal with losing a parent at a very young age. And abantu abaninzi ke baya believe ba it's different from umntana omncinci nomntu omdala due to hormones and also other changes that umntu might already be experiencing at a very young age. Wena ungathi uthini ngaloo nto?
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0: Also, Sislita, what advice would you give to a young person, preteen, bundle of joy, who are trying to cope with the loss of a parent? Because I'm sure right now there's someone who's listening. 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I lost a loved one. 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
0: If you just joined us, you are listening to the Twin Club right here on a True FM, and it is State Your Mind. We are speaking to Sislita about how to deal with losing a parent at a very young age. If you want to join the conversation, please do that on our WhatsApp line. Send through your voice note or text on 072-999-8092, or you can call us on 086-000-2375. Sislita, there's another thing that I want to ask. I know that, there is no really a conversation on how indlela ebaleke ngayo uxelela umntana umphanga sikhule kusithi uba hayi umntana mhlebezile xa elele and but how do we even start that and now also what's the best way to also tell a preteen or someone younger about umzali wakho uswelekile
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0: 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I know that you mentioned you know social workers or psychological help. Is there, besides that, is there anything else that parents can do or people in and around the family that can do to make sure that they know how to, whoever is dealing with grief, feel supported. But in fact, you know, I'm not alone and these people that are around me can actually feel or can actually see what I'm going through.
1: I'm alone. We need to be patient. Since this is chilling over into a grief, it's a long term process. So we need to be patient. But we need to be patient in everything. 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
0: 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And there's also this conversation with, you know, banomntana makawubona umzimba womzali wakhe. And one would argue that I don't think that would be the last memory of one that would want to see umzali wakhe in that state. And obviously, you know, with grief, it does come back. But when there's a trigger, so how best is to deal with residual grief or lamini we are at random times after sekung like you? As a preteen, like how do I cope with that? Because for example, I've lost my dad. I think it's been close to 13 years now, but sometimes it comes back, and the emotions, you can't even explain them to yourself, but you understand that the reason I'm feeling like this is because I wish my dad was here.
1: But I should think when I go to you bonus of Tom Dana no bonus in Zim Utala Pans in a part because Bokon and Mandava Tala about like Bonum Zim. Bandana Bam Bonum Zim Banguk. We are funa or go bona on Zimbakamak, even the Afun, Pukanya, and Gizulunga or go born. 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
0: Losing a parent at a very young age is something that abantu abancinci, you know, don't know how to deal with it. It's experience, especially if you've got siblings. And it's often a journey that's filled with silent grief, confusion, emotional intelligence. And I'm glad we're speaking to a social worker about how young people can cope with such loss and the support they get or they need and how families can communicate and help them heal. We've also got a comment on our Facebook page on TRUFM. We've got Uyamyam on Facebook, Oti. It's been 28 years kusebhlungu nangoku. Sislita, you know, kukhona lanto kuthi hayi wethu, umuntu must get over it. 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Do you ever like get over the grief of losing a parent? I've healed now, I'm better, and I've accepted that my mom, my dad is not here anymore and there's nothing I can do about that.
1: You can't get over it, but yes, it's been 28 years Facebook. 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
0: Sislita, second last question. You know, we are approaching Mother's Day soon. We are approaching Father's Day quite soon. And there's a conversation on social media. I think especially social media, it's quite a triggering time for people posting their parents. And people would receive this comment, yoba, ufuna sithini simvuse ngoku. How do we sikhusele people that have lost their parents when it comes to that? Because I'm going to post, for example, I'm going to post my father and say, I wish you were here. Happy Father's Day. And someone will comment and say, but girl, sitting it in a susum vosa because, you know, there's nothing we can do. How do we see I think I'm trying to ask, how do we see velane nabanye abantu on social media when it comes to these important days, Father's Day, whether it's Mother's Day?
1: Sometimes community. 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
0: Thank you so much. That was our social worker, Sis Lita, speaking to us about the emotional impact of losing a parent at a young age and the importance of support and healing. Thank you so much for joining us, Sis Lita, and thank you so much for such an informative conversation. And I really think our preteens, a panel of joys, have learned so much about dealing with the grief of losing umzali. Thank you so much for listening to State Your Mind, brought to you by SABC Education. And join us again, same time, same place next week, and to look out for more great content.
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1: Clubs are just falling because I'm a piano. No, I'm tired, just I'm tired.

It is Kapsa this morning, Muhle Nkosazana and Sykes. Kapsa Chant 2.0, also before that I played you, Wabekwa Ready by Dem Tudor, Sir Trill. And those two songs took us exactly to 10 minutes until we hit the hour of 10 o'clock. If you just joined us, welcome. It is the Tween Club on True FM from 89.3 to 107.8 on your DSTV Audio BK. It's 816. It's time for us to go straight to Unali Baliwetu Walevik.

0: Today's story is called What's in the Pot? Written by Laurie and Preston. Let's listen closely now. Zaza and Ayo were spending the weekend at their granny's house.
1: Well, why don't you build a puzzle or play a game?
0: Suggested Granny.
2: Boring!
0: Sang the children.
1: Oh, yes.
0: Watcho uGranny esebeza.
1: Kutheni ningazami ukwenza i-dragon?
3: Granny, there's no such thing as dragon. Ay, ay, ay, ay.
0: Said Zaza. The children chuckled.
1: Of course there are. How do you think I lost my thumb?
0: Said Granny, holding up her hand.
3: Indani!
0: Watcho ekhuza uAyo. The children were shocked.
1: Making a dragon is a very serious business.
0: Watcho ebalungisa uGranny.
1: You have to get the recipe just right, or you could end up being with a rotten dragon, just like I did.
0: Ayo and Zaza looked at each other with eyes as big and round as pizzas. Could they really do it? Could they really make a dragon? The thought of it was both exciting and terrifying.
3: Can we have the recipe, please?
0: Zaza asked Granny.
1: I can't get it from the name and the saikumbule,
0: said Granny, not looking sad at all. The children were a bit disappointed, but then Ayo's eyes lit up.
3: Tinecebo, perhaps we should try coming up with our own recipe,
0: he said.
3: Yeke, licebo elingalunga elo, let's do it,
0: said Zaza, jumping up and down. The children dragged Granny's big three-legged pot out into the garden, ready to begin their dragon-making adventure.
3: What ingredients should we add?
0: Wabuza uZaza.
3: Let's add in a whole lot of stuff.
0: Watcho uAyo ecebisa encumile. The two children set to work. First, they put things from the garden into the pot, leaves, dry twigs, grass, small stones, and bits of different plants like lavender and hibiscus. They even put in some mud.
3: I wonder what our dragon is going to look like,
0: said Ayo.
3: I bet it will be super cool,
0: exclaimed Zaza. Next, the children searched inside the house for more ingredients. They collected old crayons, half a bottle of bubble mixture, an old sock, cotton wool, Play-Doh, and a dash of glitter. Zonke ezizinto bazifaka kule mbiza, bafaka namanzi abandayo, baqalisa bayizamisa ngentswazi.
3: Ndiyathemba uba ayizuba yedragon elumayo le,
0: watsho uAya ebonakala exhalabile.
3: Hayi, nam ndiyabathanda oobhontsi bam kaloku yho,
0: agreed Zaza.

0: exploded out of the pot. And out popped a dragon.
1: Yeah, we did it! We made our own dragon, yay!
0: Squealed the children with delight. Zaza turned to the dragon and nervously asked,
1: Are you a friendly dragon?
2: Of course I am, silly,
0: said the dragon, smiling.
1: Yay! Hooray!
2: Yippee!
0: Shouted the children. Ugreni waphuma phandle ezojonga ukuba banxolelani.
2: Oh, I see you made a dragon. And I see it's friendly, not mean. Well done. But can you remember the recipe?
0: Ayo and Zaza looked at each other. They couldn't remember the recipe. And although they spent months and months trying to make another dragon, they never could. But they didn't give up hope. They knew that one day someone else would figure it out. And just maybe that someone is you. And so, we come to the end of another Nalibali story time. Today's story was called What's in the Pot, written by Laurie N. Preston. This story was brought to you by the Nalibali Reading for Enjoyment campaign in association with Standard Bank and SABC Education.
2: Mama, ingaba sesafika?
3: Oh, mnganam, sisene 20 minutes or so. Yazi ndon? Andikufunde le story.
2: Yes, please.
3: Oh, okay. Just open Nalibali app. Yeke. Nalibali wa uthanda kuleve kupheleleyo. Kwakho usapho lwaluhlala kwilali yobukumkani bamazu. Every Sunday they went. Can you remember where they went as a family?
2: Mm-hmm. To the beach and they swam in the sea.
3: Mm-hmm.
0: Even before children can speak, stories help them understand the world around them. Telling stories from birth helps them learn about words and language. Practice this a few minutes every day with a free Nalibali story at www.nalibali.org or WhatsApp stories to 0600-442254. Nalibali. It starts with a story.

0: That was Unale Baliwe to Waleveki. Thank you so much for choosing the Twin Club Radio on True FM. From myself, for producer Yetu Sok Damoyi, and also Unwabi, so we'll be back again the next Saturday between 9 until 10 o'clock. And here is our Saturday motivation.
1: 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Think of it like a muscle. With no resilience, there is no strength gained. Basically, comfort is rewatching the same show, staying quiet in the meeting, or skipping the workout when it's cold. That's when you're comfortable with something. But growth is starting the hard conversation, asking the dumb questions that you learn. So in front of good couple of joy, you don't have to live in permanent discomfort. The goal is voluntary discomfort, choosing to be small, choosing to face the challenges when it gets hot.
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1: The most important thing is that the president will appear before that committee, then present his side of the story, and all the evidence will be presented in the open. The witnesses will be called, and at the end of the day, this is about accountability. This is about the president being the constitutional being who then must account to South Africans why he had to have the foreign currency in his couches, why he then instructed Rode to go to Namibia to trace those people with Bejane. Why did he have to not declare that? Whether he will be impeached is another issue.
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0: Tuna Tomato is the name of the album release. While we were going through the most 2020 pandemic, just by thinking about it, it brings back memories of how our parents used to tell us about the apartheid regime. They used to carry dompas. We had permits that time. But the good part about myself is that I used to work for a community radio back then, so that didn't permit to roam around the Nelson Mandela Bay as the most closest of our community radio. Some of them, you become a music department, you become a technician as well. So meaning that I had a 24-hour pass. So yeah, it just brought back some memories, man, which was not lekker at all. It is Ariwele. My feel is that was a song of 2020 from Young Stunner featuring Kabza Da Small. Absolute banging song, and DJ Maphorisa as well to kickstart the show. It is 10 minutes after 10 o'clock and 10 seconds, no how. Welcome to it. It's the top 30. It's Countdown. Luzuko Camp. Umzuklwana Mambamba. Umzuklwana Khadebe. Uzohlala kunye now. As vale soy 30. Masasvale soy 30 kunye suba mini, man. Dokotela Ntsimbi. Ka 1 o'clock. Shout out goes out to Untombozuko Balintulo, who will be back next weekend between 9 and 10 o'clock. Eamba Kona Kunyo no Silka Tamoi, both of them, they call themselves the Twin Club. Empowering the youngins like no one else. Hey, yeah, but what you can expect on the show today is that we have to sadly say goodbye to Fez, Oma Kondana, Al Chapo, Benzo and EQ, Snokonoko Onoroko. We had to say goodbye as well to Danya Devs, Nomawelele Upola Spali, Kanyi Sakunye no Nengoma Yake Etindi Amfuna. Meaning, we welcome four new entries. Ingoma Z5, Anon Movers. 9 songs have dropped and 12 have climbed. Last week at number 1, it was Awema from Zingumalo, Zala Tugzin. Will they make it 3rd week in a row at number 1? Stick around to find out. 30 hits, 3 hours. It is a True FM Top 30. Masasbale with 30 like no one else.
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0: An absolute banging song that still reminds us that Kwaito is still alive. I'm having a feud here. We're going back and forth with lackeys on the corridors, trying to explain why Kwaito culture is dead. I think that Kwaito is still alive. Hey, I'm going to It's Trumpies featuring Scott Mapuma Pudeska, U General Official, Cubs at a Small and DOS. Beautiful track called Mapemise. And it's sitting at number 29 from number 26 last week. 14 weeks ahead, night and dropping three places. Kapam Kwayo, Sanel musician, Ami Faku, and Tefo Fox, Nengometi Mali, dropping one place from number 29 to number 30, spending 16 weeks with us. It is 21 minutes after 10 o'clock. True FM Top 30. Hiban, if you haven't heard, yesterday we had a finale of the True FM True Talent Search, where all the 16 contenders went over there. So the top four was there. Bongo biminil. Oh, boys, about minglisil and made sure babaza uming. And the winners were announced. I'm quite happy to say. Mabini mosaba winile. Hey, pana, go to abaza winna. 18 blocks, ne? You know, the 18 to 20 blocks each. Ebazabazi ambassadors. For the cell phone company, bapinde virba for money data nendo yeban. Baza fika sebe shrubs, but that's how we roll on True FM. So if ubungeko or if auvanga, well, here's one of the winners.
1: Hello, my lovely people. It's your boy Azole, Minister Chezile. Kaunti nginayete ngakuba undi votele. We True Talent Search. 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
0: Mpemi, please, unga vote. Unga vote, Mpemi, ndagcwela. The competition has been closed. The winners have been announced. Unga vote. It's one of the winners. Azole Chezile, bamazi bengu minister, usuka pa, ngumtramu, usuka pa, pesha kwenciba, ngapa pesha kwenciba. Congrats to him. And also congratulations to True FM, talent number 4, Miss Boz. Avabesinu ngubozo, ubozo, solo fellow Boz. Is one of the winners. So now Vage now Bava True FM, as the months go by, they are part of the family. We welcome you. At 23 minutes after 10 o'clock, Nanao and Dimnao and Wook, 10 seconds, 3 songs, all mashed up. 072-998-092. Kaucho and number Uvanton. Yes, and that 3 songs, 10 seconds. Zenzola Wele scrambled eggs. Kaucho in a kai 072-999-8092 Uvanton. 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
2: 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Horedi Wakai Masisibale with Luzuko Camp on True FM Top 30. Hello, Mr. Wamponana. 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

0: DJ Vic, Cremora, BKZ, Nenginga. 2 weeks on a True FM Top 30. It's Countdown, a non-mover from number 26 last week. Still at number 26, Nadley Veki. And before this one, an absolute banger as well. And this one, it was Unomtebo featuring Umtunzi, Telumoya. Last week, not around. It's a new entry. Number 27, Gay Vic. And before this one, number 28, another new entry. Dark Kunyeno Zawadi Amungu with Tula Tula. 25 away from 11 o'clock, True FM. Top 30, it's Countdown. We still have the Mind's Time. 3 songs, 10 seconds. 072-999-8092. Uvanton. All mashed up for 10 seconds. Couch of Anton. Yo, I got on Pim Lasil. After the break, we go to Celebrityville and Celebrity Word on Street.
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3: Ta uchake imi namkosa. 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
2: Mkosa, yes.
3: Kukinze gle oge iza utomeke kagengo gezemi. Nomtu uindo ta. Ufuna gulande ye ili.
4: I'm not going to was a colonel to try and gab by Umdanani. Yes, a little time will come below from Gonokanya, where a humble and a pina gualapikain.
1: To drive with King Boy, say to Anne Sanele Nongawosa.
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0: So what's happening in Celebrityville is that DJ and music producer Oscar Mbo has shared with his supporters the news of the passing of his mother. May his soul rest in peace. Taking it to social media, the hitmaker shared pictures of his mother on their life journey moments from when he was a baby to celebrating his success and being a grandmother as well. In a caption, Oscar Mbo expresses gratitude and love for his mother, recalling their fond memories. The World Cup is coming through, yeah, in about a month and a couple of days. Month and a chinch, yensuku. And a global superstar has officially announced there is a song that will be recorded. Every World Cup has an anthem. And on anthem, Nigerian star Burna Boy has officially been named as one of the performers or artists who will be recording this big song. And he'll be doing it with an artist that is coming. Yeah, second round. Shakira is also named as one of the artists who will be performing the song. Erika Malengoma Iti Die Die. Waka Waka Die Die. The official song for the 2026 FIFA World Cup. And it is called an era of the singer who gave the world. Yeah, that is marking yet another World Cup, sorry, era for the artist who has gave a hit song called Waka Waka, Time for Africa, way back. The Colombian singer has teased everyone and has posted on social media that this particular song and the video will be released on May the 14th, meaning this coming week. And just to end it off, is that Jay Something is stepping into one of South Africa's most important musical legacies with a new version of a hit song called Asimbonanga. Yeah, the song was originally performed by the late Johnny Clegg and Savuga. It carries deep political and cultural weight. So Jay Something will be doing his version to this beautiful song on an upcoming album called Scatterings. The release form part of the Scatterings project, and it is a collaboration album led by Johnny Clegg's son, uJesse Clegg, kunye nomsaki. We look forward for that. Let's break away from the charts and give you a hit song from back in 2024. Absolute banging song. Babalwa M on vocal, Stakes on production. 20 away from 11 o'clock, so True FM Top 30.
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0: Sticks and Babalo M with Tobela. 17 away from 11 o'clock, True FM, top 30 hits countdown. Sis Balazo with 30 but now we like no one else. Three songs, 10 seconds, 072-998-0092. What can you make out from this? Kaucho, now what can you make out from this?
1: This is how we do it. 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

0: Riyako Pane. Our former number one, spending 12 weeks and dropping 7 places from number 17 to number 24. Riyako Pane with Suka. Stokey T before this one. Mags, Nasty C, Kunyano Aries, with City 4 Horsemen. They are non-movers from number 25 last week, still at number 25. Nagle Viggy, 10 weeks with Lil Nati Kutru FM. 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
1: 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I'm going
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This one is on it's a 4 minute because I think it's the second time Ebambe Mine Sign. 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And it is so impressive.

0: This is our beauty. That is Tyler featuring Uzara Larson and Ngomethi. She did it again. This week at number 22 and just spending 3 weeks, 2 weeks, Kunyanati, moving up three places. It's just gone 11 o'clock. Time for news headlines and the details with Manduluka B.
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2: Stories making headlines, laws dealing with undocumented migrants are ignored, and a new president has been sworn in Costa Rica. Kulwa nicely done. Good morning. Public Servant Commissioner Dr. Somadoda Fikeni says the country's laws that are enacted to deal with undocumented migrants are not being enforced. Thousands of South Africans have been protesting against undocumented migrants recently. Meanwhile, government has issued a strong warning against misinformation through circulating fake videos on the issue on social media platforms. Dr. Fikeni was part of a panel discussion in Pretoria to mark the 30th anniversary of the adoption of the Constitution.
3: Laws are there, but they simply have not been applied. People who migrate from rural areas of South Africa with no infrastructure or system, and people who come from outside, are left in some informal settlements with no system to integrate them. So this then manufactures tension over resources. And as such, that is what ought to be addressed. The other message, which is as practical, nowhere, even with your international obligations, can one country have its key performance area as being pan-Africanist.

0: when its neighbors are not applying.
1: Former public protector advocate Busisi Wemkhwebane says she feels vindicated after the Constitutional Court ruling on the Phalaphala matter yesterday. The court ruled that the National Assembly had enacted unlawful in 2022 when it voted to reject an independent panel's report. The panel had found President Cyril Ramaphosa with a case to answer. It had also recommended an impeachment inquiry into Ramaphosa regarding a theft at his Phalaphala farm in Bilabila, Limpopo, in February 2022. Mkhwebane says for a long time she had maintained that the president should account to South Africans. She also says it's crucial for him to appear before impeachment committee.
2: The most important thing is that the president will appear before that committee, then present his side of the story, and all the evidence will be presented in the open. The witnesses will be called, and at the end of the day, this is about accountability. This is about the president being the constitutional being who then must account to South Africans why he had to have the foreign currency in his couches, why he then instructed Rode to go to Namibia to trace those people with Bejane, why did he have to not declare that. Whether he will be impeached is another issue.
1: Let's move now to the Western Cape, the small towns of Uniondale and Harlem outside George and the Langkloof are still experiencing power and water challenges. This after heavy rain and storms damaged infrastructure this week. George Municipality spokesperson Chantal Edwards.
3: Due to the prolonged Eskom power outage in Uniondale, the municipality is experiencing challenges with infrastructure and communications. George Fire and Disaster Services is putting measures in place to resume communications with Uniondale, and limited communication is now possible. The Eskom power outage and valve failure are also contributing to there being no water supply in Uniondale and Harlem area right now. The valve failure is being addressed. A generator has been put in place to support the water treatment works.
1: Let's move now to a point where Eastern Cape Traditional Affairs MEC Zolile Williams has accused young Xhosa men in Tanzania of degrading the value of traditional initiation. Williams says that they must stop practicing an abusive and insulting culture. This after a 21-year-old initiated took his life after his peers allegedly mocked and ridiculed him following his hospitalization in December last year. This is Dan Klink with a learning gradu.
4: Xhosa's mother needs medical attention in the long run, because if not, anything could happen with her. As a family, we are not coping because we thought we were expanding the man in our family, but it seems this has led to his passing.
1: Let's move now to South America. A new president has been sworn in Costa Rica. Supporters witnessed the swearing-in ceremony for 39-year-old Laura Fernandez at the National Stadium in the capital San Jose. The right-wing leader plans to continue the political movement of her predecessor Rodrigo Chavez, who has been appointed to a ministerial role in the new government. Fernandez highlighted her priorities in her inauguration speech.
5: Costa Ricans, the reform we need is profound, and we are going to drive it forward. And without fear, without hesitation, with determination, I will soon inaugurate a mega prison.
1: And exactly now, 5 minutes after 11 o'clock, we're back home in SA to recap our top story. Public Service Commissioner Dr. Somadodo Dafikeni says the country's laws that are enacted to deal with undocumented migrants are not being enforced. That's it for now. We'll be back again with the next update at 12 o'clock for SABC News here at True FM. I am Bapili Simandoloka.
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7: Hey, Puti.
1: Shut it down.
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7: 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Ukuba is it a good thing? Or not good thing is not the right word. 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Tena ngejan masibeke I alphabet community one side.
1: Yeah.
7: Tete na majan. Amajan acula ingoma ze female vocalists in public. And tete nemo dona in your privacy. 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
1: Yeah.
7: Buza wena.
1: Ay na hey come on.
7: Okay,
1: man,
7: do you
1: I'm a single lady. I'm a single ijani.
7: Chin. Ijani kha
1: I'm a single lady.
7: Imda kwethu.
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0: Kabe nombono man. 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Would you give it thumbs up or thumbs down? 072-998-092 or find us on all social medias. We continue with the top 30.
1: Number 21.

0: I can just hear you at home singing, I wanna push, I wanna hit that, just to get my swag right. You know what I mean. You know that I'm a reader. You know that I'm a reader. You know that I'm a reader. It is sampled from a classic tune by DJ Sindo featuring the late Chilly Air Mudedi himself with a song called Amarido. It is this week's number 21, new entry, Rouge featuring K-Kid with the Siyabangena. Siyabangena. Siyabangena, second hour like no one else.
1: Stat group, there it is.
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0: Welcome to the second hour of the True FM top 30 hits countdown, and if you just join us right now, we are on the second hour. We counted number 30 to number 21. In number 30, it was Sanel Musician with Himali. Number 29, Trumpies, Bemisa, Tula Tula, new entry with Dark and Zawadi Amungu. Nomtebo featuring Umtunes and Engomiti. Telumoya at number 27. Number 26, it was DJ Vic, Nokrimo, Rabisiti, Nginenkinga, Four Horsemen from Stogie T at number 25. Number 24 was Ria Kopane with Suka. Number 23 was Black, Kikesper Noves with You Must Never. Number 22 was Tyler and Zara Larson with the She Did It. A new entry came in at number 21, Rouge featuring K-Kid with the Siaba Ngena. So I asked a question. That's a question that's going throughout. Is that in public, is it a good thing for Iyan to perform or to sing along to female vocals? Ingoma iculwa lilaid. Is it good for Iyan? Or is it a red flag? For Iyan, iculwa lengoma during the people.

0: 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Is it a good thing that my tool isn't going in public? 072-999-8092 or find us on all social medias.
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Lens of the Villain with a beautiful song called Find You. At number 25 last week, 18 Clay Vicky moving up 7 places. Itel Nati for 21 days, back in 3 weeks. Zingumalo Tibo with Dalatuz in Funky Chula Kuka. From number 27 to number 19, moving up 8 places. Ingobet Robert 2 places, Zex Bantwini Sky Wonder Black Rhythm. Nengoma Itiya Masela 12 weeks in Artiona and dropping 2 places from number 18 to number 20. 26 after 11 o'clock, standing by for Know the Artist Like No One Else. And this morning we will be chatting with Umalina Aura, who will be telling us about her life, her love, and a journey in music. All of this is coming up later on. Masters Malik is 30, but I'm in Chilo, man. I'm in Jan. Yeah, it's Zanga. This is Jan, you know. I'm in Jan. We've been cool, sing-alongs. Kwingomaze female vocalist. 072-999-8092. From number 19 last week to this week at number 17. Moving on 2 places, 3 weeks, Major League, Tato Hats, Tabs of the Soul, Moish.

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1: Hey, I thought I'm going to play and show trouble.
0: All of trouble. It is an absolute banging song from Major League DJs, Tato Hatsi, Tabza the Soul, and Moish Nengome Beautiful Eti Sanya. It is 30 minutes after 11 o'clock. Welcome to it. It's the True FM Top 30. Masiz Balezo is 30 like no one else. And right now it is that time.
2: No, the artist like no one else.
0: Yeah, we'll be chatting to Uthando Lwethu Ntokozo Nkomo. Yeah, born and bred in Empangeni and raised in a vibrant heart of South Coast. Is it Gamalake? Gamalake. But Tina, with a beautiful voice and an aura. Une aura kwenye, and hence she had to put an aura in her name. Umaline aura. Good morning. How are you? Niyaphila nam inkosi. Gamalake, vice Gamalake, kutwa now based in Durban. Gamalake.
1: Let me try something here. I can't hear you. Yeah. Kapino Gucho, where is Gamalake?
3: Gamalake is in South Coast, Pacific, AKZN.
0: Like
3: a small garden
0: doing a lab. South Coast. Is it there by the border of Eastern Cape and KZN?
3: No.
0: Oh.
3: No.
0: Okay. All right.
3: Almost there, but like maybe like 2 hours away from the border.
0: Oh, because I see here, it says South Ikamalake is now based in Durban. I thought it was Eastern Cape and then Kwapindo, you guys are Durban and I get you. How did it all happen with Malina Aura? Why did you choose music?
3: I think man, it's always been a calling for me, man. Music has always been a thing I love in my life. Sometimes I started singing as a young girl, you know. So it's always been something I'm interested in. I just never thought I would take it this seriously. But I think when I studied music in varsity, kind of paved the way of me being an artist.
0: Who inspired you to music?
3: I think it's just experiences that I've had, you know. I don't really... I used to listen to Oliver Mtukudzi, like my dad had CDs at home. So whenever we have long drives, we have Oliver Mtukudzi playing, we have Maskandi, you have your gospel. So music has always been a therapeutic thing, you know, to keep us going. And I think what made me actually start singing is... Your Ami Fakus, I think Simi as well, I used to look up to her a lot with her music. I literally loved how she wrote music. And then, you know, I think I started singing when her songs were blooming. Yes. Because it was around 2016 when I started, yes.
0: If you just join us right now, we are chatting with Umaline Aura, who is telling us about her life, her love, and journey in music. If it wasn't for music, or growing up, was it only music or kanye there was extra activities that you were excelling or participating in?
3: Yeah. For most, it was sports.
0: Okay, I can hear you now. Yes.
3: Can you hear me?
0: Yes.
3: So it was sports. I'm a very sporty girl. Soccer, that type of girl, but I also did drama because I was also like interested in acting and everything and behind the scenes and script writing. And then script writing currently is the reason why I started writing the way I do. I'm a lyric because it kind of taught me a thing of like being good with words, man, you know, creating a story. Yeah.
0: My Uni Productions. I see you are signed under my Unit Productions. Yes. If I think of the name, I think of two names will pop up. It will be Zakes Bantwini and then Elvovo Tirango. How was it working or being called and signing up for this big production? As you may know, it has released like serious hits, and also working with those Bantwini.
3: Yeah, man, so humbling. I'm actually honored with the time. Me and Zakes have built such a strong relationship, like, of brother and sister. Like, sometimes I forget that I'm kind of under the table. We've become such good family, you know?
0: Mm.
3: And it really helped me a lot with my career in terms of discipline, in terms of how I singing songs, man. It's really influenced me. Even performance, like, you know, the confidence I have on stage is something that I've seen in him. So it feels great, man. You know, I can't complain. It's amazing.
0: I'm looking at music, your music. I see Kukingo Mefeli Leyo Apa, Iti Itemba. If I look and I see there is Amashumi, there is Ifu. Sorry?
3: Yes,
0: there is Indlela. But the one that stood out and it went as far as 14 weeks on a True FM Top 30 is Mabebuza. Yo. Oh, langoma. Hey, bona langoma. Hey, langoma. Hey, up Eastern Cape, and attempt you. Uzenenye. Uzenenye. Mabebuza. How did that collaboration come about?
3: Mabebuza, man. Yo.
0: Mm.
3: One thing that people don't know is it's literally the hardest song I've ever written.
0: Mm.
3: Yo, Yangoma. That's it, man. Yangoma, like, even because, okay, let me explain how it actually came about. Like, we camped, like, we have, like, these annual camps in Mayoni where we in a different area, man, and then we make our studio sessions and then just create music for each other in a space of a week. So then my rebels that happened, I remember why is Alec Cameron like him this week. He's just thinking of you. And then kind of soul was like, yo, the song is dope, my name was dope on it, yeah. And then we took it to the camp and then we started with Bala, you know. But because the song on the beach was so nice, the structure style was so different, it was really hard to write words. So me and Little Zakes literally had to put our makhala together and actually write the song almost together because, you know, like, you just say, so like, at some point, we were just like, hey, boom, you know? So we had to take it back together and work it out on a few days, and then finally we got another beat. And I think that song is different because a lot of people involved in it, you know, to create it.
0: So before we get on to what you have for us for 2026, there's a question that I've asked, right? And also you're one of those performers who go on stage and you entertain both Amachita, Kunye Nama, and Malady as well. So there's a question I'm asking. Doesn't it raise eyebrows to see a male or indoda singing along to a female vocalist? Hang ten. I'm gonna give you an example.
3: Okay.
0: Manditi upeil wako, you go into a music concert and there's an artist that is performing their female vocalist. Are you gonna be okay for Ubey to sing in public songs like this?

0: So, honest answer, please.
1: Okay,
0: who can
1: stay to, or
0: who
1: like in the crowd?
0: No, not in private. Private is something else. I'm saying in the crowd, during the people.
1: I mean, I wouldn't mind. As long as
0: you're
1: doing it respectfully.
0: Ah, colony ponies. Oh, babe. You can't have that boy. Kwalento, we shake our jail. Let us just hang out. Yeah, I get your answer. Anyway,
1: no.
0: Yeah, 2026. What can we expect from Malina Aura?
1: 2026, you can expect another EP from me. In fact, two. I might be two, you know, and I'm gonna do a few more singles. Also, I'm starting to. I wanna go into live performances again. So I wanna do like a lot of. Put down acoustic versions of my music, you know, do shows, like intimate shows with like 100 people, with like 100 people, and have like an intimate session with them. So that's something I'm really going to go into this year.
0: We at True FM would like to thank you for your time, and we wish you all the best. We wish you for more Mabebuza music going forward, and we want to see you in the Eastern Cape. Organizers and concert and festival organizers, please look for Malina Aura. And I must say, yeah, you heard us. Hey, it's a so-called upper to pronounce your name. Other will say Malina Aura. And up until,
1: Angitaban Bako Mosaba. That's my day-to-day life. So how did you know how to pronounce it?
0: Speak to your team and tell your team how, this is how you pronounce the name. Hey, bye, shy. On air, we say Gama this way, where is pronounced this way. But anyway, as I was saying, I wish you all the best. May the Lord and your people back home bless you with this beautiful music journey that you have embarked on. And may you sweeten our hearts and also bring good memories whenever we sing along to your music.
1: Thank you so much. Thank you so much for having me.
0: Yes. Anyway, have yourself a good one, eh?
1: Yes, thank you so much. You too.
0: Sure then. That was Malina Aura with the life, love, and journey in music. The question still stands. Will you allow your bae? Is it a good thing or an icon? It's an icon moment when your bae is singing along to a female vocalist. We're taking your voice notes on 072-998-0092, or you can find us on all social medias. We are on TRUFM. We get back to the charts right now. 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

It is Justin 99 featuring a DJ Yvino and Extra binangoma Itiki Wave. Dropping the 6 places from number 7 to number 13, Play Vicky. And before this one, it was DJ Lag, K Nata, featuring Tobeka with Wah Wah Wah, number 14. Dropping 8 places from number 6 to number 14, spending 11 weeks. And also, we heard an absolute banging song. That is from DJ Maporisa, Focalistic, Angeke Babu, Ye MC, you know, X-Dubby. Moving up 4 places from number 20 to number 16 after spending 3 weeks. Nengoma Eti Shanya, an absolute banging sonora. Asambe baby, yeah. Asambe baby, Asambe baby, hey, Asambe baby. 072-999-8092, Aibo. Ingaba ichan, kukren for ichan, mama ikule in public. Ingoma is tulwa, female vocal. Ingoma such as this one.

I'm saying in public. I know in our private space, we go all out. As Nandanga, we go all out, but in public. Are you a red flag now for Rijan? Obama, we've

0: Asgale 072-998-072. What say you, Ekhaya?
1: Iyo, Mr. Camp. And Pamanisa, Lego Magazi. Ay, I'm an straight lemon.
0: Hi, Pew. 072-998-092. Couch on Abekaya. Ing is it a good thing? Okanye icon. It's an icon moment for Ijan. Uy, Victor. 072-998-092, or you can find us on all social medias. That is TRUFM.
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0: akukho kwanto irongo, akho kwanto irongo. 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
1: Yo, akho nto irongo, ijani, all the single ladies. 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Nkqo entloko intsimbi yeshumi elinesibini, nazi iindaba zesiXhosa nobaphilise mandoluka. Mr. Manduluka, sir. Mr. Manduluka, and masimkhangele.
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5: Laws are there, but they simply have not been applied. People who migrate from rural areas of South Africa with no infrastructure or system, and people who come from outside.

0: are left in some informal settlements with no system to integrate them. So this then manufactures tension over resources. And as such, that is what ought to be addressed. The other message, which is as practical, nowhere, even with your international obligations, can one country have its key performance area as being pan-Africanist when its neighbors are not applying.
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2: The disaster coordinating team will be activated to coordinate the city's response to weather related impacts. We urge the public to please follow official updates on social media and their preferred media channels closely to report any emergency incidents to the Public Emergency Communication Center.
1: Imizuzu emine emva kwayo intsimbi yeshumi elinesibini masiphethe ezintaba ngenqaku besithele itshotshi entla singena. 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
4: 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For ijan, utata omdala sing along to a female vocalist.
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0: Uthi neva. I but he is not make sure for Ijani and the Idunjalo sing along to a female vocalist. 072-998-0920 072-998-0920, or you can find us on all social medias. Bengenava go to a highlay or Ijani for no cool as on home. 072-998-0920. Yeah, I'll show it icon. Is it a ya of near situation where as Ijan sing along in public in Goma as a female vocalist? It's a True FM Top 30 Hits Countdown. Later on today at 10 o'clock till 1, we have already called the junction. And as a petrole limtemba lomsakazo, hope kamaweni. And if you tune in, this is what you're likely to hear.
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0: And if you just join us, welcome to the last hour. You missed out when we counted from number 20 to number 11. At number 20, we had 612 in the Sky, Wonder, Black's Rhythm, with a beautiful track called Amasela. Number 19, Zingumalo, Tebow, Kunyenodlala Tukzin, Funky Kula Kuka. Find You at number 18 with Lebza the Villain. And number 17 was Major League DJs with Tanya. Asambe Baby from X-Dabi with Maporisa Focalistic Angeke Babuye MC at number 16. Number 15, New Browns at Danya Dave's Summer Rain. Wow, wow, wow, wow. From DJ Lair, K Nate and Otobega at number 14. Number 13 was Justin 99, DJ Y Vino, and X-Dabi with Key Wave. And number 12 was X-Dabi Maporisa Angeke Babuye MC, musician with Ngoma Itilwa. It's a new entry. And number 11 was Zikes Makita and Fruity and Eze Shabane with Dali. We also had the love, and the journey music with Malina Ora in the previous hour. What you can look forward to in this hour is Ikuza of the Week. And also, we're chatting with you just to find out is Igrand na Indobaijani kule alongside female vocalist songs in public. 072-998-0920, or you can find us on all social media. That is TRUFM. Let's get to the chat. 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

0: Molweni kunjani igama lami ngusapta the A class DJ Mr. Kuzolunga Mr. High Sapta Mr. Gugulethu indoda emadodeni masizibaleni Zoe 30 with my brother Ukemp on the True FM Top 30 hashtag in Kemp we trust Dango.
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1: Ubum the sky rock. Imagine Sasha 2026, Baba. Mama was Viva Lega. Usen King in Baba. Jay wanna man. Ay. Jay. Yo. Yay. Yo. Yay. Oh. It's a Baba. Mama was. Banani zingen. Waza wanna man. Hey.

It is Kijima moving up one place from number 10 to number 9. Clay Vicky spending 8 weeks. Cosma Puma, Bob Mabena, Cowboy, Deshkairo, Melo and Sleazy. And before this one was Belo M with PC, Naked Souls, Durban, Okanda Shisa, Metro SA, Nengoma Eti, Nangama Poisa. Last week it was at number 11, Clay Vicky at number 10. Moving up one place. 5 weeks, Ikel Nati, Kutru FM, top 30, it's countdown. So final hour, 17 minutes after 12 o'clock. Masiz Bale, Zoe 30. The question still stands, still out there. You can say it in your voice notes or your comments on all social media. TRUFM. Your voice notes on 072-999-8092. I need from you to tell me. The alphabet community, we can set them aside. Yeah, they can set this one out. The question is, in public, is it a cool thing, okanye icon, a red flag for Ijan to sing along to female vocals song, vocalist songs? I made an example, Ingoma, in Masi Soyame, this question of mine. It's songs such as this one.

0: So when are we done? Is it a cool thing to sing ezingoma in public? 072-999-8092.
1: The camp one. The camp one. Boy, it's a good thing in Dodoma High School. It's a good thing. See me lunch wedding. See, all-rounders. The good will matter wedding. When you should be sick, will you? The woman and the will you?
0: 072-999-8092. Out of one when I apple call you. Is it a cool thing for Ijan to sing along to Ingoma's female vocalist? Ilalilale. During the people.
2: Mucho, Pomelo, my little castle, and Vana Pine, Mosheta Pine. Say, Abona Majana, say bye, bye, Luxin. They are Fumana, Kehas, I cool as on Goma, Pat Guaban, ya. Majana, say bye, and on the Salondo Leon.
0: Icon, Siapumem Kuluin. I'm asking when the question, it's a yes or no question. Is it a cool thing? Don't tell me Baba Batile Basendaune Tile they do that. No. That is not an issue. That is not a question on hand. Umbuzo wam umeglenda we go to ba. Is it a cool thing for Ijan to sing along to female vocalists? We are zanevo zako wena uti ewe. It's a cool thing. Oh, icon. It's a icon moment. Ijan I was galugu ukula ingoma zamalady in public. 072-999-8092. 072-999-8092. 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
2: Number 7.

Zinu Malo, Zala Tsukzin, Funky Tula, Shakes and Lens, MK Productions with Awe Mawa, former number one, and it's coming out from number one to number six, Clay Veki, spending 9 weeks, Nengomaiti Awe Ma. And before this one, it was at number eight last week and still at number eight, Nagley Veki, Gunacho featuring Sticks and Babalwa M with Ama Correction. And it's 27 minutes after 12 o'clock on True FM Top 30's countdown. Masiz Bali, Zoe 30. 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Ditheta ngengoma ezilolu hlobo.

0: kule ndawo kuyo ngaba uyavuma wena bamajana mawama wacula ingoma ezilelihlobo in public 0723998092 or you can call me on 086-000-2375 okanye uthumele voice notes akho ku 072-998092 okanye usumana pha ku all social medias on TRUFM. 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when are you up for it okanye I corner you're not up for it
1: 072-998-092
0: It's an icon moment. 072-998-092 still to come is Ikuza of the Week. Sawubona kuba kubani oyibambileyo namhlanje Ikuza of the Week. Yeah. 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
0: Ikuza Letu of the Week. Besike savamos earlier on that she is part of the new World Cup, FIFA World Cup 2026 anthem, where she'll be singing alongside Ubena Boy. Ingoma yabo izabe isithi Die Die. Die Die. Ingoma yabo. That is Shakira. Well, she was slammed by her fans and apo she was performing at the Copacabana Beach. She had a gig over that side. Yo, the fans slammed her. And they went hard on her because she was caught appearing to be singing twice on her Copacabana Beach concert. Utabelingisa. And reportedly 2 million people attended for free. And they were absolutely not happy on this thing. Shakira was lip-syncing her songs. Aye, man. So for that, she deserves Ikuza of the Week. And go ahead and I end Zileo. I freaking say damage control. And speaking of damage, our stop, rewind, and play. We travel as far as 2021. An absolute banging song from her. It's called Damage. 27 away from 1 o'clock, True FM Top 30.

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1: We went as far as the year of 2021, an absolute banging song from the album Back of My Mind. Imagine it, Jan. Hey, singing.
2: Careful what you take me for granted. 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
1: in public. Awa. Uthemba Terra Makadla uthi ngono angaxuli uzoyila. Imagine. Hey. Ansena Jebe roqesha anseko qhondi endicula grant damage baka her. Imagine. Ayi angeke. Utsho naye umahu apha uthi nam angeke. This week's number 6.

MK Productions, Umtunes is Fundo Freeman Gumende, Uma Ulahleka. Last week at number five, still at number five, Nagle Veki. And 8 weeks is still 19 before this one, moving up three places from number nine to number six. It is an absolute banging song from Uma Ahu, Sammy K, Kunyonomsan, Ngoma Eti, Nam Angeke. Nam Angeke! Singing along to a female vocal song in public.

0: 072-999-8092. 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Is it a thumbs up or a high con?
1: I know, but you know, chuku guys, because galo, what do you mean they can't sing along? Ngoba kaloko xa izisenziwa ezingoma zenzelwa wonke umuntu. Please allow my man to be himself. Please allow him to do karaoke. 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And I got buzz nina abantu abaya xa singa along to ingoma zethu indlela ba happy ngayo. 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
0: Uthi uAmanda hayi basibayeke bazonwabele karaoke karaoke ndine picture kaThembela King Boy ebambe igonga phana karaoke ecula phana uGuji
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0: MPM, is it a red flag for indoda ijan sing along to a female vocal songs 072-999-8092 okanye is it a cool thing ngiyeke mshem man MPM acule na ijan ngiyeke icule ijan uva njani wena ngaleyo ka please do share with us. It is 16 away from 1 o'clock, standing by for the Urban Playground with Usia Kritwa, 427, Captain Z will be here with A to Z. And then between 7 and 10 o'clock, Samora Kamangesi on the True Hits. And to wrap up our beautiful Saturday, it will be Hope Maweni with The Junction.
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0: up from number 4 to number 2, Glavik, 6 weeks at Lenati, That Is Myro. Together with Ubuhle, MFR, Souls, Last Born, and DJ Maphorisa. And I hear that abantu bawabambele duze amatikiti for that big concert that will be happening at FNB Stadium, where it is Scorpion Kings and Friends. They will be filling up stadium, filling up FNB Stadium later on in the year. That is Maphorisa Kunyono, DJ Kabzada Small. Wish all the best. I need to be on that experience, man. I need to check that one out. And before this one, it was an absolutely banging song of Blacks Jr. Hey, I'm a corner, you know, Donkey Boy, Gold Max, to TNS. Moving up from number 3, still number 3, is a non-mover and an absolute banging song and an absolute nice song. Shona Pants, Umlungu Wam, before this one, son of a musician. POTI, Zayakala, yeah, she's son of a musician, Zexpantu. Musicians, Skywanda, Umlungu Wam. Moving up 11 places, the biggest mover of the week from number 15 to number 4, which makes us 5 away from 1 o'clock on True FM Top 30. It's countdown. We need to do a final recap of what had happened from number 10 to number 2.
1: Recapping from number 10, number 2.
0: It's a True FM Top 30. It's countdown. If you join us right now, we'll do a recap of what you have missed out. Play our. The 9 songs that we played this hour were Bello B, Nangama 18, Nangama Poise, and number 9. It was Cosma Puma with Gijima. Ama Corrections from Nacho and Sticks, you know, Babalo M, and number 8. Number 7 was Zinguma with Lala Tugzin, Awema. Namangeke from Mahu, at number 6. And number 5, it was MK Productions with an absolute banger. Oma Uchuleka. Omlungu Wam from Sanel Musician, number 4. Number 3 was Blacks Jr. Shona Pants, and number 2, it was Myro. Nengoma just heard right now, it is Mbambe Eduze. 4 away from 1 o'clock. It's been absolute fantastic, awesome, and great. Umzuglana Mamba, Umzuglana Khatebe, Utimasis Bale. Zoyfeti Mnanawe, next weekend, between 10 and 1 o'clock. Taking a break this weekend, but Nguom Soksasans, I've been Salala, Nukutwali Kangam. Yeah, somewhere there in Woma. You can come through, ne? Yeah, Woma Cricket Grounds. That's where we'll be doing a thing with cricket, bat, and ball. This week's number 1 from number 2 last week. Moving up at number 1, spending 9 weeks Kunyanati.
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0: 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Go around, spread the word, tell everybody in them that Urban Playground is up next with the athlete.
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3: The top stories at one. Air Link advises crew members to stay at home after suspected exposure to Hunter virus, and cold front expected to make landfall in the Western Cape tomorrow. Good afternoon. Potential exposure to the Hunter virus has prompted South African airline Air Link to advise some of its crew members to stay at home until further notice. The airline says one of its passengers who flew from St. Helena to Johannesburg passed away on Saturday last week. The health department says at least 62 people have been identified as having possible contacts with infected persons. Neriya Hlakodza has more.
4: Air Link says there were at least 82 passengers, including the deceased, and six crew members on board the flight. The passenger was part of a cruise ship which experienced an outbreak of Hunter virus. The ship was traveling from Argentina to Cape Verde. Three people from the ship have since died. Air Link's Lyndon Burns says as of last night, health authorities had not instructed the crew or anyone to isolate, and they would only undergo a observation if they start feeling unwell. Neriya Hlakotsa, SABC News, Johannesburg.
3: A cold front is expected to make landfall in parts of the Western Cape tomorrow. It is forecast to bring with wet and windy conditions. City of Cape Town Disaster Risk Management Center spokesperson Charlotte Powell says teams will be activated to respond to any weather-related problems. She says the province could experience heavy rainfall, strong winds and rough sea conditions between tomorrow and Tuesday, with a second cold front expected to make landfall on Monday. Powell elaborates.
5: The disaster coordinating team will be activated to coordinate the city's response to weather-related impacts. We urge the public to please follow official updates on social media and their preferred media channels closely to report any emergency incidents to the Public Emergency Communication Center.
3: Public Service Commissioner Dr. Somadoda Fikeni says the country's laws are enacted to deal with undocumented migrants and are not being enforced. Thousands of South Africans have been protesting against undocumented migrants recently. Meanwhile, government has issued a strong warning against misinformation through circulating fake videos on the issue on social media platforms. Dr. Fikeni was part

0: part of a panel discussion in Pretoria to mark the 30th anniversary of the adoption of the Constitution.
1: Laws are there, but they simply have not been applied. People who migrate from rural areas of South Africa with no infrastructure or system, and people who come from outside, are left in some informal settlements with no system to integrate them. So this then manufactures tension over resources. And as such, that is what ought to be addressed. The other message, which is as practical, nowhere, even with your international obligations, can one country have its key performance area as being pan-Africanist when its neighbors are not applying.
0: One person is trapped under a rubble after a building collapsed in central Durban. One other person has been injured following the incident, which happened this morning. We'll have more on the item in our next bulletin. DA Federal Chairperson Solim Simanga says his party's participation in the Government of National Unity does not mean it will support corruption. He addressed more than 600 delegates at Durban's Olive Convention Centre at the DA's KwaZulu-Natal Congress, where new provincial leadership will be elected today. Simanga says the party remains committed to accountability.
2: This mission is too important for us to fail. You see, somebody said it is important for the existence of the Democratic Alliance in South Africa. Because if the Democratic Alliance was not here in South Africa, then it is guaranteed that the deterioration would have been fast-tracked. But we have been able to hold firm and keep people accountable and keep South Africa from falling over the cliff.
0: A recap of the top story. Potential exposure to the Hunter virus has prompted South African airline Air Link to advise some of its crew members to stay home until further notice. The airline says one of its passengers who flew from St. Helena to Johannesburg passed away on Saturday last week. For SABC News on True FM, I'm Siseko Kwandile. More news at 2.
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Alex Warren and True FM, like no one else, featuring one of the biggest DJs at the moment, Shimza, with Skill of Love. Before this, push it, blick, blick. It's Koi Leray and Nicki Minaj with Blick, Blick. I love that song. Have you seen the music video? Oh my gosh, those ladies look 1,000. What? Welcome to the show. It's another beautiful Saturday, and we are back doing what we love, like no one else. How's your week? Listen, it was a very eventful week. So much has happened in a course of just 1 week. We will dissect it and talk about it as the show progresses. But I'm glad we're all in one piece and we're back here on the Urban Playground to have nothing but fun and enjoy some really, really good music. I hope that you were able to stay safe and keep warm during the week that was. And I hope that, of course, those who weren't in a good space are getting better slowly but surely. And of course, I'm referring to what was one of the most rainy weeks in the Eastern Cape. We'll talk about that a bit later. But one thing is for sure, I am so happy to be back here, safe in one piece with you to have a mighty, mighty good time. 13 minutes after one, it's the Urban Playground. My name is Siyakli Twa. We rock every Saturday from 1 until 4 p.m. with nothing but great music and good vibes. A big thank you to my boy, Kemp. He's back again next week, Saturday, from 10 until 1, counting down those hits on the top 30. But for now, until about 4 p.m., it's me and you, and a really good time. Listen, here's some music to just get us into the thick of things. Saweetie featuring Doja, Best Friend. Good afternoon and welcome to the show. It's about to go down. Hey.

background is South African music. It's Mula Titsela by Male, Kamo Kama and Gamza Heavy Point. Saweetie featuring Doja Cat before that with Bestie, taking us exactly 20 minutes after one on Tref M like no one else. Hanging out with your boy, see how we rocking, you and I together. We're doing this thing like we do every Saturday lunch, like no one else. You know the deal. Come on now. 20 minutes after one, welcome to the show. We together, like I said, and it's going to be a good time. Got some really great music coming through for you, and of course, some favorite features. Like I said, when I started the show, it has been a very tumultuous week, a busy one at that, with the rains in most of the Eastern Cape and the country, the Met Gala and its drama, and of course, the top two voices crowned on True FM. So many exciting things happening. We'll talk about all of those a bit later, but time says we should get into our first feature of the show. It's called Original Sample, all right? So this is when an artist essentially hears a song and thinks, oh man, this song is really, really cool, but that part of the song, I want to take that part of someone else's song and use it as mine. And that is what is called sampling, essentially. When you take a segment of a song and you incorporate it into a new one and it becomes a new song altogether. But those who know, when they listen to the song, they'll be like, no, but there's something there. Hey, I've heard that before. You know, have you ever listened to a song and thought to yourself, no, man, I've heard this song before, but it's not the song that you're thinking about. That's called sampling, all right? So today, we are going to play that game like we do every Saturday. I'm going to play you a song that's sampled and original and have you figure out who the original artist is and, of course, the name of the song. I'll give you a couple of clues like I always do because I'm such a nice guy, right? Yes, I am. But before I do that, I'm going to play you a song. I'm going to play you the song that sampled the original and have you figure out by yourself. If you do figure it out before I give away clues, 072-999-8092. Show off. How well do you know your music? Nasty C featuring Kyan Cruz with Everything. They sampled someone in the song.

It's somewhere there. It's in the rhythm. It's in the beat. It's in the melody. Nasty C featuring Kai and Cruz with Everything on True FM like no one else. So this is the song that sampled an original. 072-999-8092. And if you're finding it particularly difficult to figure out who I'm talking about, I'll give you a couple of clues. I'm pretty sure they'll assist in helping you figure out. All right. So the first clue I'm going to give you is that most of us were introduced to him the first time when he released his debut single about beautiful girls that will do you dirt and have you suicidal when they say it's over. So I think from that, it's safe to say that Brother Man was going through the most when he released that song. In simple South African terms, this is a lot. All right. He was born in Miami and raised in Kingston, Jamaica. Imagine how nice that must be. Like, you were born in Jamaica. I mean, you were born in Miami and then raised in Jamaica. Living La Vida Loca, I tell you. His debut single was released in 2007, titled Beautiful Girls. It peaked at the top of the Billboard Hot 100 and served as a lead single from his self-titled debut album. The second single from that album was called Take You There. It did really good, but failed to reach the same success as his debut single. His second album was released in 2009, called Tomorrow. And it wasn't that much of a success commercially, not as much as his debut album, that is. But it did produce, though, however, a top five single called Fire Burning on the Dance Floor. His third album failed dismally to do anything commercially, and that was back in 2013. It was called Back to Life. It failed to chart and was, as a result, his final album on a major label. Who am I talking about? Do you know? And if you do, use that number that I gave to you earlier. But for now, let's bring it back home. Proudly local music, Duncan and Zagwe.

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Fact. We've been tried and tested. With 15 years in the game, we are young, fearless, and a force. We're standing pretty strong in talent, dedication, experience, and in personality. We redefine youth, curate hits, carry trends, and we lead the pack. Our blood is orange. We are True FM.

Listen, I don't care what anyone says. She can never do wrong in my eyes. And maybe it's the fact that she's Xhosa. Maybe. I don't know. Musisa and Burnt Eggs with Grace, Let Me You. Before this, I played you Zagwe, Duncan, and Justin Beki with Amalevel. All right. 26 minutes now before the top of the hour. The news, of course, coming through at 2. But before that, we've got a lot, loads of business to handle, all right, before we can reach the clock at the top of the hour. We're still talking original sample. If you've just joined me now and you are confused as to who we're featuring today on original sample, I'm going to play you the song that sampled an original. And of course, you know what to do. If you figure out who the original artist is and the name of the song, 072-999-8092, let me know who you think it is. But here's the song that we're featuring today.

Can you figure that out just from the rhythm? Right, because that's literally where the answer is. If you can, you know what to do, right? I'm going to give you a couple of clues again. I gave you some a bit earlier. But one thing that I did not know is that he was discovered on YouTube, the original artist that we're looking for. Yes, he was discovered on YouTube. And initially, the guy who then became his manager and was responsible for the trajectory that his career took said that initially he was not a singer at all. In fact, he was a rapper. But then he saw a different vision for him. And of course, one that would be more appealing to a broader target audience. In 2007, he was doing so well that he was the opening act for Gwen Stefani's The Sweetest Escape Tour. You remember that song by Gwen Stefani and what's that? I'm So Lonely guy. He's dark. Akon. Yes, it was what is still one of my favorite songs, actually. Also, he was one of the opening acts on Beyonce's The Beyonce Experience Tour. Can you believe that? Well, you can't because you don't know who I'm talking about, right? In 2008, he also opened for Kelly Clarkson on the My December tour. After releasing his second album, Tomorrow, he co-wrote Jason Derulo's debut single, Whatcha Say. Because I don't know if you remember. You remember when Jason Derulo used to sing his name in front of all of his songs? It'll be Jason Derulo, then he would sing. I'd be like, oh my gosh, bro, can you relax? We all know who you are. What? Every time, Jason Derulo. Come on, man, give us a break. Anyway, that single was a hit and was co-written by the artist in question. Whatcha Say was the name of the song. In 2005, however, things took a rather unfortunate turn. In 2005, he was sentenced to 3.5 years in federal prison on August the 15th for $1 million wire fraud scheme. He and his mother were convicted of using his celebrity status to falsely obtain luxury items, including jewelry, cars, and electronics via fraudulent wire. What a way to just, I suppose, end one's career, so to say. But if you can figure out who I'm talking about, let me know. 072-999-8092.

Exactly, 22 minutes before 2. 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You know where to get us on the World Wide Web. 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DSTV Audio Bouquet, Channel 816, SABC Plus. We are there, 89.3 to 107.8. Catch us where you can catch us, but make sure that you catch us because we got that good stuff. Listen, on the more serious things, it was a very... it was a rainy week, but one that was very testing for most residences around the Eastern Cape and somewhat around the country as well. The rainy season had just started, but we had anticipated that it would rain, but I don't think anyone had anticipated the magnitude of rain that would fall on us and the damage that it would do. So many people were displaced, schools were closed, roads were damaged. There's so much that came with the rain. And man, it was just one of those things that I don't think any one of us had anticipated, not at least the destruction that came with the rain. I remember where I stay in Target Kloof. So where I stay is on top of a hill. So we were very fortunate that the rain and the flooding was happening at the lower point of where we were. So we did not really get to experience the flooding that most residential areas around PE, Khamdos, the surrounding areas had suffered. But where I stay, there's the Buckens Valley, a river that flows at the bottom. When I tell you that that river was full to the max, we could not... So where I stay, there's the river, and then on top of the river, there's a bridge where cars cross across the river. When I tell you that on the second night of it raining, you could not see the bridge. It was not in sight. You couldn't see it because the water had taken over and risen to that much, you know, altitude. So it was bad. Most people suffered, and most people are still suffering, which is something that I think we should be cognizant of. Yes, now we're experiencing the aftermath of what had happened, but the people that went through all of those things are still going through them now. Most people had to be displaced. Most people had to be evacuated. And I think, if anything else, this is the time where we should come through as just people for one another. Help where you can. You know, do your thing. Make your difference where you can. You know, give out blankets, food. There's many places that you can go to donate. Find out those places. And it might be in your community. You might know that your neighbor suffered more than you did. You know, help them in every way that we can. And that's one thing I love about our country, that no matter what happens, especially in the bad times, we're able to just come together and help each other. And this is one of those times where we need to actively be there for those who are in need. So if you can help wherever you can, in whatever way you can, please make sure you do, because it will make the world of difference to someone else. It's exactly 19 minutes before 2. Here's some Murder and Yolanda with Dinovalo.

0: What a track. It's Chayuta with Yawa. Taking us exactly 12 minutes before the top of the hour. It's the playground. We're wrapping up original sample for this Saturday. In fact, let's do it now. Let's do it now, okay? Because if not now, when? All right, so let me go through your responses as to who Nasty C sampled on that song. Me and my big mouth. Like, what? Anyway, so the first response was from Ukwezi Qabega. Uti Molusia, you are looking for Sean Kingston, Beautiful Girls. Anga says, hi, Sia. I hope you're having a beautiful Saturday. I am Anga. Thank you so much. I hope you are too. Uti, you're looking for Beautiful Girls by Sean Kingston. All right. Apiwa says, it's Sean Kingston, Beautiful Girls. All righty. So Sean Kingston seems to be very popular amongst the responses. Doesn't make it necessarily the correct one just because it's popular, but I suppose time will tell. Pio, what do you have to say?
1: Hey, happy Saturday, Msiya.
0: Adanke.
1: Yo, asana. Wesalo ke. Kwela yo wachumana is right up. Eh, niena qhawka mana.
0: Oh no.
1: Bamba sedidizi ngoba. Yo, asana. Ango Sean Kingston nalokuthethwa ngayi napa na kaizo. Ayo ra. Prato, mathambo walona kanjani?
0: I love it. It's the best tag team. It is between Piwo and Brago. It's the best tag team for original sample every Saturday. And I love it. Brago.
2: Yeah, the thing about Sean Kingston from Funaya.
0: All right.
2: Yeah, okay. Although he's not going to be able to deliver, and I Beautiful Girls.
0: Okay.
2: Well, not the monster, but the Sabagotina. Davon Gatibanzi, we had the Puma, the chef, corn smoke essence in the school. Yeah, so we start to say, Lemon Goop, like Copper Canyon and Copper Co. Brago,
0: it was really bad. So this is in 2005. What happened is that he was sentenced to 3.5 years in prison on the 15th of August. It was for $1 million wire fraud scheme. So he and his mother were convicted of using his celebrity status basically to falsely obtain into Zabandu like luxury items, including jewelry, cars, and electronics via fraudulent wire that amounted to $1 million. So because of that, he is now in jail for, well, he went in 2005. He should have finished his sentence by now because we're in 2025 already. But it's so unfortunate because that literally resulted in the end of his career. You know, it's just one of those things. It's when we put into a corner, we really have to just consider the things that we do and the repercussions long term that they would have on our lives in general. It's very unfortunate, but hey, we still got this music. Beautiful Girls, Sean Kingston. Everybody's right. Well done.
3: J-Yong.

house. It's Sean Kingston with Beautiful Girls. Ah, man, we love beautiful girls, all right? He was clearly dumped by one, and that is just a memory etched in his heart. But it happens to the best of us. I mean, I'm pretty sure you've been dumped before, you know? But you don't make a song about it. And, well, at least, if anything else, he got a smash hit out of it. You know, heartbreak turned into royalties. Hey, man, we'll take it as it comes. It is what it is. It's not what it's not. And certainly, that's just the way that it is. Here's some Lil Nas X featuring Billy Cyrus now, taking us to the news at the top of the hour. This is True FM, like no one else. This is the Urban Playground.

0: He was also in trouble with the law at some point, walking around the streets naked at night. Man, crazy stuff. Couple of minutes now before the news at the top of the hour. I'm excited about the second hour because we have Mikasa Sukasa, where we focus on house music because we love house music, right? So that feature is dedicated to everything house. And I have my boy Mo. I called up Momo the other day and I said, Momo, come through, bro. I need the fire, bro. Come through, man. Momo said, dog. Because he speaks like that. He's got a big dad. He said, dog, say less. I'm going to come through. I'm going to do my thing like I do it because I do it because I'm doing it for radio. And I said, what a man. What a man. What a man. What a mighty good man. So he's coming through and help us too with a killer mix. It's going to be so good. I'm so excited for it. And I have a special one on the last hour of the show on the Playground Jam session. I have a lady that was born in Senegal but grew up in Gokstad. She's coming through to serenade us with the beautiful sounds. And I'm so excited. So stick around. There's still some really, really good stuff coming through. But first things first, it's 2 o'clock. Time for the news.
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2: The top stories at 2. Air Link crew told to stay home after Hunter virus exposure. And Mashaba backs Moya for Tshwane mayoral candidate. Good afternoon. Potential exposure to hantavirus has prompted South African airline Air Link to advise some crew members to remain at home until further notice. The airline says a passenger who traveled from St. Helena to Johannesburg passed away last Saturday. The health department says at least 62 people have been identified as possible contacts linked to the case. Neria Hlakodza has more.
3: Air Link says there were at least 82 passengers, including the deceased, and 6 crew members on board the flight. The passenger was part of a cruise ship which experienced an outbreak of Hunter virus. The ship was traveling from Argentina to Cape Verde. 3 people from the ship have since died. Air Link's Lyndon Burns says as of last night, health authorities had not instructed the crew or anyone to isolate and they would only undergo observation if they start feeling unwell. Neria Hlakotsa, SABC News, Johannesburg.
2: Action SA President Hamen Mashaba has endorsed Dr. Nasipi Moya as the party's mayoral candidate for Tshwane. Mashaba was speaking to SABC News on the sidelines of Action SA's mayoral candidate announcement event in Mamelodi East in Pretoria.
4: I said, Masipi, with the knowledge that you've got your commitment to our country, we are removing Kasela Brink, and I'm going to suggest to our leadership that you take over. We will approach the ANC and the EFF, and fortunately, everything else is history. The city has turned around. She's already presented 2 funded the budget, with the first budget of the 24-25 with over 100 million rands over budget collected. And I think for this current financial year, you're going to see what revenue collection is.
2: DA leader Jordan Hill-Lewis says the party will continue its fight against corruption. He was addressing delegates at the party's KwaZulu-Natal Congress at the Olive Convention Center in Durban. Delegates are expected to elect new provincial leaders ahead of the local government elections in November. Hill Lewis also outlined some of the DA's plans ahead of the elections.
5: Our work here matters so much because the DA's job in KZN is not merely to be a strong opposition party. That matters deeply. We must continue to expose corruption wherever we see it. We must hold government to account. We must fight for communities who are ignored. But our task now is even bigger than that. We must show every citizen and resident of KwaZulu-Natal that under the DA, we can build a better future for South Africa and for KZN.
2: Further felt, a 3-day ceasefire brokered by U.S. President Donald Trump between Ukraine and Russia has come into effect. Both countries confirmed that they had agreed to

0: a U.S.-mediated truce. Trump says he hopes the ceasefire can be extended beyond the initial 3 days. The agreement also includes an exchange of 1,000 prisoners from each side. The BBC's Stephen Rosenberg has more.
1: Russia and Ukraine will carry out an exchange of prisoners, 1,000 from each side. The start of the ceasefire coincides with the May 9th holiday in Russia, the annual commemoration of the defeat of Nazi Germany. This year's Victory Day parade in Moscow has been scaled back. Unlike in previous years, there'll be no display of military hardware. The Russian authorities had feared that Ukraine would try to attack the parade. To make Russia look weak, President Zelensky issued a decree permitting a parade in Moscow.
0: Recapping the top story, potential exposure to the Hunter virus has prompted South African airline Air Link to advise some of its crew members to remain at home until further notice. The airline says a passenger who travelled from St. Helena to Johannesburg passed away last week Saturday. For SABC News on True FM, I'm Siseko Kondile. More news at 3.
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do it again, my friend. I got to do it again, my friend. I got to do it again, my friend. I've been happy.

0: It's probably Sadaki music of Kabza this small, Dala Tubzin, Sinum Solo with Ngoshi. Oh, Ngosh. Love it. Before this one, I paid you Happily Happy by the Mtswako originator, Kwilishana, Kwilishana, Kwilishana. I love me some Kwilishana, man. 12 minutes after 2 on True FM, like no one else. It's the second hour of the Urban Playground with your boy, Siya Kleto. We're still rocking together, and we're going to be together still for quite some time with nothing but great music. Yo, listen, music coming through. Party Next Door and Drake. Trumpies featuring Nokwazi, Kendrick Lamar, Captain Z, to mention a few. So it's all going to be a massive party. And of course, we have Mikasa Sukasa at 2:30 coming through with Momo on the ones and two. He promised me a very hot mix. I've heard it. It's a pre-mix. Let me tell you something. It's hot. In fact, it is too hot to handle. All right. So you better have a glass of water next to you because it's about to go down. Listen, this is how 12 to 3, this is how lunch sounds on a Saturday, but from 12 to 3 every Monday to Friday on the Lunchtime Shandies, this is how things go down.
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4: 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And he asked me, Laban, what's it, I'm a celebrity. 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
4: 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I'm a Beatles.
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6: Yeah, yeah. Hey, Wild G, Big Ghost, a.k.a. Big, long, you know what I'm saying?

Hey, it's Lucas Rep to Slide. All right, eight on True FM like no one else. 16 minutes after 2 on the Urban Playground. I hope you're having a beautiful afternoon. You take it easy. Listen, the sun is out to make sure that you go outside and you soak up the sun. Get that vitamin D. It is good for you. It is good for you in so many ways, especially because we're locked indoors because of the rain and we hardly got any vitamin D in us, right? At least not directly from the sun. So not that the sun is back, go outside, sit in the sun, bask in it for a bit and appreciate it. All right, so one of the most exciting things happened yesterday, of course, when the two voices, the new voices of True FM were announced. Man, how exciting. Listen, it was quite the journey. I think it's been, what, 3 months now since the process started, looking for the two new voices that will come through and join True FM. Been through so many different towns, Queenstown, Kwakombo, Tata, to mention a few. So many fresh voices came and said, listen, this is my dream as well, and I'm just going to give it what I got and see how far I can take it. Thanks to Telkom and True FM for making, you know, this possible and making dreams come true for those that saw the opportunity and said, you know what, I mean, I'm going to go and do what I need to do. You know what I mean? I'm going to go and try my luck and see if it works out or not. And I also want to say, yes, we're excited and we're elated that we have finally got to sharing the two new voices that will be joining the station. But I also really want to employ and encourage the ones that didn't make it through. We have to consider the fact that they were only looking for two people. So by virtue of that said, it does not mean that you were not good. It might mean that this was not your time. Maybe you were not the kind of feel that they wanted, you know, but it does not mean certainly that you are not worthy or you should stop pursuing your radio interest. On the contrary, the fact that you came out to fight for your dream and to make yourself seen and heard means so much already. In fact, that's already the first step to realizing your dream. So if anything, look at it as a beginning, as a start, and you should be very proud of yourself. Because maybe if we wanted 20 voices, you could have been one of those 20 voices. So please make sure that you do not give up on your dreams. You try again next time. There were people that did not win the first time in all of the years that came again to audition, and then they won it. So just because you didn't make it this year, it does not mean you're not going to make it next year. It does not mean that you're not going to make it on radio. So let's get that right. All right. But a big shout out to the two voices that won. Hey, it's about to be a good time, man. We're so excited to welcome both of them on the station. They're going to have a mighty good time. Ever since I've worked at True FM, I've had the time of my life. And I think really, for everyone who gets the opportunity, they should really seize it and just run with it, because the sky becomes the limit for you if you think, you know, the sky is the limit if you think that way, but the sky is only the beginning because there's so much more, you know, underneath the stars and what we see. So to the two that made it, welcome, well done. Also, lastly, the ones who won money during voting, asinilibelanga, you know what I mean? The least you guys can do as throw a bribe for us and invite us. Come on, man. We know you got money.

0: What a banger, what a smash. When I tell you, I still do not know the lyrics to the song. One thing I know for sure, though, is that everybody's going to jump big fast, and that's all I need to know. If you're all eating, man, who cares about the lyrics? It's Burna Boy with Last Last. Before this, I played you Kendrick Lamar with Humble. Party Next Door featuring Dreezy Drake with Nokia, taking us exactly 30 minutes after 2 on True FM, like no one else, hanging out with your boy, Siak Litra, on the Urban Playground. We're going to get into Mikasa Sukasa until about 10 to 3. Then we'll connect with Sanele Nungauza for the Betway Premiership match between TS Galaxy and Chippa United. It's kick-starting at 3 p.m. at the Mbombela Stadium. Seda will be standing by to give us a glimpse of what can be expected when the game starts. And, of course, keep us in check with everything that's happening as the game plays. But for now, first things first, let us participate, because it's about to be a good time. I'm telling you, man. It's called Mikasa Sukasa, a feature dedicated to house music, because I love house music, and I'm pretty sure you do too. And I mentioned earlier, I'm trying to multitask here. I'm doing so many things at once. I mentioned earlier that I called my boy Momo, and I said, Mo, listen, man, I know you and those hot mixes. Mo said, listen, man, listen, don't say less, because I got you. And I know you got me, Mo. That's what I'm talking to you. That's what I'm talking to you, Mo. So I'm very excited. My boy Mo's mix is going to be keeping us sustained, all right, for 20 minutes straight. You and I will chat again at about 10 to 3. But for now, Mikasa Sukasa with DJ Mo in the mix.
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1: I don't know where we went wrong.

Artwork Sounds featuring Russell Zuma Yabonga. I'm laughing because I'm like, the devil is a liar. You know what I mean? I'm about to open church up in here and say, Ethi, Ilizwi, Satan, Adamandla. Because Momo's Mix is back and I'm going to play it. I'm on, let me jam it right now, man. What you talking about? Come on. We are going to do this. Listen, man, we're going to do this. Let's see. All right. I told you. Let's do this.

0: And my thing is, because of the technical glitches I faced earlier, we still have 10 minutes in this mix that we haven't played yet. All right? So one of these days, I'm not too sure when, I'm going to bring this mix back. Because what do you even mean? Listen, catch my boy Momo on the socials. Let me show you now, tell you now where you can find him on social media. So on Facebook, it's Mo Moleleki on Facebook. On Instagreezy, it's at No Dread Rasta. All right, follow him, he'll follow you back. Mo Moleki on Facebook, No Dread Rasta on Instagram. Catch him at CV Nigs every last weekend of the month. His number is 073-208-9123. 073-208-9123. If you want to beef up your party and make it nice. Momo, you did the things, boy. You did the things. 3 p.m. It's time for the news.
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3: In 2025, I led the adoption of the Tshwane Economic Revitalization Strategy to rebuild Tshwane's economy. In 2011, an economy that used to grow by an average of 6%, it has started showing in 2023 growing by 0.3%. We therefore committed to grow Tshwane's economy to an average of 3.9%. by 2029 and creating at least 80,000 jobs. At our first Tshwane Investment Summit last year, we wanted to receive pledges of 5 billion rand in investment. Instead, we walked away with 86 billion rand in commitments.
2: I-IFP ithi ukukhulisa uqoqosho nokudala amathuba engqesho zizinto eziza kuba phambili kuyo ukuba ivotelwe kunyulo lomasipala ngoNovemba. 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Isithethi se-IFP kuzwelonke ngumkhuleko Hlengwa.
4: The primary thing that we need to do overarchingly in the country is to ensure that the economy grows and creates jobs for young people. That is the dividend we need to provide for young people. That is what needs to make sense for young people to vote. So when we launch our manifesto plan amongst others, key things that we'll be talking about is a strong focus on local economic development with an attempt to ensure that we create jobs where young people are. The cities are already concentrated. If you look at the challenges that come with the rural urban migration and the strain that it has on economies, including healthcare and services, what we want is to make an offering that says to young people, if you vote, the plan that we have will actually be able to ensure socio-economic justice for you.
2: Umkomishinala weenkonzo zoluntu uGqirha Somadoda Fikeni uchaze umgaqo-siseko weli lizwe njengoxwebhu oluliqilima kodwa ingxaki isekumiliselwi kwawo. 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
5: When we started our journey guided by this aspirational document, our constitution, we did so well. But somewhere along the way, we took a detour. Institutions and the architecture of our democracy is still one of the best and aspirational. But the problem is the message.

0: each is good, but the messenger got corrupted. Once you look at the institutions as a noun instead of agency, of seeing them as a verb, something to be done, that's where the problem. Therefore, to correct all the ills, we have to go back to basics.
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It's probably South African music of Loyiso Bala, our very own station manager, doing what he does best. Great things, okay? Please put some respect on his name next time you see him. Featuring Gigi LeMain on that one with Do It Again. Before that, I paid you Captain Z. Featuring Komadosh with Kaslam Shandies. Talking about Captain Z, he's coming through on the other side of 4 p.m. To rock your world until 7 p.m. So anticipate his arrival after I say my goodbyes. But it's exactly 12 minutes now after 3 p.m. We're talking the Urban Playground Jam Sessions, a feature I started about 4 weeks ago. Of course, the objective of it is for local artists to get more exposure because we have so much talent in the city and in the province. It's only right that we give these guys the platform that they deserve. Today, I'm featuring a beautiful lady who has come into studio. She is the first one to be, no shade, she's the first one to be on time for this feature. And already, I just want to clap hands for her, but my hands are, you know, I have so many things. I can't do it right now. Perhaps later I will. Her name is Fatima Diteboho Maphoyisa, but she's known as Fatima. She was born in Senegal and raised in Kokstad, in the small suburb called Shayamoya. She's inspired by renowned artists that vary, but, you know, her experience and is in her music, and she takes motivation and inspiration from how she grew up, her life experiences, the background. And of course, she's a very versatile artist who writes her own lyrics. You know, she has done so well that she has also become part of the prestigious Nelson Mandela University Choir. Not only that, she has performed at Splash Festivals, to mention just a few. Listen, there's a whole lot to unpack about Fatima, as it were. But I think one thing that speaks more than words is the How do they say it? The proof is in the pudding. The proof is in the pudding. Exactly. So let's hear what she has to say and sing, and we'll take it from there. But for now, here's Fatima with a song called Iyakhala.

0: Listen, I cannot not ask this question. Because you say that, according to your bio, you write music according to your experiences. Is this one of those experiences that you went through?
1: Yes, it is.
0: Do you want to talk about it, or now is not the time? Not really. I'm pushing your leg. Fatima, that was amazing. Your voice is so soothing. It's like milk and honey. You know when you're sleeping and it's raining on top of a zinc top, and it just calms you down and helps you relax. You are just so effortlessly amazing. Well done and welcome to the show.
1: Thank you.
0: How are you doing?
1: I'm good. How are you?
0: I'm well, thank you. You sound so angelic. Even when you're speaking, you're so soft-spoken.
1: Thank you.
0: I love it. Listen, well done for being on time. I really, really appreciate that. You know, dealing with artists is such a mission. But I love them so much that I can't help but to have them. But you guys, when it comes to time, it's another story altogether. But you did it, so you go, girl. Let's talk first about where you're from. Because I was very surprised, pleasantly so, to see your background in terms of where you came from. You were born in Senegal, and then you moved to Kokstad, which is close to Durban, right? I think it's two hours away from Durban, for people who do not know. When was the move from Senegal to Durban, or to Kokstad, essentially?
1: I'll tell you the move was when I was close to, like, 5 years or something.
0: Yeah?
1: Yeah. For school purposes.
0: Of course, yeah. Yes.
1: And then I did my high school in Bizana.
0: Yes, yes. So you've been around, you know, you're a well-traveled girl. We love it. Do you remember how Senegal was? Because, I mean, I don't know how far back our memories are able to, you know, to trace back. Do you remember your time when you were in Senegal? And if you do, how was it?
1: I wouldn't say I remember that much, though.
0: Yeah.
1: But the childhood that I had there was a bit fun. But
0: yeah.
1: When you come to SA, I mean,
0: it's a different ball game.
1: Way different.
0: Listen, you've been here ever since, so you know it must be something. There must be something good there.
1: Yeah.
0: And Kokstad is very cold this time of the year, right? Mm-hmm. I know. I used to visit friends of mine there, and it would literally be snowing. And you know how boys are. We'd be in the mountains making a bonfire. You know, just doing what boys do. But how is Kokstad? How is it for you? Because you're based in PE right now.
1: Yeah. Well, Kokstad was not that fun, though.
0: Really?
1: I'm more of an introverted person.
0: I see.
1: I didn't make much friends.
0: Okay.
1: And you know the way the conditions there.
0: Yes, no, absolutely. I couldn't. Because you know what? In winter, it's bitterly cold. In summer, it's hot.
1: As hell.
0: You know? So, hey, man. This start of the love of music for you. When did it start? When did you know that, hey, man, I think I like this thing?
1: It all started in primary school choirs, and then went to high school. Still, I was in a choir. And during my grade 10, I decided, why not just try and record? So I went ahead and did my research and saw if I could find a producer. Then that's where the journey started. Started recording.
0: Oh, wow. And how did your parents feel about it when you first told them, listen, I'm about to do this. In fact, I got a producer. I'm on the clock. I got to go.
1: Well, I have the biggest supporter.
0: Oh,
1: my
0: nice.
1: Mother.
0: Yeah.
1: She was truly happy. And she was like, yeah, you got it from the family. Because I also sing. I'm like,
0: oh, really?
1: Yeah.
0: Oddly enough, that was going to be my follow-up question as to, does it come from the family lineage? You know, the gift of music.
1: Oh, yeah.
0: Yeah. So your mom sang?
1: My mother used to sing in those opera school choirs.
0: Oh, wow. That is impressive.
1: Yeah.
0: So we probably haven't even heard what you can do. You're probably just giving us glimpses, guys. I feel like you could do more. In fact, there's another song that I'm going to have you sing now, because you're going to sing three songs for us, right?
1: Yes.
0: Great. So do you want to introduce the second song that you're going to sing?
1: So the second song is called Ngibambe, which was released on the 4th of February, representing the month of love. So it's a love song for those people who were, you know, celebrating Valentine's.
0: Yes.
1: Yeah.
0: Ah, I love it. We all love love. So let's get straight into it.

0: Absolutely amazing. Ladies and gents, it's Fatima. She's here to serenade us with a beautiful voice. Listen, that could easily become one of my favorite songs at any given time. It's the flow, your vocals, it's out of this world. How would you describe, I know you're a very versatile artist, right? But what are the genres that you delve into and how would you essentially describe the sound, your sound, your music?
1: Well, I would describe my music as a person who thrives more in R&B and Afro soul.
0: Yes.
1: Afro pop.
0: Yeah.
1: But then, due to me being able to sing, I decided to explore more genres.
0: I love that. I love that. Due to me being able to sing. Yes, Fatima. I love that. Yeah. So now, what genres do you delve into? What genres have you done to date?
1: R&B, Afro-pop, Afro-soul, I'm a piano,
0: yes.
1: Two-step.
0: There's nothing you can't do.
1: Just like that.
0: It's like, who do you think I am? Go play with your friends, I'm not the one. Yes, girl. I love it. I know you take your lyrical content of your music very seriously. Because you wanted to have an emotional impact on whoever's listening. Why is that an important thing for you?
1: Well, I feel like when a person is listening to a song and they're able to relate or maybe feel some sort of feeling, that would simply mean I've accomplished what I wanted to do. Because I don't want a person to be listening to a song and be like, this doesn't make sense. So I want you to feel the rhythm, feel the lyrics.
0: Absolutely. I love that. And who inspires you? Who did you grow up listening to that kind of contributed to who you are as an artist now?
1: Yeah, I've listened to Ariana.
0: Yes.
1: Chris Brown. Now it's Tyler, so.
0: Of course it's Tyler. She's the moment. I mean, so are you. Do you know what I mean? Absolutely, man. So I see that because of your remarkable work and artistry and, of course, talent, you were able to be selected to be part of the prestigious Nelson Mandela University Choir. How was that? Are you still part of it or is this?
1: I am still part.
0: Are you still part of it?
1: Yes.
0: Really? How is being part of, you know, such a big choir, and how has it contributed to you as an artist?
1: Being in the NMU choir is like the amazing thing
0: a
1: person could have, because as an artist, it means I also get to learn more ways to control my vocals. It's more like vocal training in another way. And it also helps me in learning my stage presence. Because of the performances that we have.
0: Yes. And you talking about stage presence and performances, you were recently at the Splash Festival in April, you know, the past month. Did you rock them?
1: Of course you did.
0: How was that experience?
1: It was amazing.
0: Yeah.
1: Like, that was the biggest stage.
0: Oh my gosh, yes.
1: And even though there's a bit of stage fright here and there, but
0: being
1: in front of people listening to your music.
0: Yeah. You know, it's so crazy because most artists who are musicians are the shyest people. Like, I will talk about the greatest entertainer of all time, Michael Jackson. He was insufferably shy, but when he got on that stage, man, it's like someone took over, someone else takes over. Do you find that it's the case that you'd experience that someone else just kind of took over?
1: Definitely.
0: Really? Listen, are you ready to do the last and third song? I'm so sad. Next time you come here, we want 5 songs, okay?
1: Oh my.
0: No pressure. Only because your voice is so angelic, man, and I'm loving your music so far. You know, do you want to introduce the last song that you're going to be doing for us this afternoon?
1: Yes. So, the last song is called Darkness. The story behind the song is that I wrote the song in my deepest moments.
0: Mm.
1: You know, when you're in the verge of breaking down.
0: Sure.
1: So, I'm a type of person who's like, okay, I'm feeling this emotion, so why not put it down in a song?
0: Mm.
1: So, yeah.
0: Here we are right now.
1: Yeah.
0: Say less.

0: You know?
1: Yeah.
0: You know?
1: Yeah.
0: You, like, you are so incredible. And do you know how amazing you are? Do you actually know?
1: I think I do.
0: I feel like you need to understand it more. You are so good. And you're so natural. It just, it flows. It's like a breath of fresh air, you know? It's not forced. It just, it comes out, you know? And there's so much life and color into it, you know? Even if it's gray like this one was, you know? But there's still so much beauty within that. So for you to be able to go through those genres or through those feelings in a very seamless manner is just out of this world. And it really speaks to your talent. You know? No, it really, really does. You were recently selected as a finalist for the SAMRO, the Network Studio Camp, which, of course, is a major milestone highlighting your growth, your growing recognition as an emerging artist. What did that recognition mean to you?
1: That actually meant a lot, considering the fact that, like, I had to travel from PE to Joburg.
0: Yeah.
1: And meet other artists. I got to meet Zanda,
0: Makosi. Yes.
1: It was an amazing moment.
0: Yeah.
1: And also with Aubrey.
0: Yes.
1: Like, I felt like maybe my breakthrough is about to come.
0: Of course. Of course. Your breakthrough is about to come. There's no maybe, right? Because we have to manifest these things into existence. Yes. So when we speak about it, we say, it is going to happen. I feel that my breakthrough is about to happen. Do you know, there's no maybe, because with talent like that and those looks, girl, go ahead and kill them now. Okay. What do you envision for yourself? I mean, you've already had kind of a breakthrough with the Splash Festival where you were able to watch firsthand audiences receiving your music and reacting to it. So where do you see yourself, let's say, 3 years from now? What would you have liked to complete, to have achieved in those 3 years?
1: I would like to see myself having like a brand.
0: Yes.
1: Fatima as a brand.
0: Yes.
1: Being known. And through the help of Bamboo Talent Agency, I know they're taking me further. Yes. I know they got my back. And I want to see myself traveling for the purpose of music.
0: Yes.
1: Healing people who are broken, making people love,
0: And what better way to do that than through music?
1: Exactly.
0: You know what I mean? And for people who are, because I'm pretty sure there's people at home interested in your journey and would like to go with you through that journey, where can they find you on the socials?
1: I am on TikTok, Instagram, Facebook. Mm-hmm. Just search Fatima, you'll find me there. And also on YouTube and Spotify. I mean,
0: please, let's speak about that. Yeah. We're here to promote your music and you, essentially. So on Spotify, you are on, and YouTube, you said,
1: on all digital streaming,
0: on all digital streaming platforms. Let's spell Fatima.
1: It's FATIMAAH.
0: Again.
1: FATIMAAH.
0: I always have to, like, get things twice. I'm a bit slow. That's why people don't know about me. So I always just want to make sure. Fatima, you are absolutely incredible. Your voice is amazing. And we cannot wait to see what the future holds for you. And when things start taking off, because they certainly will, do not forget me. Please. Any last words to those people who have been supporting your journey, including your parents and maybe your friends, and in fact, the guys that you're in studio with? What would you like to say to them?
1: I'd like to give a heartfelt thank you to all my supporters and to the agency that welcomed me. They've been like the backbone throughout my music journey. They've been helping me out, and I wouldn't be here if it weren't for them.
0: Absolutely.
1: And also for the fans, please continue supporting. I promise to deliver, as usual. But, yeah, this is me saying thank you, like, honestly.
0: Oh, man. Ladies and gents, Fatima, she's going to be a star. Sorry, not sorry. DJ Khaled featuring Nas on True FM like no one else.

0: 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A variaría.
1: ¡Ey! ¡Ey! ¡Variaría! ¡Ay! ¡Ey! I love this song. It's Lil Uzi Vert with Just Wanna Rock It, man. Justin Bieber with Yummy. Before that, DJ Khalid featuring Nas, Jay-Z. Sorry, not sorry, taking us exactly 10 minutes before. 10 minutes before 4. A to Z coming through, Captain Z, at exactly, Lotto, wait, I'm the DJ here, relax. Anyway, so we're going to touch base with Useida in a couple of minutes from now, in about 2 minutes, for a game that is happening. I think it kicks off at 3 p.m. if I'm not mistaken. He's going to be letting us know what we can anticipate in that game. And of course, as it continues, he will keep us up to date with what's happening on the field. But I'm not the only one who was so impressed by this young woman that was here. I'm talking about Fatima and her talent. Dazane also felt the need to be like,
2: yo, shoo. Wow, yeah, yo. Atisunzanzi. Ay, ay, ay, shoo. Chuga man, dimantena, msasazwam, nendwendwela, go, yo, tulagaman, Fatima. Ay, ay, shoo. Dazane Kerhantena, to the last hour, Dango, yo. Keep up the good work, lady. Dango.
1: Dango Dazane, you know, she's absolutely incredible. That one is a star. If I've ever seen one, she is an absolute superstar. It's 9 minutes now before 4 p.m. I think let's do it now where we cross over to Osanele. He's going to give us a glimpse of what can be expected on that game between Richards Bay and Maruma Gallants. It's the Betway Premiership. Osanele just standing by to give us the 411. Seda. Yebo, how are you, sir? I'm good. Let me say this. You guys were looking great yesterday.
3: Man.
1: You, Captain and King Boy. You guys held it down, dog.
3: We thank you so much for your kind words, Zamile Manogo. It was a very, very, very big day.
1: It was a big, big day. Nonetheless, let us not digress. What's happening?
3: See you on True FM. Half time right now. Apa Kekwi Betway Premiership. It is Maruma Gallants taking on Richards Bay in the league, the premier division of South African football. And as it stands right now, it is Richards Bay 1, Maruma Gallants 0. Maruma Gallants, of course, the home team today. They're the ones who are fighting a relegation with only just a few more games to go in the season. As it stands right now, Maruma Gallants are still staying in that non-automatic relegation spot, number 15. And as it stands, they will be heading into the promotion relegation playoffs should things stay this way. The goal that they conceded is an own goal, unfortunately for them, an own goal through Usibusiso's Kosana, one that did not look like it was going to go all the way to the post anyway, but it deflected off of two players of Maruma Gallants, including Usikosana right in front of goal, and then went past his own goalkeeper. 1-0, that's the Natal Rich Boys leading in this one thus far, and for them, they're in ninth place as we speak as it stands right now because of this 1-0 superiority here in this game. So they're racing for the top eight. They're trying to get into the top eight positions of the South African's Premier Division because we know top eight is a lucrative position within SA football, as the teams who finish from 1 till 8 up against Zanzibar Africa, up in Southern, they will be qualifying for the MTN 8 for next season. So that's Richards Bay's goal as it stands right now. That's what they're trying to do. That's where they're trying to finish at least for this season. No chance of them actually heading into the continental football positions, unfortunately. So Baloli top 8 in Gokuke as it stands right now. Will Maruma Gallants survive this season, and will they prevent themselves from heading down into the drop zone? They're not safe from getting into the 16th position should things keep going bad for them. But Okwangoku, they're in number 15 and will be destined for the playoffs should it stay this way. Halftime right now, it is Maruma Gallants 0, Richards Bay 1. We're going to come back with more information on this game. Second half is about to kick off in less than 10 minutes' time.
1: Big thank you to Seda. On the other side of 4 p.m., he will have more updates for you in as far as that game is concerned. It is time for me to love and leave you. I'll be back again on your radio tomorrow afternoon from 3 until 5 p.m. on the Sunday cruise. Otherwise, let's meet up again on the playground next week, Saturday, from 1 until 4 p.m. Till then, have yourselves a fantastic weekend. Take care, and remember to take care of those that take care of you. Till then, goodbye.

0: Mayoral candidate Dr. Nasipi Moya says she has a clear action plan to turn the capital city around. She was speaking after a formal announcement at the Nel Mafias Community Hall in Mamelodi East, Pretoria. Moya, who has served as mayor of Tshwane since October 2024, says she wants another 5 years to complete the work she has started over the past 18 months.
1: I'm asking for a stronger mandate to lead a coalition with greater stability and the confidence to deepen the work already underway, because the foundation has now been laid. I need 5 more years to create more jobs and opportunity. I need 5 more years to deepen investment and grow our economy. I need 5 more years to rebuild infrastructure and improve service delivery. I need 5 more years to strengthen safety, restore order, and uphold the rule of law. I need 5 more years to build a government residents can trust again.
0: The chairperson of the IFP Youth Brigade, Zanele Zondo, has called on young people to register for the upcoming local government elections. Zondo was speaking at the launch of the IFP's voter registration campaign in Mbangeni in KwaZulu-Natal. She says youth participation is critical to shaping their future and warns that not voting puts the future of young South Africans at risk. Sanele Zondo explains.
2: If you do not vote, you will continue to exist in a world where decisions are made at a table that you have no access to, at a table where you are not represented, and at a table where no one cares about your interest and your future. Make a right decision. If you think it doesn't count, believe me, it does. Your voice makes a difference. Make a right choice and register for the upcoming local government election. Go to the IEC, Electoral Commission of South Africa website, do the right thing. If you hadn't registered before, go and check your details are correct and up to date.
0: Goga Municipality in the Eastern Cape says it will declare a local disaster following days of heavy rain that caused severe flooding in parts of the Gamtoos Valley. Mayor Hatting Bonman says at least 40 residents trapped in Kingsway Village were evacuated after the Gamtoos River burst its banks. Homes, roads and farmland were flooded, while hundreds of residents from affected communities sought shelter in community halls. Bonman says the full extent of the damage is still being assessed, with agricultural losses expected to run into hundreds of millions of rand.
3: It's many, many hundreds of millions of damage that's been caused by this flood, and including road infrastructure, including orchards and material and so forth and so forth. So it's really huge, and we will, as council, be declaring a disaster very soon in a special council meeting, and that we'll hopefully get some assistance in fixing and making sure that we can get as much support as we possibly can to our residents as well.
0: South African airline Airlink says it is monitoring the health of a limited number of crew members who have been advised to stay at home following potential exposure to the Hunter virus. The airline says it was notified on Sunday last week that a passenger who traveled from St. Helens to Johannesburg had died from the virus. The health department says at least 42 people have been identified as possible contacts linked to the case. A recap of the top story. Action SA's newly announced Tshwane mayoral candidate, Dr. Nasipi Moya, says she has a clear action plan to turn the capital city around. She was speaking after her formal announcement at the Nel Mafias Community Hall in Mamelodi East, Pretoria. For SABC News on True FM, I'm Siseko Kondile. More news.

0: Opening up the show, some music from Z2 Young Stunner featuring Oskido as well as XYs. Welcome to it. It is A to Z. Seymour, the Captain Z, Zokwana in the place to be. It's called Okokgcina to open up the show. Yes, a beautiful Saturday, a beautiful weekend it is. And I know for a fact, my brother that I work with on a Monday to Friday basis is probably annoyed with me right now. I'm so sorry, Sanele. It is your time to shine, buddy. Let's go, man. What's happening, man? You've got a game for us. Talk to us, bro.
1: That's
0: a digger.
1: Relax.
0: Ukalile, ukalile.
1: Smolela go against him. Go again. Pull up only way True FM. Second half kicking off right now. A few minutes ago here at the Dr. Petra Smolimela Stadium in Bloemfontein. Better premiership between Moromo Gallants as well as Richards Bay. Moromo Gallants 0, Richards Bay 1 is the score as it stands right now. The own goal that was scored in this game, the solitary one, courtesy of Moromo Gallants' own Osibusi Soskosana. Sometimes you just know a team is unlucky when a ball has to deflect once, and then, of course, as it's flying towards goal, you are there and you are prepared to head it away, but your header ends up going into your own net. So a couple of deflections pretty much there to lead to that own goal. Unlucky for Moromo Gallants. Nonetheless, they are the home team, so they do have the home crowd support right behind them. But the question is, can they use that home crowd support to actually get an equalizer in this one and actually maybe, just maybe, grab a winner as well? In the non-automatic relegation spot, that's where they're at the moment, a position that they don't want to be in. But also, even more so, they are just 1 point away from being in the automatic relegation, so they need to watch themselves as we are getting ready to wrap up the season. For the Natal Rich Boys, a race to the top eight it is for them. Just a couple of points separate them between the next team in trying to get into that top eight. Remember that the top eight is lucrative in South African football, as the teams that finish in those first eight positions, they qualify for next season's MTN 8. As it stands right now, Richards Bay are just 2 points away from Limonville Golden Arrows, who occupy the eighth spot on the log. Other matches are going on as we speak in the Betway Premiership. Speaking about Arrows, they are facing Polokwane City. Limonville are 0-0 with the Polokwane as it stands in their second half, while Orbit College and AmaZulu are also in action. Orbit College 0-0 in that game as well. Orbit College, Bonage, also in a relegation fight trying to survive, and their survival hinges on maybe Moromo Gallants losing this one and them pulling ahead, as they are 2 points ahead of the Moromo Gallants. My guess, they are the ones who occupy the very bottom of the group in the South Africa's Premier Division. When it comes to an Eastern Cape perspective, Chippa United are drawing as we speak right now with TS Galaxy 0-0 in a nelspruit at the Mbombela Stadium. But the game we're talking about right now is the one in front of us. Moromo Gallants 0, Richards Bay 1. The second half has indeed kicked off. We'll see how this one ends as we're heading into the business end of the Betway Premiership. Plenty to still play for as the Natal Rich Boys now looking to get a second goal just outside the area, but just calming things down, arriving on the right wing. There's a shot. Oh, great save by the keeper. Still on the attack though is the Natal Rich Boys. Chance for a counter attack for Moromo Gallants. Getting past the halfway line. Can they use it? Chipping it ahead, hit of a handball, but it's going to be a throw-in instead. Great save by Umlambo, the goalkeeper, off Moromo Gallants. Kagiso Umlambo preventing it from being 2-0. Maspinas Moya later on with more. Gallants 0, Richards Bay 1.
0: Saita, I'm looking at the game as well, and I'm like, yo, the stadium is empty, bro. Like, how do we actually gather making money off of these games, or even having people fill up the stadiums, especially with games like Moromo Gallants and Ichipa United, because they're quite small teams with less of a history than the other ones? But how do we fill up a stadium like this, especially when it's the Premier League of the South African soccer season?
1: There is a greater discussion that must be had about where South Africa is in terms of its love for football right now. Is football still a religion in South Africa or not? That's one of the discussions. And the other one will have to be about resources in regarding to the marketing of such games. Have you ever seen how the marketing is whenever the Soweto Derby comes around?
0: Yeah, yeah.
1: Imagine if you had that same type of marketing for every single match.
0: I hear you.
1: How much of a difference would that make?
0: But also, that marketing wouldn't help as well, because, for example, I know for a fact, me and you, wouldn't go to a Marumo Gallants and Richards Bay United game if you weren't working, for example?
1: If I was in Bloemfontein, I would say.
0: Oh?
1: But I get what you mean, though.
0: Okay.
1: Hence, I'm saying that first question that I had, is football still a religion in South Africa?
0: I don't think so.
1: That's a greater discussion to have.
0: Okay, cool. No, shout out to you. I'll see you in the next... No, man, I'll see you at 20 past, blood.
1: All right.
0: Easy just.
1: Yeah,
0: if you just joined us, welcome to it. It is A to Z. My name is Simo, the Captain Z Zokwane. Let's do this thing. What's going to be happening on the show today? Well, let me tell you all about it. Hashtag find the jam in the first hour. I'm going to be giving you three clues. Out of those three clues, I need you to find the jam and the artist on that jam. Straight after that, what are we doing? We've got the expensive dance experience. Usually we have DJ Wayne who's going to be joining us, but no, DJ Wayne is not in the building today, so you're stuck with me. I'm going to be doing the expensive dance experience today. Straight after that, in the final hour, we've got hashtag the seventh contender, seven songs going head to head, and all you do is vote for your favorite jam, because your favorite jam for this week will come back next week to battle it out against six other jams. It is a jam blaster of a song. I put it on the playlist because I know for a fact I want to put you on. It is Gregory Porter. This one is called Liquid Spirit with Claptone. It is the remix of that jam.

0: It is a jam from DJ Fresh. It's called Spirit of the Fallen. Opening up the double play, some Gregory Porter with Liquid Spirit, the Claptone remix. It is Simo. We are out here, A to Z, from 4 until 7 o'clock. This is how we do it on True FM. Every single Saturday, the best of Afro House music, dance music, at the epitome. Actually, just for a tad bit, hopefully Sanelo will forgive me if I do this. Okay, we've had enough fun. Sanelo, what's happening, my brother? You are currently looking at Gallants versus Richards Bay. Talk to us.
1: True FM. 1-1. We do have a call for Maruma Gallants in this game. 65 minutes of football has been played thus far. We're still about 25 minutes to go in this game. And the home team has managed to find a way back into this one, putting a goal on the scoreboard to draw up 1-1 thus far in their fight to avoid relegation. In the 60th minute, that's when the goal was scored, courtesy of Becky Mabuza, leaping, of course, in that box, as he was one of the few men in there during a corner kick for Maruma Gallants, finishing on the near post, the post closest to him. In a way, it's the far post, but yeah, Maskaba City near post, actually, because he was right in front of it. Horrible defending from Richards Bay, truth be told, as they were just in sixes and sevens. They had more men in the area, but somehow one of the shortest players on the pitch, Ukamohelo Sithole, the substitute, managing to get his head onto a ball, putting it into the direction of Peggy Mabuza for him to score the goal in this one to equalize, to make it 1-1. Remember, like I said, Maruma Gallants fighting against the relegation as we speak right now. They're still in the non-automatic relegation spot, which isn't a bad place to be if you're Premier Division team, but we've seen things happening in the PSL playoffs, so anything can happen. They might go down to the Motsepe Foundation Championship, you just never know. However, they are drawing 1-1 right now, and the momentum has shifted to their side. Such is the strange thing about sports. 1-1 here at the Dr. Petrus Molemela Stadium. This Betway Premiership match continues. Richards Bay, Maruma Gallants drawing so far, but there's still 25 minutes of football to play. Which way will it swing? I wonder.
0: Thank you, my brother. I'll see you at 1:30. Great.
1: Yeah, man.
0: Easy jazz.
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0: Hashtag find the jam on A to Z. You know what it is. So, for Find the Jam today, what we're doing is that I'll give you three clues. Out of these three clues, I need you to find the jam, all right? This is a song from Mosquito. He is saying, come closer on this song. The song features Unokwazi. I'll say them again. This is a song from Mosquito. He is saying, come closer on the song. The song features Unokwazi. 072-999-8092. 086-002-375. That's when you give me a call. When you send me a voice note, I'll say it again. 072-999-8092. This song is from Mosquito. He is saying, come closer on the song. And the song features Unokwazi. Find the jam for me, please.
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0: jam is called Pumelela, Maloons on Decks, as well as KJ Zoo, featuring Nana Ata. Oto Nana Ata and Samile Amp. Namdi Mile and Lindeo Sanel. Sanel, talk to us, man. Gallants, Richards Bay.
1: Smulela go again, Simona go again, Pulapoli with True FM. 71 minutes gone right now, going into minutes 72 and 73 from the Dr. Petros Molemela Stadium. It is 1-1, Marumo Gallants 1, Richards Bay. Marumo Gallants getting a goal in the second half to equalize in this one. First goal of the game came courtesy of an own goal through Smusiso Skosana in the 10th minute, and that's what Richards Bay took with them all the way to the halftime period. And then Becky Mabuza was the one who was at the far post for Marumo Gallants to finish over their bottom corner to give them a 1-1 draw thus far as it stands right now. Becky Mabuza popping up in the 60th minute. Oddly enough, or sadly enough, from a Richards Bay perspective, shortly before Mabuza would score his goal, Thulani Gumede, their number 17, would hit the crossbar in a move where you would have thought, by all means, for all the money, that ball was going to be hitting the target and Richards Bay would have been making it 2-0. Had they made it 2-0, you don't see that maybe Marumo Gallants would have made it 1-1, because Marumo Gallants would make it 1-1 about a minute after Okumete hit the post. Such is the momentum of sport, such is the momentum of football. Marumo Gallants right now on the attack. There's a man there on his own, but the mistouching it and just not keeping it under control. The substitute, Kamohelo Sithole, who provided the assist for Becky Mabuza. Two changes were made relatively early in the first half for Marumo Gallants. Coach Aboke deciding, Matobe Matiane, that he's going to make the changes and insert a fresh pair of legs. He took out Katekani Mhlongo for Edson Khumalo, and then also took out Christopher Sithole for Kamohelo Sithole. Kamohelo, of course, is the one providing that assist in that second half for that goal. There is a booking also for Edgar Manaka that happened just sometime during those two changes. One can say that it's only now that those changes probably are having some sort of effect. There's still quite a bit of the match to go for Marumo Gallants to actually take the lead in this one, and they just might. Free kick opportunity for Gallants. Philip Ndlondlo Ndabai Tetwa tripped just in front of the 18-yard area, leaving a foot over there was the man on the Richards Bay side. Number 25, Wabogo captain Simpiwe Mqineka, leaving that foot and tripping up Ndlondlo. Opportunity now here for Marumo Gallants. We'll see who's going to take it. As Otieno is organizing his wall, Ian Otieno, the goalkeeper for Richards Bay. There's a tall man in there, in the form of Utuli. Will Utuli have some bearing on this ball? He's the tallest one in that wall from what I can see. There's a congregation of about 4 or 5 Marumo Gallants players who've gathered now and trying to decide who's going to take the free kick. It's a question of whether they're going to take it as a free kick, like directly, or maybe they're going to pass it to each other. But the referee, Christopher Kisto, is telling them to get a move on it. And it looks like it's going to be in Ndabai Tetwa Ndlondlo alongside Kamohelo Sithole. Left foot or right foot? The left foot of Sithole, the right foot of Ndlondlo. Ndlondlo's looking for, he's going direct. Otieno with the save. And it's going to go for a throw in. 75 minutes gone. Gallants 1, Richards Bay 1 in the Patriot Premiership at the Dr. Petros Molemela Stadium. As Pinus Mui.
0: What does gallants mean, bro? I believe in you and your intellect, so don't disappoint me. What does gallants mean?
1: As far as I know, Nangokwesilungu, gallants is like warriors.
0: Oh.
1: Yeah. So that's how I figure it. I could be wrong, but that's how I figure it.
0: Like, don't it's like, figure. It's like that's being very gallant. Politician-like.
1: It's like being gallant, you know?
0: Oh, so being gallant.
1: Warriors are the ones who are gallant, so I will say that gallants means warriors.
0: Okay. I'll give it to you just because it's a stadium, but it's fine. I'll check up on you, man, at 22, all right? No, yeah, no. Actually, at 10 to.
1: Oh, okay, that's fine, too.
0: Easy, buddy!
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0: Hashtag find the jam, only on A to Z. This is a song from Oskido. He is saying come closer on the song, and the song features Unokwazi. If you think you know the jam, because I want the full 100% of that jam. So I need the names of the people on the jam. And I also need you to tell me the name of the jam. Very easy for you to do. 072-999-208-6000-2375. Oh, I almost forgot the number. This one is from Mpumi featuring DJ Active. It's called Ukalelani. Akonde Kalisa, yonamhlanje.

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0: Oh.
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0: Day.

0: Oh yes, beautiful music from Zote Keys. Zote Keys actually sorting us out currently. Currently, Zote Keys in the AI department is doing us well. PVE as well as Zote Keys, it's called Feelings. I also gave you some Pumi featuring DJ Active with Ukalelani. Hashtag find the jam. Only on A to Z, we out here from 4 until 7 o'clock. What are we doing right now? So let me give you those clues just one last time before I get into your voice notes. So this is a song from Mosquito. He's saying, come closer on the song. And the song features Nokwazi. If you think you know the jam, hit me up. 086000-2375. Let's go.
1: Hey. Happy Saturday, happy Saturday.
0: Happy Saturday.
1: Yo, hey, I saw you can pack yourself. Hey, I got rough. But now, my well, good man, I ain't a Magaloka or Mosquito. Got a heavy cape, but look was Palango Mitty was an anna. I didn't see the young shale eating. Okay, I see. Okay, no patches up. I don't turn to patches.
2: Hashtag find a jam. What the song is called? Hosanna. 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Captain Funa Mosquito featuring Nokwazi. 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
0: It was simple. It was very simple.

0: For Find the Jam today was another Heavy K remix, Oskido featuring Nokwazi. You know what it is? All right, it is time for us to see what's happening with my brother there, Usanele, in Bloemfontein. It is Gallants versus Richards Bay United. My brother, talk to us. What's happening, bro?
1: Four minutes added on right now at the Dr. Petros Molemela Stadium. It's still Marumo Gallants 1, Richards Bay 1. It's the Betway Premiership approaching the business end so far. In this competition, though, Richards Bay, momentum on their side, building and building and building, charging towards the area, but losing the ball is Richards Bay. Losing the ball to Marumo Gallants, and then they get it back in the midfield. They just can't hit that final third. Now they do, but the referee says, no. Come back. Offside. Speaking of offside, we did have a goal for Richards Bay, who made it 2-1, albeit for a few seconds. It was Ulundi Mahala, the substitute, who came in for one of his injured teammates, Ntlonelo Bomelo. He actually scored from a set piece. However, immediately one of the referee's assistants flagged for offside. And then when we look at the replay, it was indeed a correctly flagged offside. It was in the 85th minute, Ulundi Mahala scored. But their big number eight, Thabani Zuke, was found to be offside there. The assistant referee, Tamaha Sebati, flagging him off, and correctly so. He was the one who just gave that offside call as well, just a few seconds ago. So Richards Bay would have been 2-1 up had that offside not been called. But right now, looks like they're going to have another opportunity from the same position. Dabai Tetuan Dondo committing a foul in the same position where the free kick was taken for them to score that offside goal. Dondo fouling one of the Richards Bay players, Usanele Barnes, and them having a few words to exchange with each other after that. Referee Christopher Kisto blowing the whistle now, telling Richards Bay to get on with it, as we have about 30 seconds to go in this game. Free kick going in the direction of the near post this time, as Zuke was on the far post. Referee! Oh no, he thought that was a penalty given. Instead, giving a free kick to Marumo Gallants, who have 15 seconds to get the ball from their side of the field all the way to the other side if they want to win this one. Rightfully called there for that foul was in Richards Bay. And the referee says, gentlemen, that will be that. Game, set, match here at the Dr. Petros Molemela Stadium. Richards Bay and Marumo Gallants will share the spoils in what was a relatively lukewarm game to begin with, up until Marumo Gallants got the equalizing goal. And then things started to flow a little bit more here, started becoming a bit more enjoyable here in Bloemfontein. These two sides will share the spoils, and we'll look at the table as to what does that mean for both of them. At the moment, though, I can tell you that the goals were scored. An own goal through Smusiso Skosana to start it all off, to give Richards Bay the lead in the 10th minute. And then it was the 60th minute when Becky Mabuza, after a last touch from Kamohelo Sithole, the substitute in the box, Mabuza, near post shot, bottom corner, got it in there to make it 1-1. That is how it ends here in Bloemfontein. And as we check out the table to see what sort of effect will that have, it seems that for Richards Bay, at the moment, they will be in 11th position based on how other matches are going on right now in the Betway Premiership. Remember, they're trying to get into the top eight of South African football, and they have plenty to do if they want to get in there. Stellenbosch FC is above them on 33 points. Suwelele is in 9th position, also on 33, while Golden Arrows hold the fort in that 8th spot on 37 points. For Marumo Gallants, the 1 point doesn't allow them to get out of the automatic relegation zone, or the non-automatic relegation zone, but it does give them a point closer to Orbit College, who are in the 14th spot, and that will be their competition as they try to survive relegation for this season in the Betway Premiership. So for Marumo Gallants, who have now 2 more matches to go, the most points that they can get is 6 points, which can bring them to 29. And as it stands right now, they need all 6 points, because hey, ingathi kusazoba nzima. And let's wrap it up now with other results from around the country. Lamontville Golden Arrows drawing 0-0 with Polokwane City. Orbit College and AmaZulu still fighting it out, 0-0 on their side. Chippa United and TS Galaxy drawing 1-1 over there at the Mbombela Stadium in a nilspread. Otherwise, up again, good Dr. Petros Molemela Stadium. It is 1-1 between Marumo Gallants as well as Richards Bay. The match ends with Gallants in 15, Richards Bay in 11, with two more matches to go before the season is over.
0: So, people that don't know Usanele, Usanele is a nice guy. If he doesn't know you, you know?
1: Mm-hmm.
0: If he does know you, then he's not nice.
1: Mm-hmm.
0: The sharing of spoils that you just said to me currently, like just now, just goes to show how much of a nice guy you are. I'm like, sharing of spoils. What spoils?
1: Like, get a point apiece. So, you know, oh, sharing of spoils, you know?
0: Oh, what's that to, like, football lovers, bro?
1: If I need it, a point can actually mean that you actually are relegated and you're not.
0: Nah. You never know.
1: Hey,
0: man, they can go get relegated. It doesn't matter. They don't matter anyway. You know what it is. Yeah, let me jam a song now. I just actually got a I got a visitor in the studio. Guess who's here? Makalipi.
1: Hey,
0: hey.
1: That's one.

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1: The top stories at 5. DA leader calls for improved service delivery in KZN, and family of Benoni murder victim want her full remains for burial. Good afternoon. DA federal leader Jordine Hill-Lewis says KwaZulu-Natal must move away from broken service delivery and become a province where government functions effectively. He was addressing the party's provincial congress in Durban. Hill-Lewis pointed to the Umgeni local municipality as an example of what he describes as effective governance under DA leadership. He says the party's next focus is the eThekwini Metro, arguing that Durban should deliver reliable services, safety and economic opportunity.
2: It knows what it means when literally the very idea of government crumbles and collapses and chaos and disorder take over. This province knows what that means. It knows what it means when people lose faith that government can work for the people and not for themselves. But all of this reminds me of why our work here matters so much.
1: Action SA's newly announced Tswane mayoral candidate, Dr. Nasipi Moya, says she has a clear action plan to turn the capital city around. She was speaking after her formal announcement in Mamelodi East, Pretoria. Moya, who has served as mayor of Tswane since October 2024, says she wants another 5 years to complete the work she has started over the past 18 months.
3: I'm asking for a stronger mandate to lead a coalition with greater stability and the confidence to deepen the work already underway, because the foundation has now been laid. I need 5 more years to create more jobs and opportunity. I need 5 more years to deepen investment and grow our economy. I need 5 more years to rebuild infrastructure and improve service delivery. I need 5 more years to strengthen safety, restore order, and uphold the rule of law. I need 5 more years to build a government residents can trust again.
1: The following story contains graphic details that may upset sensitive listeners, including children. The family of a 27-year-old woman whose torso was found dumped in an open veld in Kingsway, Benoni in Ekurhuleni, says they are unable to bury her without the rest of her remains. Palesa Sidiso was last seen on May 1st after leaving home with a male friend. Her torso was discovered 5 days later, while the circumstances surrounding her murder remain unclear. Gauteng police say a murder investigation has been opened. The incident has shocked the local community, with residents calling for justice.
4: It is so sad. A body was found here last week on Tuesday, and then it had no head, no legs, no hands. So it's shocking for the community.
5: There's no mother who would be happy to see their child killed in such a manner. And as women in Kingsway, we have to take a stand.
6: We're calling upon all our law enforcement agencies to act swiftly and decisively against the perpetrators.
1: Goga Municipality in the Eastern Cape says it will declare a local disaster after days of heavy rain that caused severe flooding in parts of the Khamdwos Valley. Mayor Harting Bonman says at least 40 residents trapped in Kingsway Village were evacuated after the Khamdwos River burst its banks. Homes, roads and farmland were flooded, while hundreds of residents from affected communities sought shelter in community halls. Bonman elaborates.
7: It's many, many hundreds of millions of damage that's been caused by this flood, and including road infrastructure, including orchards and material and so forth and so forth. So it's really huge, and we will, as council, be declaring a disaster very soon in a special council meeting, and that we'll hopefully get some assistance in fixing and making sure that we can get as much support as we possibly can to our residents as well.
1: A worker who was trapped under a collapsed building in central Durban has been rescued by emergency services. It is believed that 4 of the 5 workers who were on site at the time of the collapse were injured. ALS paramedic spokesperson Gareth Jamieson says the injured workers received medical

0: medical attention at the scene.
1: Paramedics found that there were a total of 5 people believed to have been working on site. However, 4 had been injured in this structural collapse. Approximately 1 hour later, the 4th and final patient was rescued from the rubble.
0: Recapping the top story, DA federal leader Jordan Hare-Lewis says KwaZulu-Natal must move away from broken service delivery and become a province where government functions effectively. He was addressing the party's provincial congress in Durban. For SABC News on True FM, I'm Siseko Kondile.
2: Fagu?
0: Yes, sir.
2: So, a lot of people say that True FM is in as long as needs. I've checked it out on social media, but
0: the license conditions, I believe.
2: If you understand, it's 60-40, which is what everyone knows. But I want to relinquish my Xhosa title to you, ne?
0: Okay.
2: What is a connoisseur as Xhosa?
3: Yo, Samong, I just sondele umntu oyingcaphephe.
2: Okay.
3: Sabungcali.
2: Okay.
3: Although ungcali, I don't think falls.
2: But ingcali actually is quite close.
3: Quite close, you reckon?
2: It's quite close.
3: Yeah,
2: yes.
3: I think ungcaphephe /
2: Yes, ingcaphephe by
3: you. Yeah, it's one and the same.
2: Oh,
3: one
2: okay.
3: The same,
2: okay.
3: Yeah. Ingcaphephe mhlawum kwindo ethile.
2: Oh, okay.
3: Yeah, ingcaphephe was a kagamba, ingcaphephe was umculo.
2: Okay.
3: So yeah, I think yeah, ngaphephe or ngcali, depending which term you prefer.
2: Nage ndingaphephe machevini.

0: If you just joined us, where have you been? It is A to Z. Simo, the Captain Z Zokwana, in the place to be. My name is Simo, and I'm going to be making sure that you have a good time. I don't think you got me. My name is
1: Simo on A to Z.
0: Oh, yes. This one is Temba. You know him as Euphonic. It is called Who is Temba? Who is Simo? Yeah, hey, Baboniso Temba. Batunemali, yakwazi uboniswa. I'm coming on to your expensive dance experience. DJ Wayne is not in today, but I got you. But as we wait, there's a jam here that says Uingos. Dingos. As I prep, I'll leave you in the capable hands of Funky Kula, Zaba, as well as Kususa and Gento Dust.

0: Are you ready, kids?
1: Aye, aye, Captain!
0: I can't hear you!
1: Aye, aye, Captain!
0: Oh!
2: Hashtag A to Z.

0: It is a jam from DJ Cade. It is called. Ya papa lengoma. 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Simo, the Captain Z, Zogwana in the place to be. And I'm going to be handling the expensive dance experience only on A to Z. Make sure that you go check us out at True FM on the Facebook page, because I'm going to be jamming you your best and your solid music only on the best dance experience. All right? So, without wasting any more time.
1: Dangerous.
0: It's going to be a dangerous one, man. Don't you go anywhere.
2: 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Hashtag A2Z.
0: Oh, no. It's going to be a rock solid one.
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1: Hola Simo. 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

0: The jam is called Open Your Eyes, Doc, Mpo Wave, as well as Ezra. Oh my word, what a triple threat. Ah, Citizen Deep, DJ Terrence, also gave you that one. Let's do it again. Oh my word. The music is just on fire. Let me quickly find out what you have to say.
1: Dangerous, dangerous, dangerous. Captain. Hey, did you who DJ Camp? It is like a funny DJ Camp. It's a song group and up him tata. 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
0: Thank you, Buddha. Thank you. All right. Let me give you some Cornelius SA as well as Commander and DC. It's got my favorite lady. Oh, Lady X on the jam as the vocals. It's called Ilanga. Linga John Ilanga, Mamelanga 2 FM. We're out here until 7. Let's go.

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1: It knows what it means when literally the very idea of government crumbles and collapses and chaos and disorder take over. This province knows what that means. It knows what it means when people lose faith that government can work for the people and not for themselves. But all of this reminds me of why our work here matters so much.
0: Elinqaku lilandelayo lingabaphatha kakubi abo bantliziyo zibuthathaka kuquka abantwana. 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
2: It is so sad. A body was found here last week on Tuesday, and then it had no head, no legs, no hands. So it is shocking for the community.
3: There's no mother who would be happy to see their child killed in such a manner. And as women in Kingsway, we have to take a stand.
4: We are calling upon all our law enforcement agencies to act swiftly and decisively against the perpetrators.
0: Kusenjalo, uceba weward uSipho Ngobese uthi ayikho kuqala oku kusenzeka kulo mandla.
5: The community is very much angry, shocked and devastated. This incident is not the first one. Last year around this month, I think it was April, there was a body that was found chopped. The head was not found like this one. This one, the head is not found. Arms as well as the feet, legs of Palesa are missing, which we want to believe that the police are actually investigating.
0: Iziko elijongene nentlekele eKapa lithi inkonzo yemozulu yeli loMzantsi Afrika ikhuphe isilumkiso semvula eza kubangela uphazamiseko ngorhatya lwangomso de kube ngomvulo nomoya ozokubhudla ngamandla. 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
6: Faku, this is going to determine how much of a friendship we're going to have moving forward, right? Mm-hmm. Yeah, no pressure at all.
7: Sure.
6: How do you have your tequila?
7: Do I even drink?

0: no!
1: Scarlett Jab.
0: No, you don't drink?
1: No.
0: When did you stop drinking? It's a nice trend that I'm seeing, actually. Funny enough, I've seen, like, the kids of today aren't drinking.
1: Yeah.
0: Most of us...
1: I've heard of it, yeah.
0: Yeah, and most of us in our growing up, the 90s and 80s people... I'm a one kid. We are not drinking, too.
1: Yeah, I wouldn't say it's just one of those things, man. Like, I can go for months and it's okay.
0: Oh, you can go for months, but sometimes you come and dabble.
1: Yeah, I will indulge, you know, once in a while.
0: Okay.
1: Gin, I've been getting into red wine recently.
0: Oh, yeah, that very old stuff.
1: Yeah.
0: Come on, stop it. Stop it right now. Please, don't annoy us. We know what we drink. We are beer drinkers. Stop it.
1: Yeah, that too.
0: No, stop it. Are you chilling with doctors?
1: I'm trying to elevate, Brian.
0: No. Yeah. No, Fako.
1: Like red wine.
0: Ah, Fako, our relationship is over. Thank you very much, sir. Have a good one.
1: Sure, you too.

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1: Upiwa uzandixabanisa no DJ Camp. 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Ebetshilo ke utshwa kuba masiye kusela. It is time for the seventh contender. The seventh contender is seven songs going head to head. And out of those seven songs, all you have to do is hit me up, 072-999-8092. And tell me, out of these seven songs, which one is your favorite? Because your favorite for this week will come back next week to battle it out against six other songs. Yo, for 3 weeks straight, we had Awema, Zingumalo on that jam, as well as I know I've got MK Productions on that jam as well. And a couple of other people. And that song stayed for 3 weeks straight because you voted for it. 072-999-8092,
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1: And tell me, out of these seven songs, which one is your favorite? Because it is the seventh contender. Here's your seventh contender, last week's winner. It is...
2: Seventh contender.
1: Ziggs Bantwini featuring Drega. Ngimele, ngimele nonke. The list is currently out on Facebook. 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

Horrendous Soul featuring Simi. It's called Mganwami at your contender number 6. So it is the 7th contender. What you do is that you listen to the 7 songs straight after that. At 20 to 7, what I'm going to be doing is taking all your voice notes as well as your calls.

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Vote for your favorite jam, because your favorite jam for this week will come back next week to battle it out against six other jams. Now, Contender 7, Six Bantwin, Ginmele Nonke, featuring Drega. 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Contender 5, Zabalaza Mpo Wave, as well as Jabulile Majola. Contender 4, Ladies of Mar, Love is Blind. Contender 3 is Teddy Douglas, What You Gonna Do, featuring Claude Monet. I've got Contender 2, Okoko Dark and Murumba Pitch. Contender 1, Jeteme, Kekelingo, Mpo Wave, as well as Zex Bandwini. Yo, that is a list and a half. Ladies and gentlemen, 2 down, 5 more to go. Here's your 5th contender. The jam is called Zabalaza Mpo Wave. Jabulile Majola on the jam at your 5th contender. Vote for them. 072-999-8092. I need those voice notes coming in right now so I can count my votes.

Love is Blind, Ladies Amour, at your contender number 4. Oh my word. 4 down, 3 more to go. Let me give you the list right now, just in case you're confused. So contender 7, Zayx Bantwini, Nginimele Nonke, featuring Draga. Contender 6, Mngani Wami, Karenda Soul, featuring Simi. Contender 5, Zabalaza and Paul Wave, as well as Jabulile Majola. Contender 4, the jam that just played, Ladies Amour, Love is Blind. Contender 3 is Teddy Douglas, What You Gonna Do, featuring Claude Monet. Contender 2 is Okoko, Dark and Murumba Peach. And then at contender 1, Jete Mekekelingo, featuring Mpo Wave, as well as Zayx Bantwini. Here is your third contender, Teddy Douglas, What You Gonna Do? Get those votes in.

Opa! Yo! Contender 7 was 6.2 in Melano Onke featuring Draga. Contender 6, Ngani Wami, Karinda Soul, as well as Simi. Contender 5, Zabalaza, Mpo Wave, Jabulile Machole. Contender 4, Ladies Amar, Love is Blind. Contender 3, Teddy Douglas, What You Gonna Do, featuring Claude Monet. Contender 2, Okoko, Dark, and Murumba Pitch, the jam that's currently playing. Oh my word. Yeah. Here is your first contender and the final contender. When I come back, I'm going to be tallying up the votes. Give me your voice notes, 072-999-8092. Alternatively, give me a call, 086-000-2375. Yo, Nansenye. And yes, Money Playlist.

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It's called JTM. Oh, man, I love you. That's what it means, JTM. I love you in French. I love you very much. Thank you for listening. I've got seven songs that I need you to vote for. 072-999-8092. At your seventh contender, Zex Bantwini, Ginmele Nonke featuring Drega. 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Contender 4, Lady Zama, Love is Blind. Contender 3, Teddy Douglas, What You Gonna Do featuring Claude Monet. Contender 2, Okoko, Dark and Murumba Pitch. Contender 1, JTM, Kekelingo, Mpo Wave, as well as Zex Bantwini. It is time for us to see who is...

0: Because your champion for this week will come back next week to battle it out against six other jams. All right, let me quickly see what's happening on Facebook. I've got ZK Mkhwebi saying, hashtag seventh contender on A to Z, Zabalaza, Mpo Wave, Uti, and also Kentane. I've got Small Dim, Amba Small Dim, Kabza the Dim, saying, contender seven, Khorotman, Mamel and Dilapenta Bangul. I've got Scora Lindy saying, contender seven, Iachon Mamel, Uti, and also Lusiki Sig. I've got Snake Haya, Komsana, saying, hashtag A to Z, evening Budayam, Dilapa A29, Mama, Uti, and a contender seven, yo. Siyabonga Zizi Matilo saying contender seven. Let me quickly see what's happening on the voice notes.
1: See big days, hashtag second contender. Ola A to Z. Puma no. No Zex Bantwini, Zex Bantwini. 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
0: Tango.
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3: I'm going to go to the X. Hey, Zabala, say, I'm going to go to the X. Oh, I thought when you played this one, and then the one before this one, you're singing, okay? Oh, I'm going to go to the X. Oh, the music is music.
0: Shout out to you, my brother. That's boys, guys. That's boys. Boys Mapunzi. Love you, buddy. All right. So, ladies and gentlemen, it looks like it's a simple one. It is a simple one. Is it? Oh, this week's champion is...
4: This week's champion is...
0: I don't think you heard me.
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0: So this week's champion is quite obvious. We are coming back yet again. 2 weeks in a row. Zex Bantwini in Melenonke featuring Drega. It's going to be back next week to battle it out against six other jams. It's time for me to get up out of here. Don't do anything I wouldn't do, even though it doesn't leave you with much. Have a good one. God bless you. I love you. Let's go.

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1: Hashtag and then and tell us what happens next. I'm going to give you a story. I'm going to stop it somewhere and you have to just finish it off for us on 072-999-8092. Finish off the story for us. The story for today is that I went grocery shopping, guys, right? And while I was doing grocery shopping, the security guard said, "Hey, I think I know you. I know you from church." I'm like, "My dog."
2: Church.
1: I was out of there. Yo, guys, and the way you guys just laughed at me is actually terrible. I go to church sometimes. I do go to church sometimes.
2: Where's your church? Church of Nice Times?
1: Yeah.
2: Where's your brunch?
1: Haven't been in a while.
2: Well, in a while, it's not five years. It's not 10 years.
1: Yeah, it's a good 10 years.
2: Uh-huh.
1: It's a good 10 years.
2: How's your wife? Membership revoked.

0: you swear to play the hits, the true hits, and nothing but the hits will help you God? I do. I do. I do. No one else.
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0: Psycho Waffles, Two Bunnies, J Music, Imbongiyo C. Name of the song is We Are, right here on True Hits and True FM, like no one else. 14 minutes after the hour of 7. Welcome to Inkqubo Ethandwayo. Every single Friday and Saturday, I'm here with you until 10 p.m. Now, the question is, ungo lesingaphi namhlanje?
1: Gqibelo
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1: nine. 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

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It's going to be a great show. Remember, ndoba nasikhona phana kubakhasi ethu onxibelelwano uzanifumana phana ku @truefm #truehits. It's just the name of the show with a hashtag in front of it. Okay? Right now, it's time for us to officially kickstart ingubo yakho yanamhlanje. Ooh! Says ba mnandi man.

0: 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Before that one, also played you Awuhluleka by MK Productions. Mtunes is Fundo featuring Freeman Gumede, also played you Gokanya by Zax Makida, and many, many more on that one. But right now, it is officially 27 minutes after the hour of 7. And with that said, litla silindo bana siya payana ku True Hits Mix yetu ya namhlanje.
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0: As I always say, our DJs do this absolutely for free, so please.

Yet another beautiful mix by the one and only DJ of Faith. Shout out to you, DJ of Faith, man. We really and truly do appreciate it. Every single Saturday, she is here to make sure you know when I see Jaiva Kamnandi. All right? So, she's even titled this one, The Birthday Mix. And it's good vibes only. And we're going to be wishing her a happy birthday, I guess, when her birthday is. We'll find out and then we'll let you know. You can find her on n.ndamase@gmail.com. That's n.ndamase@gmail.com. Uyafumaneka ke na kumakhasi onxibelelwano uzofumana phana ko @DJofFaith. That's @DJofFaith. Also, if you want to find her on the phone, you can find her on 083-710-5901. That's 083-710-5901. And as I always say, DJ Bear to do this absolutely for free. And the one way we can show them some love and some encouragement is to go and follow them on the socials and to also tell them. Pineagwe comment sections. Hey, mamela mandi tandile la mixiako itlele pina. Good True Hits on True FM on Saturday. She's here every single Saturday. So better get used to it. It's 3 minutes before the hour of 8. And one thing that we're definitely going to miss right now. Ooh. That's summer life, man. This is Busiswa.

0: bathi yiyo, that's Goldmax Sykes. Besitsho ke bona phayana besithi Mali Talk. Also on that one is Worst Behavior. Before that one played you DJ Zinhle and Skills featuring Section 5 and MK besithi Sorry. Speaking of which, I ran into DJ Zinhle yesterday at the mall and I was like, Sawubona, we're bestie. Of course, she was bored. She was just like, ugh, yini man wena, why? Then she gave me a nice warm hug. Before that one played you, Busi's one, DJ Bucks and Gona Besiti, Summer Life, right here on True Hits on True FM, like no one else. It's 10 minutes after the hour of 8. And welcome to the second hour of the show. In this hour, I'm going to bring you your hit versus hit, where we take two songs, put them in the ring, and they get to battle it out, and you get to choose which song I play you before Sepayana go True Hits Zetu Zanamhlanje. True Hits Zetu is where we take five songs by one artist and we play them for you. Okay? So, make sure you listen out for that, because that is what is going to be coming up in just a bit. So stick around. It is 10 minutes after the hour of 8.
1: 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We pray, we worship, we heal on Kolo Sangaye with Tabita Busani. 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Uabongile Mangala, Umfundisi Onevai. Takes over every Thursday and plays gospel different on Thirst for Life. Yanda Meya Chata Ikrashka Pewako serves you the only drink you are allowed to take from Sunday to Thursday with the nightcap like no one else.

0: Nampunabo and Ntokozo Mkhize, Basically Glory on True Hits on True FM, like no one else, 25 minutes after the hour of 8. It's time for us to actually let you know which songs are going up against each other. Payanabo Hit versus Hit. Those are the two songs that are going to be battling it out for your vote. Nobana Sidlale, before Siopanoko True Hits, Zetu Zanamsanje in the third and final hour. So it is time for us to make sure in the Obana Uyazazi as Trex Uzvote Layo Wena Namsanje. So what we do is we basically get ready to rumble, put those two tracks in the ring. But Kimbane Gamnasakaya. Kimbane, you know, but apakati, everything. There is no rules with regards to how these songs can battle it out with each other. It's all about getting the most votes. So with that said, let's get ready to rumble.
1: Let's get ready to rumble. Hit versus hit.
0: So those two songs, namhlanje, are Kiss by Mark Khoza, Fet Cook and Mahuta, and many more, versus Lwetse by X Dappy, as well as Angeke Babuye MC. So if you don't know what those two songs sound like, well then don't worry, because you are indeed in luck.

Played you Ixesha by Latique and Mdu, aka Trap. Before that one, 3 in the Morning by KB. Kunye no Ben, Prince KB, kunye no Ben September. Murder, Nomvuno Mo, also Payanake, the track before that one, Mercedes Glory. Listen, it's 24 minutes before the hour of 9:23 now. And let's go ahead and check out what those options are. They are up on Facebook. It's Kiss by Mark Khoza versus Lwetse by X Duppy.

poop. And that is your option too. So go ahead and vote. Skona Payana, go Facebook at True FM. Hashtag Yetu is hashtag True Hits. Also, siyafumaneka nakwamanye amakhasi ke. Ngandikhangela naphayana ku WhatsApp. Apho ke uzandifumana kwi number yethu leyo number ethi 076-999-8092. That's 076-999-8092. Undithumelele ke I WhatsApp voice note that will count times two towards any of your votes. So make sure that you use that platform as well. You can vote as many times as you want, just not on the same platform. Okay? 072-999-8092 is the number to dial.

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Inokusona phansi dladla mshunqisi Beast DJ Tira. Before that one, Milo Music, Heavy Cable, Gekhokhele, Racha on True Hits on True FM like no one else. We also played you Tobetsa 3.0, Maestro, Focalistic, Daliwonga, Soul Music, FTS, as well as Leslie on that one. So, yeah, man. It's 1 minute after the hour of nine. Welcome to the third and final hour of True Hits on True FM. Like no one else, still comparing, still battling it out with two songs. You have about 13 minutes left to vote.

Yo, what will Vela do? That's okay. That's Malina Aura, Josiah Disciple, Besiti Gebona Payana Amanga. Before that one, Uibonani by Kenza and Natasha MD. Right, you're on True Hits on True FM, like no one else. Also played Yungani by Doc Q and Java. It is 22 minutes after the hour of 9. Mm-hmm. Okay, so what we're going to do now is we're going to tally up your votes, let you know which one you ended up going with. It seems like we don't have access to our WhatsApp right now. I apologize about that. Sorry, man. So our WhatsApps are not going to be counting right now because I have no way to actually calculate them. But taking a look at Facebook right now, we've got Movaraza Boot John. I see the hashtag True Hits number 2. Number 2, Kenaga. Uti Chogam Nandi, which is Nomadolo in Galeni. Then Olela Langa, Sit Kenaga. Hit versus Hit. Uti Upela U X Dapi. Koko. Then we've got Manesh Mbilase, Sit Kenaga Kiss. Pio Matthews, Sit Kenaga Kiss, making it 2-0 currently. And when we move on, Speechless, Nomuye, Utkenaike, Utkela number 1, Makosa, which will kiss Esi, Pomam Kuma, Sam, Esi, Utkela, Ux Dapi. And then we've got Utera Wasenembu, Utkenaike, Utkela, Ukis, making it 4-3 at the moment. Kunshi, Inumu, Emlomonde. Still number 1, making it 5-3 at the moment. Revival, Manriv, Utke Nage, True Hits. I go with Kiss Makoza. I love the song so much. Making it 6-3 right now. Then we've got Osia Tsana. Ofela Esiti Uptela Kiss Naye. Making it 7-3. Olela Magitwana. Utke Nage Uptela U number 2. Payana. And then moving on right now, seen that one. Okay, so we've seen that one. And then we've got Siyabonga Zizi Matilo, Sithi Kenaka Nayo Ucela Ukiss. Then when we move on, we've got Thulani Velem also asking for a kiss. Phinda Qamarhana, Sithi Kenaka Nayo Ucela Kwalo Kiss Leyo Kemdasekhaya. So with that said, chosen by you. Here we are. Song that you chose, our hit versus hit winner, is Makoza, Fit Cook, and Mahuta, Musician, featuring Jaiva Socks, She, Si, Nondo Fire.

0: That was the song chosen by you, and that is how we close that off. We've rumbled, and one has won.
1: Let's get ready to rumble. Hit versus hit.
0: And right now, it's time for us to jump into hit after hit. We play you five tracks by one artist. It is our true hits, Zanamhlanje. We take it from the front, and then we turn around and take it from the back. Because you know we like it from the back. So, here are the names of the tracks that we're playing you, Namhlanje. Oh, goodness. As I mess. Okay. So, we have got... We have got Sikileti, Uyaganga, Umjolo Wami, as well as Entabeni. Right? 1, 2, 3, 4. Ooh, it seems like we're missing one. It seems like we may just be missing one. Let's see if we can find it. All right. There we go. Here it is. As well as Upheteni Esandleni. So we've got Sikileti, Upheteni Esandleni, Uyaganga, Umjolo, as well as Entabeni. Let's turn around, flip it and reverse it. It's you from Anita Fernyet. Let's take it from the back because you know we like it from the back. So right now we've got Uyaganga, Entabeni, Umjolo Wami, Upheteni Esandleni, Sikileti is also on there as well. So if you're managing to guess that the artist we're putting a spotlight on, Namhlanje, is the one and only Sizwe Mdlalose, then you are indeed correct. So it's time for hit after hit.
2: Hit after hit. One right after the other. True hits like no one else.

Played you five tracks by the one and only Sizwe Mdlalose. All five of those tracks he's on them. Songs like Uyaganga 2.0, Intabeni, Umjolo Wami, Uphethene Esandleni, as well as Sikilidi. Right now, though, it is 10 minutes before the hour of 10. 10 minutes before we officially hand over Zonke's number to Hope Maweni, Thembalele Lomsakazo, who's going to be here all the way up until 1 a.m. I hope you'll stick around for that. But before we say goodbye, I do want to go ahead and read some of your comments just very, very quickly. So we've got Poo Matthews, City Hashtags, the song in Patu Pati, as we get to the last hour, which is in 2017. We've got Usiatsana, Mofela, City Hashtag True Hits, Happy Saturday, Mamelin Kubo, till the last hour, which is a Keku, Dengweba. Then we've got Uzwili Kanyile Nazo. It's a song came for it. It's all more itolopu. Nuzukovelu esleke tonzi. Utu. Kungo mkebele. Koba kobo. Ndi mamele. U VG Violet. Vela basleke. Uti kena kumkebele. Magafane nomye. 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Always. Thank you so much. U bonyete. 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Labune, which is part inside. Thank you so much. Uzukisani, Kivashe, Utkenakum Kabelo Putti, Chesa Pisana, then Uli, Nombanjana, which is Songa Putta, Mamele, which is a coffee pair, Yandi, Sa Yandi, Utkenake Kabelo. 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Then we've got Poor Matthew City Dope Mix esithi yebo move your body. 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Then usiyabonga zizimathilo esithi kena ke happy Saturday evening scheme ndikhona apha wireless until the last hour revival Monreve uthi kena ke hashtag two hits it's tuning, or I'm tuning in till the last hour. Then I'm ZK, Ngabane, Mkwebi, to get a song and party with party till the last hour. Kandane. Shout out. Okay, so we're 7 minutes away. Let's go ahead and find out if we do have Mr. Hope Maweni, who is coming up from 10 p.m. until 1 a.m. to see in the Manus Padlendo Nang Kumanyake Yanam Sanje. Mr. Mawizi, are you there, sir? Well, it seems like we don't have Mr. Mawizi. So with that said, it is time for us to close it off and say goodbye to you as we close off for Saturday. We're to pretty much. But yeah, like I said, be sure to stick around. Hope Maweni is going to be here all the way up until 1 a.m. with you. Kamalengubo, it's the junction. Whether you turn left or turn right, you always end up at some really dope music, man. Pana at the junction. So right now, I say goodbye to you and I leave you with something special.

0: the Junction with Hope Mawene every Friday and Saturday from 10 p.m. to 1 a.m. only on True FM like no one else. Ungatatazeli umamele uTrue FM like no one else. This is the Junction with Hope. Ithemba lomsakazo.
1: Hey, hey. 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

0: I recently saw a video on social media. I think it was on TikTok. Ibi video yakhe uScott Maphuma lo. Yamazi mose famous guys adlibs or as taglines ethi yewena bani bani yewena mshonisi yewena mdays Cairo. So on this one bahleli nama gents nje kule video ndiyibona ku TikTok, and then there's a cow that is just passing by, like ukudlula inkomo kule ndawo bahleli kuyo. Yana bese makhaya na okanye bese farm beyobukela inkomo wathi na. And then they videoizing all of this, we touch with video and we create content. You know, most everywhere in the camera, we create content. Now, who's got a call me as well? We are equal to this. You and I'm Kawizo. Come on. So, you know, is that guy who's got a bona to go on? I'm going to go on a glue. I'm not. You and I'm Chimana. I love him, man. It's a song that you can Scott's my Puma, Bob my Bena, Mero and Sleazy, when you know Tesh Caro on that one. A beautiful song, and then I titled track your album, Yababai, released earlier this year. He's been doing this thing, Scott's my Puma, from India, and actually, cancel culture. I can't go over trend and a store, so I can't take pictures. I'll be yelling, he's back. There's a lot of songs that Koyas Noscos Mapuma, including the wing woman designers on go in the next 30 minutes, panga 20 minutes to 11, as in Chai's figure as 5 live. You're gonna hear the voice of Scott Mapuma. Oh, can't believe say, yeah, you're gonna send the sea chosen dweller and this bizar song. Good evening, good Saturday evening. Molue, are you good, Grant? I hope you're fine, because you're new. I'm not going to just send it to Jula and see choice. It means that I'm in a good mood, man. It's the junction on True FM like no one else. We on your radio until you get to 1 Xeni. Thank you so much. Kumpatwe party with a true hit from 7 until 10. It's back again on your radio next week. Now I'm giving you the second dose of the week here at the junction. Yeah, but you're going to be a radio in your Kukle Vic Zion.
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0: Yes, that's what you need to do. Follow us on Facebook. We are TRUFM. The hashtag is The Junction. We're the Temple of Sagas. I hope my way. And we're here to give you good dance music, which I have got to box of Sugu and the weekend.
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0: aim is to switch like no one else on the junction with hope.
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0: It's currently one of the biggest songs in South Africa right now in the dance scene. Especially grooving. This song has got people kissing each other, grooving. People are kissing strangers. People are taking kisses all over. It just reached 1 million views on YouTube. That tells you it's the biggest song in South Africa. In a 1 week, already say 1 million views. That means per week it's making 1 million. It's a song by Makhoza. Alongside Fight Cook Mahut, I'm musician featuring Jaiva Socks, say Shigunye no Sino no Fisto. Sino no Fire. You'll know him, Power's our podcast is trending on YouTube. Before that one, I played you a song Eddie Konokzayo by Ubiska Chupa Beats on that one. Taking from the Village Mafia album Neake. It actually was an EP. Yake Umfanum Delu. Who's this guy? Ubiska. Take us to 21 minutes. Let's make it 22. I've checked till 10 on the junction on True FM like no one else. I still have your 5 new songs as Koyas in Chess. Figure I glaive Vegans of Patila Arizona in this hour. I'm excited about what is about to happen in the next hour of the show. We hashtag the release of the week. I'm happy about the project and Patila and I'm challenged. I've been listening to the project and I'm loving it so much. I'm so proud of this guy. Oh, let me just hold myself. Until kufike lela xesha le second hour uzova kahle uba yeyiphi le project enithetha ngayo ingabani yona ingabani yena lo mfana enithetha ngayo.
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choko mda nuto funa jinto za kaya galwi. Funa jinto za mayandilwi. It's a beautiful song from the Sun album for Sunny El Musician. Alongside Amifago and Tefo Fox on this one, Imali, that's the name of the song. Mamezala, before that one, Funky Kula, no Zingumalo and Zimake. But we started with Duvalo with this triple play, but it was Jazz World. Utukutela, when you know Babalo, I am. Now I'm thinking, talking about two Usanel musician. I'm thinking that, oh, Kanene. Uzo be performing an orchestra, na Glonyaga, Glonyaga, Symphonic, and Zwayo. Remember why Kaluango. Trend cool. 2024 up this small last year ends on Kelvin Momo. It's a Usani El musician Gunye no Dala Tukzin. People have been saying things about symphonic as well and the Nam Shem Diavumela. In fact, I also think that he can handle it and hold it down alone. In the catalog yakhe Usani El musician. Same as who Dlala Tukuzini naye angayenza yedwa. There's no need for Baba collaborating. We show a one sound musician, we are not Dlala Tukuzini. But we'll see. Oba izoba njana. Asese ibukele yonke la show being put together. Taking us to 23 minutes left before going to 11 on the junction on True FM like no one else. Shout out to Olela Magidwana from Emakanda. Shout out to Piwo. I see you ndwana yam. Gonna be 17 up from Tanzania. No stretch magai fagele maseti eko and yambona naye umphoza. Amaza kabama tiwane na wandu kchongi lapo e ngobo. I also see you keto tornado mfano self sigi sigi but oh pasty apa glenda wakutwa kuku kompo. Let's get into ingoma esi yanguzo ke ngoko zi 5 esi nchakle big because we have just only 2 minutes. I'm gonna play this song for about 2 minutes. Izo bisa ipelile mfako and then singe nekwazi goma zincha ndia guwe uskotu mapumu kona pa DJ zincha une 2.0 version yenye ngoma yake trend out nae. Sawati Yamungu did a song with Dark. Such a beautiful song. Baby Momo on the project. These are some of the songs and these are now. So let's go. I think there's also a question.

I'll sorry, Blama Chit. It's a beautiful song, man. They always make good music. It's Demos and Vid Music. Also, Kapit Kreveha. Ngomem Nandi, that's the name of the song. Taking us exactly to now, 18 minutes before we're to 11 on the junction on True FM like no one else. I promise you these songs. Now, this is the first song from the album Baby Momo. Beautiful song. I love how she pronounces words.

0: This is the first song out of these five songs. And now, Zopa Pam Guam Zinchas, Yafika Glevegi, they've just made it to our playlist right here on True FM like no one else. We do it like this right here on The Junction on the show every Saturday. We call it hashtag New Music Saturday of The Junction. This one is from the album Iti Lizali, say album got Baby Momo. Track number 3. Baby Momo artwork sounds Utini, so you know, Swiss RSA on this one. Besiti Ukukulega, that's the name of the song. I promised you, but there's also Scott Mapuma, where's Ngoma's Denny?
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0: So, Scott Mapuma on this song? Ukapa Bafana be fake well. We are no Uncle MC, no Masterpiece YVK.
2: Yo! Hey! Bafla Bafana be fake well. Avanz Joel, Avanz Joel, Avanz Joel, ooh.

get now, get, get, get, get now, get now, get, get, get now, get now, get now, get now, get now, get now, get now, get now, get now, get now, get now, get now, get now, get now, get now, get now, get now, get now, get now, get now, get now, get now, get now, get now, get now, get now, get now, get now, get now, get now, get now, get now, get now, get now, get now, get now, get now, get now, get now, get now, get now, get now, get now, get now, get now, get now, get now, get now, get now, get now, get now, get now, get now, get now, get now, get now, get now, get now, get now, get now, get now, get now, get now, get now, get now, get now, get now, get now, get now, get now, get now, get now, get now, get now, get now, get now, get now, get now, get now, get now, get now, get now, get now, get now, get now, get now, get now, get now, get now, get now, get now, get now, get now, get now, get now, get now, get now, get now, get now, get now, get now, get now, get now, get now, get now, get now, get now, get now, get now, get now, get now, get now, get now, get now, get now, get now, get now, get now, get now, get now, get now, get now, get now, get now, get now, get now, get now, get now, get now, get now, get now,

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1: Ice Fred, listen again. 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Ice Fred, listen again. 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
0: I was trying. 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I will. 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Yeah.
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0: Saka Mama. 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Venom no Shishiliza Yams, Masterpiece YVK featuring Questa no EQ and Chico on this one. Bingo, my Zengane.
1: Ezintsha kule veki on the junction with Hope Maweni.
0: Thank you, Baba Ngophendula. Let's go, Ezintsha. It's speaking kule veki on True FM like no one else. We give them to you. It's May 5 every Saturday on this show. This is the junction. Here's one of his favorite songs in the channel. Welcome, Ezintsha. That's Awadi Yamungu, man. Oh, she's special. Woman is super duper producer, Utak. Tula Tula is the name of this song.

0: Love this song, man. You gotta love Zawadi ya Mungu. Beautiful combination yake no tak. From an EP utakabe released 2 weeks ago on the 24th of April, Kamala Lead Open Your Eyes. That's the name of the EP. Glover City Tala Kona Lego. The song is titled Tula Tula. Let's play you the last song. We're going to make Zinja Kule Veki on the Junction on True FM like no one else.
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0: It's the 2.0 version. I know you've heard this song before, but it was in Tlopinde Wayenza again just because you have one of them by time. Ah, bye. That's the song.

That's how we end our five songs. This is Intshaya Speaker Kule Veki. I'll give you another new song. This is Intshaya Speaker on the new Music Saturday of the Junction next week Saturday. Taking us now to the second hour of the show, 2 minutes after Beto 11. It's Baba Yilo, the 2.0 version of a song that DJ Zinhle, DJ Lacy, Gunye, no Funk Tone. There's also this one that I love so much, Utobani White on this song. Yeah, beautiful song. Eti Baba Yilo. Now that Ubaba Eluile, Simutengile, Mastenga Netlos. But Magalo, Wawa, Natikole Mimoya, Livume Netlos on the other side. It's a Sisto. Featuring the ancestral rituals. You already know the song. You already know it. Come on. Volume up. Put up. It's the Junction. We're on True FM like no one else. Remember, on this hour, we have a new release on 20 past 11.

0: watch out, watch out, watch out, watch out. I'm warning you. I always warn you about these potential producers. This guy, this is always in line. Watch out for Lomfana. Lace. DJ Lace. His new song, it's Sizofika, alongside Basi no CC on vocals. Woo! Remember, Lace is part of the people that did Lingo Babenuxele on any first hour, closing off Ingoma Zintle. If I first feel like Lace, the 2.0 version of the song, God, DJ Zintle, Bao Yilwa. So watch out for the DJ Lace though. Taking us to 13 minutes after Betewi 11. It's the junction on True FM like no one else. Listen, in about 7 minutes from now on, so we're singing straight to a release of the week where we'll be checking out the album. This is Anna and I'm Clash by Gabana. And I would love for you to assist me by letting me know on the album when if you've listened to it ne, which song is your favorite? You are not Puma Nayo from the album. So, I just said 20 past 11. But shout out to Umendi all the way from Ekomani. Hey, Mendy. I've been to Ekomani and Tel Ekomani for about 14, 15, 16, 17, 18. I'm counting these years, name. 6 years, full 6 years in the Fundan, Tala Ekomani. Tala Eling and Tala Nagapagoma, Lungisi, Elokshin. Unifoundness and you rest. So we can see Kundlovugaz, S. Berlin, Elinge, Ogan, you five longest. Let me know. As we as a nigga, maybe one or two. That is just make a good release of the week here too, and I'm touched.
1: 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The Junction with Hope Maweni, every Friday.

Ungatatazeli umamele uTrue FM like no one else. This is the Junction with Hope. Ithemba lomsakazo. The aim is to switch like no one else on the Junction with

0: many hits, man. Kule EP ka Zincumalo. This is one of them. Zincumalo TBO dlala tukuzini fange chula kuqa hashtag my prayer uthi ngumthandazo wakhe lo mntana. Oh madod. There's another one entwembu nayo from the EP ething thathiwe. Lithi hurry up, hurry up, hurry up, hurry up. Pakisan, pakisan. Yeah, DJ Vic before this one and Krimora BKZ sitting in Kinga. Taking us exactly to 23 minutes after Akbetem or 11 on the Junction and True FM like no one else. Now we're about to get into the release of the week. But firstly, let me acknowledge you about Umendi Unpendulile. That means Mamele Manyani Radio. Uthi ndilabanga se usumfundini hope apa ave komani iusi campus AP funa vele buzo umyumbuzo futhi mendi lese we'll see I campus ye us okanye le lapha nolese strato xa uzojika kulandlela ye Lady Frey kanen oh sorry kuthi kusecacaduka nene ngoke Lady Frey xa bomo komani e Prince Alfred Street I used to work there e Prince Alfred ngakulo campus leyo yase us. But also shout out to Mbuyi Swangozo all the way from Jozi. Onya my peli pela mazinyendo. The hashtag is Jozi Mabonengo. Hope. Danko. I also see Utolela Magidwana na Emakanda. Uthi enkanini abo bambe khona to be specific. Nombono mayime. Uthi mbambe semqanduli yena emqambule to be specific by emqandula lapho akhoya khona no asekho Maxi Chambuluka all the way from Endevana. Uthi kusegesini e Freedom Street. Thank you so much, man, for being with me. Hopefully, yak jaivisa nukvisa kamnandi apho khoyo. Talking about ukujaivisa nokuvisa kamnandi. Let us now get into our release of the week. Ben Chiluk and I would like you to be involved on this one and let me know about which song is your favorite. Request gomandi zikle album esithetha ngayo namhlanje. Aibo.
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2: of the Junction.
0: Yes, it's time for the release of the week on the Junction. Oh, by the way, you Mendy Unvendulo te ganye ganye boy Prince Alfred. Hope we campus is a down. Shout out Mendy. All right, we're literally having a dialogue go now on radio. So 25 minutes past 11. Asingene kuyo ke esigoma esishekishayo ezikhoyo from the album esinayo namhlanje ku release of the week today. I'm sure you've listened to this album, and I did tell you in the first hour by artist and now namhlanje good release of the week is one of my favorites. Untsombu kakhulu. I'm talking about Usinoyolo, Undaba. Oh, my God. Anyway, this Dugo sakhe ba Undaba until he released the project 2 weeks ago. He project it in Daba. And then when I listened to the project, just your first song from the project, iyachaza ba Undaba sisiduko sakhe uyazithutha ke phaya uyoba memeza bonke Undaba abantu bakokwabo bonke abangasekhoyo Mahluzi. Mahluzi wayeziyani masivesithi kodwa ke Undaba ababekhona before clan name yakhe izithakazelo zakhe ziduko. It's all about that to the album. Now I have listened to this album, it sounds so good. Album Kasinomsolo. I love how he did this one. I love it so much. I've been following Usinomsolo. I've had conversations with him back in the night and I was radio interviews back in the days. I love the fact that the angle he took on this one is to, you know, angle your versatility, like to flex about your versatility. As much as he's an artist, but he can also dabble into some sort of, you know, soft sounds and Afro soul sounds zomculo. Zikhona kule album kudibene umjayivo plus nengoma ezisoft or not zingoma ze R&B ezokanye is Afro soul. When you listen to the album contains of ingoma ezi 11 and it's not too long songs. It's in mfutshane nje duration ayikhonde because akuvele ne hours mamela ze 11 bese usigqibile. It takes about 42 minutes ukuyimamela. And he's worked with abantu abafana no D-Rose on the album Osmaki 08. You'll know D-Rose no Osmaki 08, but by two, ngaba bebe involved kule hit ya song bephumile last year. Is it Auluto, Luto, Luto, Luto? Bakhona by two on this album. Unjinji ukhona kule album, Unjinji ufeature shoko ngoma ezithu ukhona na kule intro yayo le ithi Ndaba. 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Dlala Thukzin is here. Misfit is also here. Of Yonke nayo feature chukule album kwenye ngoma. as neo soul soft as choir from the album coming on my little Vela. I love it so much. I wish uba we had a lip party here on the Junction Oba. Sing I dala man in Oba Ngoba. Okay, yes, yes, release of the week. Noba Ayo, yeah, dance music. I'm Golocha inside your house so that you can hear Live Versatility and Teta Ngayendi Tunayo Sinom Solo on this album. You know, ke Oba Kanzani album in intro and swim. And itanda. Before I give you a taste, young Omez E3 and his tiny layer from the album, the Kalen Kalu Visele intro and Tetanga by intro, but not the intro, business to us, Kasim Sol. 18 Daba. Sounds so soulful, don't you agree? And then after this intro, I'm gonna go to Omez E3 and go and Zognikanga's taste the album.

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1: 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I love this intro. Uqala nje uyilayite uyivule i-album yakhe. The first song when you play the album, xa uclick uplay kudlala le intro ethi Ndaba. Ndaba is the name of the album. Now, let's get into ingoma zam eziyi-3 and zichoose there from the album. Now you'll let me know now on 072-999-8092 if you've listened to the album okanye okayimameli ke uzojaja kwezinza kunika zona ziyi-3. And let me know ba which ones that you vibe with. I chose ke ingoma eziyi-3 and zazi uba zirelevant to the shows ingoma ezizokwenza ujive.
2: The release of the week of the junction. The release of the week of the junction.
1: Now this is the first song. It's titled Inhliziyo. On this one is alongside Dimtuda and the musical chef. You know they've done music together. Remember nangome nje angeke uzikhole sengiyajola. Jola. Yeah. Maphile babuya ke on this one. Kuzawulandeleka nezinye ezithu to make the total of 3 songs that I'm giving you as a taste. Yale album kaSinomsolo ephume last week.

You're listening to Hope Maweni Itemba Lomsakazo on True FM like no one else. The release of the week of the Junction. The release of the week of the Junction.

0: Yes, that was the third and the last song. I don't think I'm Z3 that I was giving you as a taste of the album Gasinom Solo. Etindaba. Upadela. Well, that's how the album sounds like. I can't give you a taste here, Zingo Mentis Conan as a good album where he shows us how versatile he is as an artist. There are other songs in the album, Mrs. Zingo Ma, that are neo soulful, Afro soul. Now, as you listen to the album, please go check it out. This one is Ngempela. I'm not gonna talk Zin, no misspeed on it. Before that one, I played you Ndawo. Sinom Solo no 20.7 trip. We started ngalango meeting Tliziyo is Sinom Solo, William Tuda and the musical chef. And that's how we close our
1: the release of the week of the Junction.
0: Yes. Junction. Release of the week on the Junction. Sivala ngolohlobo. Shout out to Cindy P. Ngapha ya PSJ. She's enjoying the show. Tinu Piwa.
2: Hey. Titles are to me like Pico Go.
0: Hey, wait, oh my god. Yeah. But now
2: I'll it's Tinu. Sinom Solo. I swear, Blanco. Tliziyo, I swim. Parando you. I am an upstream land.
0: Dango.
2: Mama is land line.
0: So no.
2: Kuzakahle. Uphi wo?
0: Masimve kwezilandelayo uba uzithini.
2: Oh, hayi upheki. Ufola wondaba. Hayi upheki. 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Hayi upheki indana bantu. Hayi jealous down. Umona phansi. Yo. Hayi hayi.
0: Thank you so much, Pio. Check out next week, Saturday, 20 past 11, by Avenue Album, Mr. Obuya Nagle Vexile. But right now, at 11:45, remember at midnight, Okonu Zex Magida with the mix, as a snake on the midnight mix, and then if I go over see Valen get home on the last 30 minutes of the show, so from a score to go one, but we can't do all of that. Is it young throwbacks? Do you still remember this year? Valen Gom. Eh? Do you remember? Scamporra Mureki, wena man. Uno kwetelela. It's a Junction on True FM like no one else. As you throw back a ding-ding-ay on an amchanji. King Munada, Scamporra Mureki. There's another one, Ezayum Vagwale.

It's a very important song to people abasebumnandini right now abangenamali abathengelwayo kwilongo abanye ababahamba nawo. Make sure awumboru mthengi. Siyabhora Murieki, akiri wena unatshelete unokwetelela. He was 2016. I'm taking you back now. Thank you so much, Donna. You still remember this one, Yona? Hey, I'm a DM. I don't know whether now unayena umuntu wamfumana through DMs. Angena ku Facebook wakhe wambhalela ku inbox and then wamfumana. Let me know. Same thing Soweto. Ama DM is the name of the song. It's a throwback song yokugqibela nokunika yona. Sizawumuva siye ku 12 midnight with the midnight mix with Zex Magida. It's still the junction, we're still on True FM, we're doing radio like no one else. Let's go.

what you were doing in 2019, but one thing I know is that in 2019, this song was a hit. It was one of Ingomeza's Yamba Pambili Kakhulu in the dancing scenes. That's in South Africa. Same thing Soweto, Samkelo. Igama lengoma lithi Ama DM. He's alongside the DJ Maphorisa and Okabza the Small. They together call themselves Scorpion Kings and that one. And also MFR Souls na Boba Kona on that song. It's from the album Yake Way released in Alanyaga 2019. I is Pity Pete, one of the most successful albums that came for Same Thing Soweto, especially after why introduced we Guti Angolo to sign your musician Alangomayabo Chekana Malika 2017. Justin Jay Vengo why Pumila group here the soil? Because if you still remember, Ekaleng Ala a cappella group now, he was part of it, the soil, and then Wapom. Taking us to 4 minutes only left now before back to midnight. It's the last song that I'm giving you today, Le. Here's Tadios Beagu Midnight, then Singene, Queen Mother's Day.

0: Junior SA Section 5, Ngaba Yam is the name of the song. Taking us exactly to 12 midnight on the junction on True FM like no one else. Bogus Genilo officially with 10 May 2026. Happy Mother's Day if you're a mother out there. You know what I'm saying? Happy Mother's Day. Shout out to Mendy. We are Buzza. Table of Sagas. Oh, you don't know your good funny selling. Good night, you're telling a good day. I'm out there and you're telling. Well, I think it's Andy. We shall look selling them, you know. But you know, there was this lady, Okolo Sisi. Oh, by the way, she just got married this year to someone else. But in the last year, in 2019, when I met Mendy, I was in love with her, Taleling. So that was the reason why I'm Kabage Ling.
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It's the Midnight Mix on the Traction with the one and only Zex Matida. We call him a piano. We call him a comu. We understand the assignment. But I'm going to go to the comm sessions. Still the junction on True FM like no one else. 20 minutes left now before we're to one. Cecil killing us a little comb, but still check our mind. Get comb. They ask me, I'm Zex Matida. For bookings, please call him or WhatsApp him at 079-418-9557. 079-418-9557. That's how you get hold of Zex Magida on social media. He goes by the name Zex Magida. I always emphasize this every day. Well, Zex Wake, it's Zykes. Good Zex, ongena, hey!

Hey, boy is talking.

saw him posting yesterday on his social media, Facebook, with TNS, SCT. He's on album mode. Posted pictures like SS Studio. He's busy cooking something. We're waiting, TNS. We know how talented you are. I'm a Blacks Jr. on this one, not Dunker Boy and Gold Max. With TNS, but the Shona Pants, I'm Nanda Magwinya. I've been asking, well, I'm Magwinya, I'm Nanda Gabe Gutini. Class Kubo Shona Pants, we going higher. Ne? Hashtag the Grom Sessions on the Junction and True FM like no one else. Now when we're going higher, Mr. Tera Nochas. Lika malalengoma, let it going higher.

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2: 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We call it The Junction. It's the only club ehlangana kuyo and enjoy good music like this. Osenza suku mesijayive. There's no doubt on why this song is the best home song that 2026. It's a good song. DJ T Rapc, Camp Masters and General Sima Mane on this one. Man go to it. Man yeah, man go to it. I'm leaving you behind with a song at Bayang Chagacha. Spectacular DJ names there. You know, who else is in the song? With like I'm sure there's no piece that I say and Sazi Fight. The song is produced by DJ Cleo, by the way. After this song, all the Destruction Boys, no Pepsi or two, maybe sit shut up and groove. Now let me shut up and go. Hey, come on, you go hope it's a little bit of a sagas or my way in Dim Kill.

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0: 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Ah yes.
1: Ah yes. Ah yes. Ah yes.

FM is on social media. Follow us at True FM on Twitter, Instagram, and like our page on Facebook, t.r.u.fm.